0: Role Model, High Hopes 3000. It's beat.
1: Looked deadly at EP.
0: You did. Mm. Looked like a great set.
1: To
0: a lot
1: fair,
0: of dancing.
1: To be fair, a lot of dancing.
0: Let's just finish on the cold meats from Mary. Mary knows how to live a little.
2: When I'm making a sandwich, I have to put like the meat into the sandwich with my hands. I'm Team Nile all the way.
0: Good.
2: And then I would like whatever I'm putting on the sandwich, I always make sure and pop one into my mouth. I was like, two for the sandwich, one for me. And that's with ham or luncheon or corned beef or cheese slices or anything. But it's always whatever goes into the sandwich, then there's one for me and I just pop it into my mouth. And I'm like, that is delicious.
0: Yeah, I love
1: Mary,
0: that.
1: You
0: that's a great outlook on life.
1: I could do that, I suppose, if I had a fork, Mary. Do you know what I mean? That's how I'd be living on the edge.
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1: It's time to go home. I'm not going home.
0: You're going out for breakfast.
1: I'm going out for breakfast, yeah. Treat yourself. Anyway, thank you so much for your company this Monday morning. It's been lovely to have you back after summer holidays, and let's do it all again tomorrow. Just full disclaimer, I'm on annual leave on Wednesday, and I don't want people saying, oh, you're swanning off. I have to go see Cathay tomorrow night.
0: Amy, hopefully, will be back with us.
1: She will be back.
0: Oh, a shadow of her former self in the morning. And if you want to get a dilemma into us, you can email talk at b102103.com. Stand by, Michelle, as your throwback hour on the way.
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2: Hello, hello, hello, and welcome to Tuesday morning and a brand new month. Happy September 1st. How did that happen that we got here already? We can do this. It's good to have your company this morning, my beautiful early morning clubbers. Are you ready for the day ahead? Let's go for it. Prosper and Clonie, Free Your Mind kicking us off.

0: It's called That Girl, and it plays on a Tuesday morning across the southeast. Welcome to a brand new day on Beat Breakfast. What's the crack this morning? What is the story? How's all in your world? I know it's only Tuesday. Chance to play Beat the Bomb a little bit later on with Morris's Builders Providers. We want to give you a €50 voucher. So hang around and we'll tell you how you can get involved. Niall's here, we'll bring him in. And BB Rexha, Faithless, New Religion next.
1: Hi, it's Ava. I'll be with you this evening on The Takeover from 8, bringing you the hottest tracks, your shout outs, and kicking back with chilled beats from 11. Cosmo Meadonchin. 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

0: beautiful people on a Tuesday morning across the southeast. That's us.
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3: Morning.
0: Welcome to the show.
3: What's Happy
0: the
3: Tuesday.
0: Crack? Happy Tuesday to you. I saw this yesterday, so I thought I'll do a rundown with you of how many of these you've seen, right?
3: Yeah.
0: So it's been a while since I've gifted you with Lad Bible.
3: Yeah.
0: But this kind of blew up very quickly on Lad Bible yesterday because the New York Times asked more than 500-ish directors, actors and other figures from across the film industry to vote for the best movies of the 21st century.
3: Okay. Okay. I'm not great with 21st century. When I put on a movie at the weekend, I often just look for 80s and 90s movies.
0: I'm only going to give you top 10.
3: Okay.
0: So you just say tick.
3: Yeah. I suspect I won't be great on this, but let's do it.
0: Say deal or no deal. All right.
3: You want me to actually say?
0: No, I'm joking.
3: Okay.
0: Number 10, The Social Network.
3: Yeah. Saw it.
0: Yeah,
3: me only
0: too.
3: Saw it once. Only watched it when it came out. I haven't watched it since. I don't
0: quite
3: know.
0: It's serious though, isn't it? I suppose it's of a time as well, and it kind of captures the whole, like the social.
3: Yeah, and I was still in my Justin obsessed era back then.
0: Yeah, he didn't play a nice character in that though,
3: no,
0: did he not?
3: No.
0: Okay, so that's number 10. In at number 9 is Spirited Away.
3: Never seen it.
0: It's beautiful.
3: Is it?
0: Yeah.
3: Okay.
0: Surprise, surprise. I've seen number 10
3: so
0: and
3: cultured.
0: Number 9. I'm
3: so
0: cultured. Okay, in at number 8, Get Out.
3: I saw Get Out. Yeah.
0: I don't know if I've seen that. What is Get Out?
3: It's a kind of horror. Your man, he made a few of them. There was another follow up I saw as well. I don't think you'd like it.
0: Okay. Too like
3: dark.
0: Okay. Number 7, I've seen this. Eternal Sunshine of the Spotless Mind.
3: Yeah, again, very
0: watch
3: heavy.
0: Watch it again.
3: Not in a mad
0: rush. Where's the How to Lose a Guy in 10 Days in this list?
3: It's not a happy one.
0: Promising. There's no Meet the Parents or Meet the Fockers in here.
3: No.
0: Number 6, I've never seen this one. No Country for Old Men.
3: No, I don't think I've watched that. I'm not mad on Westerns, you see.
0: Okay, in at number 5, Moonlight.
3: What was Moonlight?
0: You see, they just gave like a picture of the the lead character.
3: Yeah, I don't think I've seen it, but I'm wondering, am I getting confused? It wasn't the one about the newspaper. Moonlight.
0: No, I don't think so. Moonlight is about an American drama film.
3: No, I've not seen that. It's very dark again.
0: Okay, jeez. Okay, so we've got to number 4. And at number 4, In the Mood for Love.
3: Never heard of it. Never heard of it.
0: Number 3, There Will Be Blood.
3: No, Westerns.
0: In at number 2, Mulholland Drive.
3: Heard of it.
0: I think I might have seen that years ago. Is that 90s? Why would I not have seen that?
3: It's the 21st century show, you said. So it's not. There was, I think, a TV. Was there a TV series, Mulholland Drive? But no.
0: Mulholland Drive, a dark, dark comedy. Okay, and then
3: these people are all very sad.
0: In at number 1, Parasite. Like, there's no joy here whatsoever.
3: No.
0: There's absolutely nothing to like. Like, even in the like ones as you go down, like City of God, The Wolf of Wall Street, yeah, very good movie. WALL-E is the only one that I can see. Bridesmaids is 32.
3: Okay. Well, at least there's some happiness in there, but God, the people
0: but
3: have voted on this.
0: Up is number 50 of one of the greatest movies of all time. What a beautiful story about a man that loses his wife and is devastated and finds the balloons and goes up. Do you know what I mean?
3: You just ruined that for anyone who hasn't seen it.
0: But do you know what I mean?
3: Yeah, but look, directors and that aren't going to be into those kind of movies.
0: Why though?
3: Because they want worthy movies that make you feel bereft at the end of them.
0: I can tell you, having gone through the list and scanned the top 100, there is not a single rom-com in there.
3: That's
0: not a single.
3: They're not considered very good movies.
0: I think I would like to compile my own list, and it would be a happier list, and we would all be happier for it. Yeah. Do you want to say something there?
3: No, I'm happy to leave it at that.
0: I can't believe I gave away the whole premise of Up. I feel really bad because it is. There's more to it than that.
3: Yeah, but do you know what? Even with that, like, they're brilliant movies, but WALL-E and Up are quite sad as well. Like, they are. They're heavy going.
0: Yeah, but it's okay to have a sad movie that, like, has a lovely message
3: and
0: has warmth and heart.
3: Yeah.
0: And, like, not just, oh. Okay, anyway, have a good day. Bye.

0: I'm Caitlin Aragon. It's called I Run and it plays on a Tuesday morning across the southeast. Right, stand by. Beautiful morning, clubbers. On the way, it's movie madness time. Yes, it is. And Hugh Gell, that big track, Moving to the Sun next.
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2: 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It's called Say a Little Something. It was

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0: Katy Perry Teenage Dream. I feel like she's made such a comeback. I don't know what it is. Do you? Okay.
1: Just because she did one gig in where it was, Malahide.
0: Malahide Castle, yeah. I feel like I'm hearing a lot of her lately. I think
1: that is my favourite Katy Perry song.
0: Yeah, it is good,
1: though.
0: It is good. Okay, you ready for Movie Madness, my beautiful early morning clubbers? Are you ready?
1: I'm ready.
0: Okay, let's do this. Here's your clip this morning.
2: Okay, this is a bass guitar, and it's the exact same thing, but instead of playing like this, you tip it on the side. Chello, you've got a bass. Try it on. Okay, now play this note right here. That's a G. Okay. But let your fingers do the rock and keep that G coming all day long. G, G, G, G, G, G, G, G. Good, stop. Are there any drummers in the house?
0: Ah, you know it.
1: I do know it. One of our colleagues is obsessed with it.
0: Yeah, obsessed. I'm basically like, it's a very nice plate and I'm just handing it over to you.
1: Throne plates,
0: No, not thrown. My beautiful early morning clubber is, this is a very good plate.
1: So
0: it's a kind of plate that if you were at home, your mom would be taking out on Sunday for a special
1: Or she'd have
0: occasion.
1: It on the wall.
0: Yeah. Oh, yeah, yeah.
1: Yeah, the other thing is, she's by gifting you this plate, she is saying she expects a big response this morning.
0: Yeah,
1: don't let her
0: I
1: down.
0: I just feel like Niall said it yesterday, you're easing yourself into the day or whatever, but like the two things that you wanted to talk about yesterday were giving out about Beat the Bomb because we've changed it. And also about ham and calling me a baby. So I'm looking for a bit more early doors today. And what is that movie? And I feel like even if I got 10, I'd be very happy. I think that was an excellent score. So, you know.
1: Okay.
0: What is the movie this morning? Why are you laughing?
1: They're like, what do I got to do again?
0: Just enter. Yeah. 085 1029 103. What is the movie? This is Femi and the Kid Leroy. It's Noble. Morning.

0: Colder and trapped on a Tuesday morning across the southeast. Happy 1st of September. Sorry, I didn't really acknowledge the existence of a brand new month here on the show, and I feel like we should give that real kudos, shouldn't we?
1: Yeah.
0: This was your Movie Madness clip this morning. Beautiful early morning clubbers.
2: Okay, this is a bass guitar, and it's the exact same thing, but instead of playing like this, you tip it on the side. Chello, you've got a bass. Try it on. Okay, now play this note right here. That's a G. Okay. But let your fingers do the rock and keep that G coming all day long. G, G, G, G, G, G, G. Good, stop. Are there any drummers in the house?
0: Go on, Sona. I'll say it with, like, conviction.
3: School of Rock.
0: Starring Jack Black, it is indeed School
3: of
0: Rock.
3: His voice is so distinct.
0: Yeah, it's a very distinct voice. Congratulations to you. I will pick a winner after 7, and I can tell you now, we did it yesterday and we're doing it again. There's a new game in town, everybody.
1: What's there today? All right.
3: Can't remember the list.
0: Are you? Well, on my list.
1: Oh, you have a list. Great. Somebody has a list.
0: I keep a record of our meetings.
1: Yeah.
0: And it's on the way. And I'll give you a clue. Plot. There you go. You can make of that what you will, or you can just stay here for the next few minutes and see what's next. You don't know what it is.
1: I do know.
0: We're on the way.
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10: Good morning, I'm Aoife. Gardaí can now refer some people caught with small amounts of drugs to the HSE instead of prosecuting them. The change under the health referral scheme comes into effect from today. The pilot scheme applies to first-time offending adults found with controlled drugs for personal use who meet a certain criteria. A quarter of Irish pubs have closed their doors over the past 20 years. A new report shows that more than 2,200 pubs have disappeared since the year 2005. The Drinks Industry Group of Ireland, which commissioned the research, is calling for a 10% cut in excise duty in the upcoming budget. A 32-year-old woman's been stabbed to death in one of the most heavily touristed and policed areas of New York City. Police shot and killed a female suspect in Times Square, who they say had pulled two knives from a shopping bag and had a known history of mental health problems. A man's also in a stable condition in hospital. Jessica Tisch is the city's police commissioner.
11: We have no reason to believe this incident was an act of terrorism. This was an extraordinarily dangerous situation unfolding in the heart of Times Square, the crossroads of the world at any given moment.
10: And a Southeast homeless charity is calling on the public to help them find a new home. Waterford Helping the Homeless have been operating from a premises in Polebury in the city for several years, but have been given notice to vacate the premises. The service provides hot meals to people experiencing homelessness in the city and surrounding areas. The latest news updates are on our website, beat102103.com.
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13: 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I'm just giving the Gillette Labs razor a go, and it's smooth. 5 long-lasting blades, and it's got a flex disc that adapts to my gorgeous face. Done in no time, then it goes back on its magnetic stand for a finish almost as good as one of mine.
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10: First, the soccer news, and Arsenal have moved back up to second after they secured back-to-back wins in the Premier League last night. Bukayo Saka's second-half strike was enough to give the Gunners all 3 points against Aston Villa. The 1-0 defeat means Unai Emery's side are now in 19th and yet to score in their opening two games. To tennis, and both the men's and women's singles champions eased into the second round at the US Open last night. Aryna Sabalenka took a straight sets win over Camila Osorio at Flushing Meadows, while Carlos Alcaraz had a spectacular return to court after a 4-month injury layoff. He took full control against Russia's Roman Safiulin, winning all three sets. And in cycling, Ireland's Eddie Dunbar will enter today's 10th stage of La Vuelta a España from 49th overall. Enric Mas leads the general classification, having taken the red jersey on Sunday.
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10: Mainly dry this morning with sunny spells. It'll turn cloudier this afternoon with some scattered outbreaks of rain and highs of 17 to 20 degrees. I'm Aoife. More in an hour.
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1: Right, two sets of roadworks in Enniscorthy, or just outside Enniscorthy. There's a road closure at Ballycourcy again today, 7:30am till 5pm with directions in place. And in Waterford, a road closure on the Cheek Point Road from the Passage East Road Junction to the Woodlands Avenue Junction. That's running till late September, bear that in mind. Hi, good morning to you. Well, there's the clap. Welcome to Tuesday's
0: good
1: Beat Breakfast.
0: Morning.
1: First day of September. We're into the final third of the year.
0: Yeah, we are. Happy 1st of September, everybody. Chance to, excel for the last 4 months of the year. And it is a beautiful... Have you seen the sky this morning?
1: I was quite taken aback that
0: I didn't stop
1: to put a picture on your story this morning. Red sky in the morning, shepherd's warning.
0: Red sky at night, shepherd's delight. But actually, there's no rain because I'm going to Dublin today, so I've been keeping on top. Rain overnight tonight.
1: You're going to the Capital. You have a gig tonight.
0: I'm going to Cat's Eye. Yeah. Anyway, Amy's back in the house.
1: Well, could be Amy, could be El Mr. Brennan.
0: Go on, give
1: one
0: us
1: the
0: an
1: other.
0: El. Mr. Brennan, today's bread. Go on, do it. Do that. Go on.
1: Did
0: go
1: you
0: on.
1: Leave your voice in Stradbally?
0: I did. It's coming back, but I have two hot drinks in front of me, one lovely cup of tea, and Ollie in the building made me
10: honey and lemon.
0: Hot honey. It's disgusting.
10: Mm. Oh, just honey on its own.
0: I don't know what's in it.
10: Let me smell it.
0: And he said, I'll be coming to check that you drink that.
10: I'll do a sniff.
0: It's just very strong.
1: Oh, no. Yeah, it was good for you, though.
0: I thought it was going to be that Bovril stuff.
1: Yeah,
0: and I was like,
10: we were talking about that show yesterday. Do you know, I was in college with a girl who actually went on to be a West End singer, right?
1: Oh, and name dropper.
10: Yeah, Sharon was her name. No, she did. She was in the Bat Out of Hell musical and she toured the world with it. And she met her partner while she was doing it. Fascinating story. But anyway, very good voice. And she, when we were going on stage, like even though we were just doing theatre stuff, she always did a warm-up, right? And it involved getting a spoon of honey and literally, like she put her head back like that and she just let the
0: But
10: honey
0: I'd rather do that than drink. Mm-hmm.
10: Yeah, and she would just literally put it on her throat and then,
1: That's why she toured the world. With what was it, hairspray? No.
0: You're not even listening to
1: no,
0: me.
1: No, I just didn't take that bit in, but that's why she toured the world.
0: Bat Out of Hell.
1: Bat Out of
0: she
1: Hell.
0: She could sing, Niall.
1: Yeah, and you didn't make it past the Dunmira.
0: Oh.
1: Because you weren't doing the honey.
0: There's nothing wrong with at the Dunmore. Boys on have performed on the Dunmore stage. But there was nothing wrong. The Dunmore was like a staple of Wexford history. You'd want to be careful who you play down the Dunmore. Actually, sorry, I've been trolled already this morning.
1: You have been trolled. You've had some constructive criticism.
0: That's trolling. Yeah. It's definitely trolling. The movie this morning was School of Rock. And Joe from Carlow, I'm going to give it to you because you said you've used it before. Just lazy show.
1: Lazy.
0: Now, I actually didn't know that I had used it before, but I think I've convinced myself it was a test for you, Joe, and you've passed, and therefore well you will get your hands on the beat goodies. So well done, Joe, everybody. Give it up for Joe. Woo-hoo. Leaving no stone unturned when it comes to movie madness. Mm-hmm. Yeah. I'm so excited this morning, Amy. We've got another new game.
15: Yes, we do.
0: Yeah. I'm really buzzing.
1: Yeah, yeah, we'll see how this goes down.
0: Yeah,
1: this
0: let's
1: morning.
0: Do it.
1: Also on the way today, your chance to win with McDonald's a bit later. We've got Beat the Bomb and your Daily Dilemma and lots of crack between now and 10. So strap yourself in. Good morning.
0: Good morning, Amy. Good morning.

0: Bicker and Share the House from Beat Breakfast 11 after 7. Morning to Lise. She just sent us the most beautiful pictures of the Guillemin this morning and the sun rising.
1: Look at the colour of that sky and then the water. Jeez, that's phenomenal, isn't it? We live in a beautiful country, really, to be honest with you, don't we? We really do. We're blessed, so we are. Welcome to Tuesday morning. Right, do we have any music for this?
2: Wake up! Come on, get on up!
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1: Okay, so just in case you're back after the summer holidays and you weren't aware, you weren't with us yesterday, last week, myself and Niall and producer Amy sat around the table in the office and we came up with some new games to try and spice things up between now and Christmas. And we had our first yesterday, which was Hummin' and Hawin. Mm. A rip-roaring success, I would say, wouldn't you?
0: Yeah, I think we just need to make the tracks a bit harder next week. But other than that,
1: it was a
0: big
1: good
0: success.
1: Start. Amy, it went well. It went well. Yeah, people were playing along. You're better if you're not as good at it, not as too good at it.
0: Well, the songs were also quite
1: easy. Yeah.
0: It was too easy for you. But some of the old reliables are back later this week, by the way. We've got Folly to Cinema coming and Beat the Intro and Phil's Game.
1: Excellent. Okay, so this has a working title, but obviously we can change this as we go. But it's called Plot in a Pop Song.
0: Okay.
1: So basically what it is the plot to a movie based on 5 pop songs, right?
0: The song titles.
1: But you've
4: the plot to a movie based on song titles. Oh, that's really getting your head.
1: Yeah, okay. Yeah. But you have like 5 songs, and obviously the quicker you can get it, there's no real winners or losers. But it's a bit like Folly. Just
4: okay.
1: All right, so we're just going to give it a lash. We're going to see how it goes. Plot and a pop song. Are we ready to go?
0: Play along.
1: Who would like to go first?
0: I'll go first because
4: I was going to blind react to this like the listeners this morning.
1: Okay. So your first. I hope these aren't too easy. Anyway, we'll give it a lash. As they say. Here we go. Your first clue for the movie and the first pop song is Bryan Adams' Summer of 69.
0: Summer of 69. Summer of 69. Okay. Summer of 69. Right, Grant.
1: Yeah.
0: I already have an idea. Will I just throw a guess initially?
1: I don't want you to get it like straight away. Okay. Please play along. 085-102-9103. Your next song is Katy Perry, Teenage Dream. We just played that this morning.
0: Okay, Summer 619 is dream. Right, okay.
1: No, okay.
0: Keep going.
1: Your next song is Britney Spears' Oops, I Did It Again. Now, obviously, it's better if you... Amy and... Amy's tired, but Aoife's staring very blankly.
0: I'm actually more lost after number three than I was at number one.
1: 085-102-9103 if you can get the movie. And then your next movie is...
0: Song is
1: Jennifer Lopez, Let's Get Loud.
0: Let's Get Loud.
1: Let's Get Loud. Let's Get Loud.
0: Okay. Jesus.
1: Now, you have to tie in everything.
0: Summer. Teenagers.
1: Yes.
0: Another mistake.
1: Yes.
0: Let's Get Loud.
1: Yeah.
0: I don't know where loud is going to come into us. Yeah.
4: Summer's teenagers.
1: Oops, something happens. Let's Get Loud. Like...
0: gig concert.
1: More like, you know, coming to the fore. Like, you know... Oh, someone said... No, good guess. I know what you did last summer. It is not that.
0: Okay.
4: Is it a modern movie? Oh, no, you can't. Okay, go on.
1: I can't say that.
0: You could say the era.
1: It's an older movie.
0: Okay.
1: Yeah. Like, not 50s.
0: Yeah.
1: But you know what I mean? Like, it's a classic. And your last song is... No, it's not I Know What You Did Last Summer. Time After Time by Cyndi Lauper.
0: Time After... So something that repeats and happens again in the movie.
1: More that, like, they come back together and there's a happy ending. Don't look at the WhatsApp. Okay. Don't look at the WhatsApp. Somebody has it on WhatsApp. Somebody has it.
0: Well done to you.
1: So Summer of... It was the summer of 69. There was a teenage dream. Something happens in the middle. Oops. Yep.
0: Is it Back to the Future?
1: No!
4: That's what I would have thought.
1: No. Something happens in the middle and it goes wrong. Then Let's Get Loud. There's a little bit of like kind of stuff happening behind the scenes. And then come back together. All is well in the world. Together forever.
0: That could be any movie.
4: That's what I was just thinking.
1: Do people have it on WhatsApp? I'm glad two people have it because it shouldn't be too easy, lads.
0: No. And it's very hard. I know when you're actually doing the clues.
1: The first two songs completely give it away.
0: Summer 69. Teenage Dream in the summer.
1: In the summer of 69.
0: So 1969.
1: I think it was around. It must be around that time.
0: That's why I told it's Back to the Future.
1: Go on. He hasn't gotten it.
4: No, Dirty Dancing.
1: Yes!
0: She's so delighted with herself.
1: Absolutely buzzing over here in the corner. Isn't
0: well
1: great?
0: Done, Aoife.
1: Are you okay, everybody? Is everyone okay over on the WhatsApp? Are you okay? Because a lot of
0: Greece
1: suggestions.
0: Was a good guess.
1: Greece was not bad.
4: That's what I had thought as well, first off,
1: Okay, Aoife, are you ready?
4: I don't know.
1: Niall, are you okay?
0: Yeah, I'm grand, yeah.
1: Are you sure?
0: Yeah. I did much better in our test run in the office, but sure, look.
4: I don't think that the summer of... It wasn't actually the summer of 69, was it?
1: I think it was.
4: I thought it was like 59. Like, I think it might have been Dirty Dancing.
0: Although, I don't know. I don't know, actually.
1: Anybody who's... I'm such a massive... It's the bit in the car.
0: The songs were
1: start.
0: Definitely from the 60s.
1: Yeah.
4: Yeah.
1: Okay. Your next movie, Aoife, this is for you. Here's your first song this morning. Your first song is Material Girl by Madonna.
4: Okay.
0: I'm living in a material world, and I am a
4: also a failed
0: girl.
4: Movie by Hilary Duff and her sister in the mid-2000s.
0: Don't be confusing yourself now.
4: Okay.
1: Brilliant game, Michelle says. Thank you, Michelle. We're delighted. We sat around table, myself, Niall, and producer Amy. Okay, next song this morning is Flowers by Miley Cyrus. So, determined to take control of her.
0: I know this.
1: Yeah.
0: I know this.
4: Okay,
1: I
4: don't think you do. Material girl, and I'm a material girl. Some boys kiss me, some boys. Does the verse matter? No.
0: No, it's just more about the vibe.
4: And then I can buy myself flowers.
1: Okay, so do you want song three?
4: Okay.
1: So this is a material girl looking after herself, and then it's Beyonce, Crazy in Love. So Falls. Crazy in Love. Hard. Okay. The next song, this is a bit of a curveball. It's Olivia Rodrigo, Good For You. Okay. And this is from the point of view. I can't give it to you, but I will give you the last song and I think it'll all come together.
4: So he obviously, okay. Yeah.
1: Yeah. Your last song is Ice Ice Baby, Vanilla Ice. So it's a material girl.
0: That is curveball.
1: Buys herself flowers, falls madly in love. Good For You is from the person that she's basically
4: she's really
1: betrayed.
4: Angry.
1: No, she's betrayed that person and they're like, good for you. And then it comes back to a turn in Ice
4: Ice back
1: Baby.
4: With a brand new invention.
1: Do you know what it is?
0: No, I did. I thought from the first two I did.
1: What, you thought it was Pretty
0: the one,
1: Woman?
0: Yeah.
1: The no, it's not
0: guessed.
1: Pretty Woman.
4: Material Girl.
1: Yeah.
4: Sorry, Material Girl, and then the second one was
0: Flowers.
4: Flowers. Oh yeah.
1: I go with Material Girl. Flowers.
4: And she does the dirt.
1: Yeah. And then I'd go Ice Ice Baby. So I'd go Material Girl and Ice Ice Baby as my top clues. Head hurts. Somebody says
4: Ice Ice Baby.
1: It's not for everybody.
4: All right, stop. Collaborate and listen.
0: Yeah. Guess it's time.
4: Okay, I'm complete. Okay, can you give us a hint of the era? 2000s.
1: Well, it's a movie that probably came out in the 2000s, but it was set
0: in previous times.
1: Material Girl and Ice Ice Baby will be the ones.
4: Okay,
1: that
4: I'm going to guess 13 going on 30.
1: No,
4: but I know that she doesn't do that.
1: Going to focus on the ice a little bit more and the Material Girl and the ice.
4: Okay, ice princess,
0: Frozen.
1: No, but think of ice and think of a material girl who's living in a material world.
0: Is it that one that was on Netflix where the ice statue comes to life at Christmas time?
4: Oh no.
0: The hot guy.
1: Somebody's got it on WhatsApp. Thank the
4: ice.
1: Yeah.
4: Ice age.
1: A material girl. God.
0: The ice size baby seems a bit inappropriate now.
1: I didn't make it up.
0: All right, stop. Collaborate. Listen.
4: But is she as cold as ice?
1: At the end, yeah.
0: She is, yeah. What she does at the end makes her one of the biggest bitches in movies.
1: Oh. Really?
0: Yeah. There was room.
1: He tells her.
0: There was room.
1: He tells her to get off.
4: Titanic!
0: Yay! Ice Ice Baby.
1: Only one person got it.
0: That's really inappropriate, I have to say. Oh.
1: Well, don't make me feel bad. It's plot in a pop song.
4: I didn't think she was mean, lads.
0: She wouldn't. There was room for three people on that raft. You know? Anyway, we've got two more painful ones to go through after this.
1: Painful.
0: Big tune from Adela. Did you go see her, producer Amy?
5: I did.
0: Deadly?
1: Oh,
0: this is
1: cool.
0: Ain't in LA.

0: Adela ain't in LA at Beat.
1: Wake up. Niall and Show.
2: In the morning.
1: On Beat.
3: Okay, this is Plot in a Pop Song, everybody. And it's been a interesting start to
0: a journey.
3: The game, I would say. Yes, it's been a journey. Who's going next?
0: It's me again.
3: It is Niall. Okay.
0: Yeah.
4: Niall Power there.
0: Yeah. And I take this seriously. I've got notes, pen, paper, you know. I mean,
3: okay.
0: No messing here.
3: Are you ready?
0: Yeah.
3: Okay. So, your first song in Plot in a Pop Song is Clean Bandit and Zara Larsson, So Lonely.
0: So Lonely?
3: Yeah.
4: I don't know that, do I?
3: Okay, make
4: sing
3: it.
4: Sing it.
3: It's so lonely and I'm lonely and I'm so lonely.
0: He's so hard. Zara Larsson did Symphony with Clean Bandit.
5: So I don't think that's a real song.
3: Can you Google that? Let's go with Akon Lonely. Lonely. That works too. Okay.
4: I am so lonely.
3: All right, go Akon.
5: Are you thinking of Scared to be Lonely by...
0: That's mine, Garrix and Dua Lipa.
3: No, I'm thinking of So Lonely with Clean Bandit and Zara Larsson. But we're going to go with Akon and Lonely. Okay, anybody else have any... Okay, your first song is Lonely. The vibe is lonely.
0: It's a lonely vibe in this movie.
3: Okay, your second song this morning is... One Direction. What makes you beautiful?
0: What makes you beautiful?
3: Okay. So you're lonely.
0: Yeah.
3: And then
0: I'm also beautiful.
3: Or you're making yourself, you're doing something make yourself beautiful.
0: It's a makeover.
3: Yeah. Okay. Your third song this morning is Billie Eilish, Bad Guy.
0: Bad guy.
4: Ooh.
3: Okay, so what are you getting so far?
0: So basically, it's somebody in the movie who it doesn't have a boyfriend and...
3: Wrong vibes.
0: Okay.
3: Somebody who's on their own.
0: Somebody's on their own and they spruce themselves up, but then a bad guy comes into their life.
3: The next song this morning, you're probably going to say this is not a song either. Ariana Grande has a song called Problem.
0: Yeah, she does, with Iggy Azalea.
3: Yeah, Iggy Azalea. Yeah, so Problem. So you've got a bad guy and there's a problem, okay?
0: Yeah,
3: and
0: could be any movie.
3: Huh?
0: It could be any movie right now. It's always a bad guy who causes a problem.
3: Yeah, okay. And your last song is Fight Song by Rachel Platten. Okay. So let me break this down for you, okay? This is a lonely person.
0: Yeah.
3: Who does something to make themselves feel good when they're on their own.
0: Mm.
3: Somebody bad comes in.
0: Mm.
3: And this person realizes they're a problem because they're trying to do something to this person who's lonely. What are you if you're lonely? You're on your...
0: Own.
3: And so that person is trying to come into your space and you're lonely and you're on your own. And then you decide to defend. It is your fight song. So you're lonely. And...
4: Oh, this is... this. I don't know now.
3: You're lonely.
0: I know. I got it that I'm lonely.
3: You're in the house
0: on my own.
3: And maybe you're not meant to be in the house. Maybe you're not meant to be...
0: It's Home Alone.
3: It's Home Alone.
0: Oh, God. You really had to throw a plate at me there.
3: I've never seen you look more confused.
0: What has What Makes You Beautiful got to do with Macaulay
3: Culkin? He does the aftershave.
0: Oh, right.
4: Oh, Shona.
0: Okay.
3: Okay, are you ready for your last movie on Plot a Pop Song? I feel huge pressure and I feel like I'm going to be trolled. All right, are you ready for Plot a Pop Song?
4: Yes, I am.
0: Yeah,
4: but
0: let's
4: I
0: do
4: definitely
0: it.
4: Need help.
3: Okay, your first song this morning on Plot a Pop Song is Telephone by Lady Gaga.
4: Hello, hello.
0: And Beyonce.
4: Yeah, okay. Yeah.
3: Okay. Your second song is Don't Start Now by Dua Lipa.
4: I don't know that one.
0: You do.
4: Don't give up.
0: Don't
4: that,
0: give,
4: yeah. Okay. Oh, okay.
0: Hey.
4: Hello,
0: okay.
4: Don't Start.
0: Go on.
3: Your next song is Ugly by GRL. Ugly Heart. You know
4: okay,
3: that one?
4: Yeah.
3: Last song is Runaway. So the phone.
4: Kanye West.
3: No, the Coors. So what's happening is the phone is ringing. The hint is not picked up. Don't start now. This person has an ugly heart.
4: Okay.
3: Run away because they are dangerous. Mm-hmm. I would run away. And the last song on this, nobody's gotten this. I feel like this is hard. Okay, is Everybody's Back, Backstreet's Back. Okay,
2: so just taken.
3: Close. You're on the right trail of thought there, and somebody's gotten it on WhatsApp. So just when you think it's all over, it's not. Backstreet's Back. But start with the first clue. Gaga. Hello, hello, hello. What movie starts with a hello?
4: Die Hard.
6: No,
4: I never watched Die Hard, so
3: it's a movie where the phone is synonymous with the opening scene because it sets it up for the rest. And at the end, just when you think it's all over, Backstreet's Back. All right. But don't forget, I would run away because you're constantly run away.
4: That's what I'm saying about Taken.
6: Yeah, but it's not Taken. We've established that. There's been a lot of these movies. They've made loads of them.
4: Oh, I know what you're on about now. He's an annoying lad. He's in loads of them.
3: No, you're on the wrong track there. Go back to the phone at the start, running away, and then Backstreet's Back.
4: Okay. Mission Impossible.
3: No, I think we're going to have to hand it over to WhatsApp.
6: What's the name of the character, do you remember?
3: Sydney.
6: Sydney. Not Ghostface.
3: Oh, it's not Sydney, is it? Oh, they're all getting it on WhatsApp. Okay, yeah. It's good. I feel slightly better.
6: Okay, no.
4: I don't watch any action movies.
6: It's not an action movie, it's a horror. Movie. Okay.
4: Okay, oh no.
6: And a Scary Movie took the mick out of it.
3: It's the original. What did Scary Movie actually take and make
4: Scream.
3: Fun of?
4: Scream.
3: Yes!
6: Yay!
4: I never watched that.
6: You seem so deflated even after getting it.
4: Yeah. No, okay, look. I feel like your description was really good though, Shona.
3: Backstreet's Back because there's Scream 1, 2, 3, 4, 5, 6 and 7. All right? Look, there's teething problems to everything. I am sorry to anybody whose head is hurting. I'm trying my best to... We're trying to...
6: Larry says, does anyone else have a pain in their head?
3: Yeah.
6: Brendan says, I think these clues only make sense in Sho's head.
3: No, people got the thing.
6: You did get it.
3: Yeah. Backstreet's Back.
6: Okay. Well,
3: that was
6: done.
3: Plot
4: well
3: and a pop song.
4: Great game.
3: Okay.
4: Really enjoyed it.
3: It's like anything. You have to try these things. All right? Yeah. So I appreciate your feedback, but we're just...
6: We've never been as busy at 24/7 in the morning.
3: I've never seen as many messages. Okay, some negative.
5: Can I also add that So Lonely is not a real song. Lonely is an unreleased demo song that never came out by Zara Larsson.
6: There you go. She has a very in-depth knowledge of music. She even knows the demo. Demo songs.
3: Are you going to take a piece? No, you're not taking a piece of music. I will find that song and we will play it.
6: I will play it later.
3: Thank you. 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
8: 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This summer, I'm getting involved with Supervalue Tidy Towns. And I'll tell you this, it's íntach an difríoch da yéanan úr a wán. 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Today this
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3: because I had to kind of complain to Niall because he didn't give me a call over the weekend. 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Okay. When I heard it for the second time, it just sunk in and I just thought,
0: I love this. Like, I just want to rave.
3: It's going to be a great few months, everybody, on the Cash Machine. Good. Come on. 305,000 euro, Amy. That's what we're giving away. 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New home, new wheels, dream trip. 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All we would like you to do is take note of the amount to enter, and if you get the call, it's Friday week we're talking about, and give the exact amount back, you'll win the cash. 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

0: Sabrina Carpenter. It's Please, Please, Please. 7:44.
1: All the gossip.
2: Right on the source, yeah.
3: Yeah, that's it.
4: Give me the goss on Beat.
1: All the gossip.
4: The fix.
5: Okay, it is Tuesday morning and it's the first of September, everybody. It's the first of September, brand new month. And like many people this morning across the southeast waking up, it might have been a wonderful but fairly tiring and challenging weekend. Mm. If you were at Electric Picnic, like our producer Amy, maybe you are coming around, but possibly a shadow of your former self.
6: A little bit.
5: Yeah, the voice is kind of like, it's there, but it's there. Go on, how did you get on? Highlights.
6: It was absolutely unbelievable. Will I give you my top three from the weekend?
0: Yeah, one.
6: Number one, Zara Larsson.
0: Okay.
6: Obviously.
5: Oh, insane. Those kids on the stage.
6: They were so cute.
5: That was amazing.
6: I don't know if you saw, but in real life, the first girl was picked and then the other girl, her sister, was like, let me go too. And the security shoved her down. Like, she was trying to get up.
5: So she didn't get on the stage?
6: She did, because Zara felt so bad. She was like, you get up too. And then they did it to the other girl too, the cousin.
0: Okay.
6: Then brought them all up.
5: Oh,
6: very cute though.
5: That was very sweet. Zara Larsson, yeah.
6: Number two, Skepta.
0: Oh.
6: Absolutely.
0: Oh, cool.
6: Unbelievable.
5: Do you leave down as a Skepta fan?
6: Yeah. I love Skepta.
0: Do you listen to Skepta?
5: No, I do not.
6: Had the time of my life. It was so fun. I would go again.
0: Okay.
6: I was like, let me back in that tent again. So, so fun.
5: Okay.
6: And number three, I loved Jade. She was phenomenal.
5: But is that just because she sang Little Mix?
0: Yeah, sang a lot of Little Mix songs.
6: No, but I do like her solo stuff as well.
5: Okay.
6: But I have to give number three to Lewis Capaldi.
0: All right, okay.
6: Yeah, yeah.
5: See, was he sad, like Niall said, would he bring
6: He
5: it?
6: Was sad,
0: yeah, he was
6: and
0: sad.
6: He said it himself. He's like, sorry, I'm bringing the mood down after Zara. But he was like a comedian up there, like we're all wetting ourselves.
5: Oh, yeah. Was he? Because
6: yeah.
5: He didn't really speak when we saw him in... he didn't speak when we saw him in Marley Park during the summer, because it would have been one of his first gigs back, and I think it was kind of like...
6: Nervous.
5: Yeah.
0: Can we talk about the rain?
6: We can.
0: Yeah,
5: she was fine.
0: Yeah, it's just like, how did you cope with that? Did you stay in the tent for long periods? Because a lot of the rain was early in the day.
6: Yeah, Friday, there was like, I think there was a clap of thunder, but we said it was a bin to convince ourselves.
5: Yeah.
6: We were like, oh no, a bin fell over. That wasn't thunder.
5: Yeah.
6: And then all of a sudden, the heavens opened up. But then it stopped for all of Friday and it was sunny and whatever.
5: Told you.
6: Then Saturday... It rained all night and all morning.
0: Yeah.
6: Fridays.
5: Perfect. Saturday overnight.
6: Now we were scared that the tent was going to collapse.
0: Mm.
6: We forgot to put the flaps out on the
5: there
6: tent.
5: There we go.
6: Put your flaps out on your tent, guys.
0: Important.
6: Otherwise, the rain will get.

0: it in, so our porch got a little bit flooded.
1: Your porch?
0: But yeah, we were there, so we saved it.
1: Ah.
0: So we put the flaps out. The
2: flaps then went out.
0: And then Saturday was fine. It was Sunday, it was very rainy, and I got a little bit wet and damp.
1: Little
0: and
1: bit wet, though. Little bit wet. She did very well. It's not, I think you're looking for misery now.
2: I'm not looking for misery. I saw all the misery in the stories. You won't tell me anything otherwise.
0: No, it was mucky, I'll give you that.
1: It was mucky.
0: And the soles of my boots came off, and a lovely man in the medical tent had to cable tie my shoes back on.
2: Okay.
0: So the sole didn't detach. Yeah.
2: It reminded me a little time of one of the oxygens where I went to meet our friend, good friend Mary O'Neill, and it was, the muck was so thick that I lost a runner in the muck, and I didn't realise for about 500 metres. And then
0: how
2: we had to go.
0: Did you not realise?
2: Just everything was so wet and soggy.
1: It
2: all felt the same.
1: My mum was telling me the other day that when Davey went to oxygen for the first time, he was 18, and it was a really nice day when he went off.
2: Mm.
1: And it must have been, was that, oh, what did you say? It was
2: all really miserable
1: lucky.
2: In
1: anyway,
2: the mid-noughties.
1: Whatever it turned out to be, like one of the worst weekends of the entire year. And what did my brother go in? Flip-flops.
2: Okay.
0: There was loads of people in flip-flops.
1: Yes, yeah. He did the whole weekend in flip-flops. Yeah. Like, I suppose if you're mucky, because, well, he didn't think it was sunny when he left. Yeah. So he just thought.
2: He was going his holidays. Yeah,
1: yeah. Amy, we were going to shower you with love and attention and kind words, but actually, she looks fine, Niall. Mm. Doesn't she look fine?
2: She does. The voice isn't great, but like I'd say you're still a bit weary in the bones,
1: no,
2: are you?
1: You
2: just from
1: you
2: being active
1: good,
2: for so all weekend.
1: So.
2: Yeah.
1: No, maybe. I think you look amazing.
0: Oh, thanks.
1: Like, she's done 4 days and she looks phenomenal.
0: It's the face mask I did last night.
1: It's the what's called the glass skin. Mm-hmm. Your skin looks like glass.
0: Perfect.
1: It's absolutely. You're absolutely beautiful.
2: Radiating.
1: Yeah, you're gorgeous.
2: Radiating.
1: Stunner. 305,000 euro. Let that sink in. I think you're joking.

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0: Casey Musgrave's Dry Spell. It's Beat 7:58. And it's time for this morning's Beat the Bomb.
1: Ooh, happy Tuesday, all. Happy September 1st. Would you like to get your hands on a €50 Morrisons Builders Providers voucher this week? We're celebrating because of their end of summer 4-day sale. Kicking off this Thursday until Sunday the 6th of September is happening. Offers across the store, and we've got that €50 voucher to go for you just for having a crack at Beat the Bomb this morning. And the highest score of the week will be upgraded to a €100 voucher. It'd be absolutely well worth your while giving it a go, wouldn't it?
0: It would.
1: Wouldn't it? Yeah.
0: Get your name and county into us on WhatsApp right now. 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
14: Good morning, I'm Aoife. There's finally been a conviction in one of America's longest unsolved murders after a former gang leader was found guilty of planning the killing of rapper Tupac Shakur. Dwayne Davis, also known as Keef D, faces life in prison over the 1996 drive-by shooting in Las Vegas. Prosecutors say his memoir restarted investigations leading to his arrest in 2023.
15: Hey Keef, Metro Police. Come over here. Hey, man. Come over here, all right?
16: Thanks, buddy.
15: Come on over here. Appreciate your cooperation, okay? I'm staying right here in front of the car. Yep.
3: Pledge.
15: Nope, we're going to put it down. I know. Hang on. Put that down for a second, all right?
14: Gardaí can now refer people caught with small amounts of drugs to the HSC instead of prosecuting them. The change under the health referral scheme comes into effect from today. The pilot scheme applies to first-time offending adults found with controlled drugs for personal use who meet a certain criteria. Officials say the number of people killed in last week's flash floods in Nepal and Tibet has risen to more than 1,000. There's still no update on the two Irish citizens who are missing. Search and rescue teams are scrambling to save hundreds of workers thought to be trapped in hydropower tunnels. A southeast homeless charity is calling on the public to help them find a new premises. Waterford Helping the Homeless have been operating from a building in Polbury in Waterford City for several years, but have been given notice to vacate. The service provides hot meals to people experiencing homelessness in Waterford City and its surrounding areas. And if you want to win over an Irish singleton, you need to be nice to staff, send a text when you get home, and never watch the next episode without them. 8 in 10 admit to checking someone's social media accounts before agreeing to a first date, according to a survey from Centra. 3 in 10 say they wait at least 3 months into a relationship before launching it online. The latest news updates are on our website, beat102103.com.
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14: Arsenal have moved back up to second after they secured back-to-back wins in the Premier League last night. Bukayo Saka's second half strike was enough to give the Gunners all 3 points against Aston Villa. The 1-0 defeat means Unai Emery's side are now 19th and yet to score in their opening two games. Tennis, and both the men's and women's singles champions eased into the second round at the US Open last night. Aryna Sabalenka took a straight sets win over Camila Osorio at Flushing Meadows, while Carlos Alcaraz had a spectacular return to the court after a 4-month injury. He took full control against Russia's Roman Safiulin, winning all 3 sets. And in cycling, Ireland's Eddie Dunbar will enter today's 10th stage of Vuelta a España from 49th overall. Enric Mas leads the general classification, having taken the red jersey on Sunday.
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14: Mainly dry with sunny spells this morning. It'll turn cloudier this afternoon with some scattered outbreaks of rain and highs of 17 to 20 degrees. I'm Aoife. More in an hour.
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0: Right, in Waterford City, busy at Carrigan Orr on the Dunmore Road. It's starting to build from the hospital onwards. Also, Park Road onto William Street and slow on either side of the train station roundabout. And in Wexford Town, very heavy towards Drina this morning. It's also slow at the New Ross Road roundabout and the Whitford roundabout too. Good morning.
1: Welcome to Tuesday. What is the story? Happy 1st of September. Welcome back, everybody. Woo. Welcome back. It's good to have you. I still feel like they're rolling in after summer holidays.
0: Rolling.
1: My computer says temps to drop. Oh, God. Won't be having any of that.
0: Today's okay, I think.
1: Today's lovely, isn't it? Yeah, it's nice outside. Yeah. We're delighted to be here.
0: No
1: I've
0: legs,
1: got pants on.
0: No legs.
1: Yeah. I did put my shorts on last night for the gym, but no. It's too early in the morning to be wearing shorts. Like, as I said, Indian summer incoming.
3: When? Do you have a date for that?
1: I couldn't give you an exact meteorological date. It's more in my head where I'm
0: but
1: doing
0: But we
1: some
0: did
1: work.
0: Decide the other day, we were determined there will be another pool party before the year's out.
1: We want to close the summer with a pool party. Okay. And the first one was just, the second one actually. Yeah. We've had two. Just brilliant. And we had like a musical act. We had Jesse Sludds. You know, maybe he'll come back for the closing party.
0: Yeah.
1: You know, the way they do in Obeach.
0: Yeah, the closing party. Yeah.
1: And like it's a wild night or morning, as they say. Like everything just kind of descends into chaos because it's the last one. So we're just looking ahead at dates and seeing what would play ball. Basically, it needs to be like 19 degrees to have the closing party. You want warmer?
0: I want 20. Yeah. And it has to be a two in it.
1: Yeah, okay.
0: Okay. Yeah. Right, let's play Beat the Bomb. We are teaming up with Morris Builders Providers in Waterford, celebrating their end of summer's four-day sale, running from Thursday to Sunday with offers across the store. And to celebrate that, we're going to give you a €50 voucher. You can spend on whatever you want, right? Just for coming on air and answering a few questions. And if you get the highest score of the week, you'll be upgraded to the €100 voucher at the end of the week. So if you're up for the crack, you want to play, get your name and county into us right now. 085 102 9103.

0: Can't deny it. It's Beat. It's 12 after 8. Okay, all this week on Beat the Bomb, we're teaming up with Morrison's Builders Providers in Waterford celebrating their end of summer four-day sale. It's running from Thursday till Sunday. And as we mentioned yesterday, it's a tighter, snappier Beat the Bomb. A mixed response, you could say.
1: Nobody likes change.
0: Nobody likes change. We're going to stick with it for the week and see how we get on. We'll review at the end of the week. But it does be more a little bit more pressure because you've got to answer quickly.
1: You've got to be quicker, I suppose, because you don't have
0: don't
1: as much time.
0: Don't dilly-dally.
1: But also, everybody has the same chance.
0: Yeah,
1: do you know what
0: exactly.
1: I mean? We're not taking anything away from anybody. Let's give it a go with Amanda this morning en route to Cork. Good morning, darling. How are you?
2: Good morning. We're good. How are you?
1: Yeah,
2: love?
1: We're good. Who's we, love? Who's with you?
2: I have Chantelle and Jaden, and it's their first time.
1: Oh, okay. Morning, guys. How are you this morning?
3: Morning.
1: Oh, that sounds nice and bright. Have you, now, this is an important question. When you're doing a little road trip, so you're on the way from Waterford City to Cork, is there a food stop to be made?
2: We might do one on the way back there now.
0: Okay.
1: Where are you thinking? Where are you thinking?
3: Jaden wants to get noodle box, and it's only 8 a.m, so I think that's what we're getting.
0: Noodle box.
1: Is that the Leamy Bryan one?
0: I do like the Leamy Bryan garage.
1: So. And it also has like, it's a couple of like different food. Yeah. Noodles. Why not? It's a day trip.
3: Why not?
1: Yeah. And how's all? Are you back to school or back to normality in your house?
2: Oh, nearly. We're just back from EP as well, like some of them. So we're getting back to reality.
0: Wow.
1: Oh, yeah. Amy's with you. Yeah. How are you doing? You have a lot going on.
2: Yeah.
1: Yeah. And now you've decided to come on and play Beat the Bomb with the new 60-second timer.
0: Yeah.
1: Okay.
2: Yeah.
1: Right. The trick here, lads, is straight in.
0: No dilly-dallying. Yeah.
1: Okay,
0: 2 is the score to beat from yesterday. I think you can do it.
1: Yeah, we're rooting for you.
0: We're going to wish you good luck and let's start the clock.
1: Okay, guys, what girl band who sing Gabriella play the Three Arena tonight?
2: Pass.
1: That's Cat's Eye. What is 9 multiplied by 6 plus 6?
2: 54?
1: No, it's 60. What Irish band released the song Break Even?
2: Pass.
1: It's the script. Who directed Oppenheimer? Nope.
2: These are terrible. I don't know.
1: Okay, it's Christopher Nolan. What is the fastest land animal?
2: An emu?
4: Cheetah.
1: Cheetah's right. What country has won the most All-Ireland Senior Hurling Championships?
2: Kilkenny.
1: Yes, in tennis, what term is used for a score of 40-40?
2: Love.
1: No, deuce. What Formula One team does Max Verstappen drive for?
2: McLaren?
1: No, it's Red Bull. What is the Irish word for Friday?
0: Irish word for Friday.
2: The Deirdin.
0: No. The Hina.
1: What famous detective lives at 221B Baker Street?
0: Baker Street.
2: Sherlock Holmes.
1: Yes. Okay, that was stressful.
2: That's awful.
0: It's not awful. It's not awful. You've gone in the lead this week.
2: That was terrible.
1: No, you're in the lead.
0: You're in the lead.
1: Amanda, please. Yeah, go on.
3: I couldn't say I just laughed the whole time. I went to see I listened for every morning and one day I go to do it. I couldn't even speak.
0: You got the giggles.
1: I know, but when you're live on the radio and then there's like potential noodles to be eaten, you know what I mean? Like, you know, it probably threw you. I think you did really
2: well. I've never done so badly. No, I'm never playing with these two again.
1: Amanda, I'm not having it, darling. I a 60-second timer,
0: it's a new timer, new
1: okay? And I will say, you're in the lead.
0: You're in the lead.
1: So you really need to take the positives from this situation. And the positives are top of the leaderboard. Please do not be hard on yourselves. I won't have it. You're just amazing people. All right?
0: So you got yourself...
3: I'm sweating.
0: You got yourself your 50-year retro from our Builders Providers. We'll see how others get on this week. And you're getting noodles. I mean, what could be wrong with the world?
1: You're top of the leaderboard, guys. Go have a good day. All right? Thanks for playing.
3: Bye.
0: We'll play again tomorrow. And of course, that four-day sale kicking off on Sunday. Just a message in here from Amy. There is a collision just coming into Leamy Bryan. I don't know if that'll affect the lads on their journey, but traffic's very bad in the area.
4: feeling real good today.
5: Wake up with your mates. 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
0: It's my show.
1: Actually, that's quite a good result there. We only got one message of negativity, and it just said boo. Yeah. It's definitely harder. I'll give you that. But I kind of like it.
0: And you as well as Quizmaster.
1: Oh, you gave me some dirty look.
0: You were pausing there for a moment.
1: But it doesn't help me when you give me a dirty look.
0: Someone has to put pressure on you.
1: I know, but not
0: I'm
1: a
0: doing
1: dirty
0: it
1: look.
0: For them.
1: Yeah, I know, but I don't think it would have made a huge difference. They're still top of the leaderboard.
0: And our stink eye, you know, is very effective sometimes.
1: Nobody likes a stink eye. Anyway, welcome to Tuesday morning. It is the 1st of September. Boo!
0: Boo. Booby breakfast.
1: We're back. And it is time to delve into a hot topic of the day. And I said this to Niall yesterday that it just struck me that there's something I would like to bring to the people of the Southeast and to get your read and your take and have your say. So we got a pizza on Friday night, like, you know, the ready-made pizzas. Mm. And the fancy ones, though, not like frozen, you know, the ones that are in like the fridge in certain places.
6: Yeah, they're fresh.
1: Fresh. So, yeah. Amy, fresh. Fresh as the day they were born. And we said we'd get some oven chips, right? And I haven't had oven chips for a while. And I will say, and this is like before you air fryer people come for me, our air fryer and microwave has been broken for some time and I need to get on it, but I have to bring it to Gory. And it's one of those things that, like, I know, because apparently the only person that can mend my air fryer and microwave lives in Gory, right?
6: Okay. Just one person.
1: Well, apparently there's only one fella that could sort this out.
0: Right? Gory.
1: No, I love Gory, but it's just I have to get there, all right? And it's because I drive for a living.
0: Yeah.
1: So you know yourself, when I don't have to drive, and I went on my holidays the weekend to Ross Lair, so you know, it was a pain in the
0: trash. She's still a bit jet lagged.
1: Yeah. So when it comes to chips, the only option is an oven chip, right?
0: Okay. I was going to say, would you try the microwavable ones? But sure,
1: that was a low blow. All right. First you give me the stink eye and then you highlight the fact that my microwave and air fryer is broken.
0: So oven chips. They're still very popular in the supermarket, so not everyone is air frying.
1: And they maintain that, I think majority are air frying. Like the whole world is air frying. Mm. Everyone's out there air frying. Okay, and good for you. But oven chips, right? And this is something that I've kept with me for a long time, like even going back to when I used to live with my mum and dad and we'd have oven chips. I am convinced I've never had a nice oven chip.
0: Oh, that's quite a statement.
1: Yeah. So what happens with an oven chip is you put them in and they say 20 minutes. Absolute lies. Like absolute false advertisement. You put an oven chip into the oven for 20 minutes. It either burns on the outside or and stays like kind of cool and like almost goes soggy because it's still like not frozen but like not fully cooked through. Or else it comes, you've cooked them and they're all just that like wishy-washy watery colour and they're not properly crusty on the outside. Yeah. A proper like decent nice oven chip does not exist. All right.
0: Okay.
1: And that is...
0: Are you moving them about enough when you're cooking them?
1: Yeah, shuffling them and everything. Right. Get them out. Okay. Every day I'm shuffling, like after 10 minutes shuffle. But still, do you know what I mean? Like just, I've never had a nice batch of oven chips. They don't exist, all right?
0: Okay.
1: Yeah.
0: Okay, so you want people to join you in your club this morning, do you?
1: Well, you can have your say. This is a free for all.
0: So I've never had a nice... Okay, I want you to finish that sentence.
1: Do you agree with me
0: morning.
1: About the oven chip?
0: I get what you're saying about the oven chips.
1: Like, have you ever had a nice oven chip,
6: Amy? I don't
1: think
6: so. I think they're more hassle than they're worth.
1: Yeah, exactly. Niall, have you ever had it? Have you ever, like, think back to your whole life and you've been around for a while?
0: I have.
1: Have you ever had a nice oven chip?
0: Maybe one out of a batch of 30.
1: Yeah, but you see, that's not what I'm talking
0: about. Maybe there was one in the middle that just got cooked enough.
1: Yeah, but you see, that's actually worse, isn't it? That's worse than having...
0: taste like, for more.
1: You get two. Oh, great. Two out of a batch of 40 that work. Anyway, sorry. Back to you.
0: Back to me.
1: Yeah, I've never had a nice...
0: This I think there might be some universal agreement with yours. There won't be with mine because I know I offend every time I go in this place. But I've never had a nice roast potato. Okay? I don't care what you do. Don't talk. Don't come at me with your goose.
1: That's absolutely bull.
0: But no, it's just hard, crusty, no potato in the middle, no joy. It's the most joyless potato when you think of like buttery mash or you think of chips. No, the roast... I've never had a nice roast potato and I just don't want them on my plate.
1: I don't know where you've been your whole life, but like there is no way that a person could say you obviously stopped trying. You gave up too soon.
0: Nope. My mother still tries to put one on my plate on Christmas Day and I leave it there at the end.
1: You can send them down to me.
6: Me too.
1: Because you can totally, the beauty of a roast potato is that even if it's crusty on the outside, which it's meant to be, and it's soft on the middle, when it comes out hot, the butter, putting real butter in the middle of a roast potato. Close your eyes when I'm saying this, Amy. Close your eyes. Putting real butter in the middle of a hot roast potato, watching that steam rise, watching that butter melt, and then taking a bite is just living.
0: Margaret has just says three eye rolls. I've heard it all.
1: Is that the potato or the oven chip?
0: Potato. Okay, well, look, can we put this out there and let you have your say and see if you are as controversial as us this morning? Just want you to finish the sentence. Put it in a voice note if you can. I've never had a nice or a good, I've never, you know, and you've tried loads of them over the years, but just hasn't worked. Doesn't have to be food, it could be anything. 085 102 9103. I've never had a nice blank. Fill in the sentence for us and we'll test the waters with the Southeast this morning.
1: Big goodie bag could be yours. Emma in Feathered said might need to get the oven checked as well. Show Emma, it's not the oven.
0: She's got the wrong temperature.
1: It's not. I've never had a nice oven chip cooked in hundreds of, well, maybe like tens of ovens.
0: Three.
1: I've lived in more than three places.
0: Okay. I get them into us. In the meantime, especially for you show tonight, so you can start practicing your routine.
1: Are you playing a bit of music?
0: I'm going to play a piece of music.
1: Do it.
0: It's Cat's Eye and Animal, a piece.

0: have for
1: Kingfisher and the Sun Will Never Settle a Beat. Did you want your moment?
2: Sorry, Niall.
1: You just went for a wander there at a really inappropriate time.
2: Sorry, Niall. Can you please forgive me?
1: I will.
2: Would you? I just had something very urgent.
1: You know, wasn't that urgent?
2: It was.
1: Don't you be back in Ireland.
2: She's the producer of the show. Yeah.
1: Right. And that's your moment.
2: Sorry, Niall. I'm really can I say good morning? Kim sent us a message. Show, will you wish your number one fan, Holly, a happy 11th birthday? Holly, darling, happy 11th birthday. What a big deal that is. They're off to Cat's Eye to celebrate. If you see me, say hello. We'll all be pinky up together.
3: Woke up this morning. Wake up.
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3: Niall and Show, waking you up on Beat Breakfast.
1: Wake up. The show's never had a good oven chip. I've never had a good roast potato.
2: Yeah, I will say thank you. We could be here till 10 o'clock getting through the suggestions for good oven chips, and I will take them all on board. But to be honest with you, I'm done. I need to...
1: You've been let down too many times.
2: I've been hurt, yeah. And it cuts deep. Olivia, good morning, darling. Welcome to Beat Breakfast. How are you?
5: Thank you. Hi, I'm good, thanks. How are you guys?
2: Well, I'm good, but Olivia, look, I'm worried about you.
1: We're a bit thrown by your message, to be honest. I did not expect this morning.
2: Let it out, Olivia. Share it with the Southeast, because it's one of the most shocking things I think we've ever faced on this show. Go on.
5: I've just never had a good toasted cheese sandwich, unfortunately.
1: Oh my God.
2: Olivia, I won't ask you what age you are, but you're not like... Give us a ball.
5: No, I'm 23.
2: 23. Ah, Olivia. Yeah. Olivia, where have you been? What have you been doing?
1: Yeah, like...
5: I'm just very picky.
1: Oh, well, what is it like... I said this on the show last week and the girls did argue with me. I says, it's impossible to do a bad toastie,
2: right?
1: No,
2: it is possible now, to do a bad toastie.
1: I know you got wrong things in your toastie at the festival, right? But like, how do they get it wrong for you, Olivia? What's wrong with it?
5: I think I'm just a bit of a cheese snob, and also I feel like the bread, you have to toast the bread a certain way, and with the toasted sandwiches that I've had, the bread is toasted on the outside, but it's I don't know, people might like this, but it's too soft on the inside, it's not toasted. Okay. And for me that just doesn't do it.
2: I know exactly what you're talking about. It's like bread on the inside and toast on the outside, not good enough. I accept that, right? What I will say is, Olivia, like, have you taken matters into your own hands? Are you just basing this on eating out and not being happy with what you've gotten?
5: I mean, I do. I like to think I make a good cheese toastie myself, but it's just whenever I go out, I just never satisfied.
2: Okay, well, it's not as bad as we first thought. You have had a good cheese toastie in your own house, is that right?
5: Yeah. I'll give myself credit.
2: Olivia, do you have a sandwich bag? A toasted sandwich bag? Please do not. I'm sorry. There's some people out there living their lives without a toasted sandwich bag. They don't know about them. Olivia, do you have one of them? You know, they're $2.99 in Aldi or any good supermarket.
5: I don't, but I have to do it in the pan with butter. There's no other way.
2: Olivia,
5: that's the only way I can get it toasted.
2: Olivia, please, darling, please. Like, this is madness. Your life is... Get yourself to a supermarket, right? I know what you're saying about the butter, and that is the beauty of the sandwich bags. Because when... Niall, please. Niall's sitting down, Olivia. What happens is, you butter, obviously, the outside, and then you put your cheese in, but you butter the outside and the inside. So you're still getting the crispiness that you want. Okay. Will you go do that and come back to me, please?
5: Do you know what? I will for you.
2: Thank you, Olivia. Aww. Thank you. I really appreciate it. I think we've gotten to the bottom of it. We'll come back to this. Okay, if you could come back to me before the end of the week, all right? I'm off tomorrow.
5: I will.
2: I'll be back here.
1: Olivia, we'll await an update.
2: Okay. Thank you, darling.
1: Thanks for chatting to us.
2: We'll send
1: a
2: you a goodie bag. You get back to us. All right. Thanks.
1: The bag again. The bag again. I roll.
2: I'd say every 6 months I talk about the toast.
1: It's not even 6 months. Once a month. Yeah. Let's have a couple of quick ones. Anne was on.
6: I've never had good white chocolate. White chocolate is disgusting and should not exist. And I've tried all of them and they're just... It's like bad milk and sugar. Why would you do that to yourself?
1: Do you not like a Milky Bar?
6: Oven chips.
1: I'm not doing oven chips.
2: I think I like a Milky Bar. Mm. But I know, I find with white chocolate, I can only eat a certain amount of it. It gets kind of sickly after a while. Mm-hmm. Do you know what I mean? It's so sweet.
1: Just quickly, Shanine and the gang have an offer for me.
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0: aren't they, guys?
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1: Machine. Okay, so let's do this thing. Let's give you €305,000. It is waiting to be taken, and you have got a week and ten days.
0: 10 days.
1: You've got 10 days. All right.
0: Yeah, nice round.
1: To do this, and we want to give you €305,000. 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
0: Get your entry in 3 p.m. Friday, the 11th of September is when the cutoff point happens. The cash machine will then randomly pick one entry, and it could be you that we're calling. 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That number is 57557. 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
3: Hey, let's do this thing. It's school related. Hey guys, I need your help because apparently I'm now expected to be a primary school teacher after I finish a full day of work.
4: Oh.
3: My daughter has just started in senior infants and we've already had a note home saying we should be reading with our kids every single night. Now, don't get me wrong, I want my daughter to do well in school, but isn't teaching her to read literally the school's job? That's what they're there for. I already spend my evenings making dinners, sorting lunches, and trying to stop everyone from killing each other before bedtime. By the time I finally sit down on the couch, all I want to do is catch up on episodes of Love is Blind I'm behind on. Instead, I'm expected to spend half an hour sounding out words about a rabbit who lost his socks. So tell me, am I completely out of line for thinking reading lessons should stay in the classroom? Am I wrong?
0: Wowzers.
3: I want to get my hands on that rabbit book.
0: Yeah, it sounds good. I kind of understand what they're saying. Now, I don't have kids, but like just the thought of having to go home and do teaching, like work.
3: I don't think the school is asking. I don't think she's asking you to do full lessons. Like most...
0: Can I just say this? I know from hearing you and other parenting friends over the kind of recent years that you are kind of expected to help a bit with the homework. Like they're kind of, you know, you do have to kind of dig in there. I don't remember that when I was growing up that my mom had to help with my homework.
3: Do you not?
0: No.
3: Well,
0: maybe I was just very bright.
3: Oh my God. And cocky. Eve goes to homework club, so she kind of does her homework there.

0: And she's obviously older. She's in sixth class now. I'm kind of like, on one hand, yes, I get it. You're a working mother and you obviously have other kids by the sound of it
1: because
0: you've
1: got
0: a lot
1: blinds.
0: Going on. I love it. Yeah, but hang on a second. Like, I think everybody, like, you can't expect a teacher to sit down with every single child in a class and help them to read. Like,
2: okay.
0: You know, there's how many kids in a class? You could have 20-something kids in a class. Like, how is a teacher who's in charge of all of those kids going to sit down with your individual kid yeah. and give them attention? Like, we all had to learn to read. And we all needed help with that. And we all, like, I remember being at home and my mum would say, like, underline the words that you didn't know. And then we'd go through them with a dictionary. Fun
1: okay.
0: nights.
1: Yeah. Wild times.
0: But I think there's something lovely. Like, I read to Eve since she was a baby. And I remember, like, being really, when she was being really small and sitting there and she didn't have a notion of what I was saying. But I think that reading with your child is something that you get to spend time with.
1: I wouldn't argue
0: them.
1: With that for a minute. I think reading is a lovely thing to do with your children. But I know she's specifically talking about reading, but are there not occasions where you've had to sit down and do maths in the evening? Have you had to do maths?
0: Yeah,
1: and that's too far for me.
0: But I'm sorry, Niall. There are certain things that you sign up to, and like you were, just because they come home doesn't mean it's all over, and like you're not expected to give. I'm not talking about sitting down for hours, but like reading is kind of like something that you have to. To me, you want to help your child with because you want them to be able to enjoy books. Like, but reading is one of the greatest things. Like, so why would you not want to give them a little hand?
1: Spend that time if you haven't seen your kid all day.
0: I don't think they're asking for a huge amount. And also, it's like, it's the perfect age, I think, probably to do it. So I don't know if you're... The Love is Blind thing kind of threw me a bit.
1: But look, we're all entitled to watch whatever fluff we want.
0: No, I watch Love is Blind. I just mean, like, can you not
1: is
0: do that,
1: that
0: after, like, you know, 15 or 20 minutes
1: I
0: of
1: I can see we have a huge reaction yeah. already. And actually, it is a little bit split. There's a sizable amount of people who are saying, homework should be banned. It shouldn't be brought home.
0: No, but you see, I don't think that homework and reading... I think reading is such an important part and a lovely thing to be able to do. So I don't even think that's like necessary. Did you not read outside of school? Did you enjoy
1: it? Oh yeah,
0: it
1: is. Yeah, all the Enid Blyton books.
0: Yeah. Good time.
1: And then I stopped. Anyway, give us your quick thoughts on this. 0851029103.
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4: Okay, this is quite a tricky one. So a parent in touch with us, her child is in senior infants and she has been sent a letter home to say that the reading has to be done at home with the child at night, and she just feels like this is not her responsibility as a parent. It is the teacher, it's on the teacher to do this in school. And the mother is thinking, I just want to sit down in the evening, I'm busy, I want to watch Love is Blind. And yeah, she just wants to know, is she in the wrong? Do you want to get through some of the reaction?
1: Yeah, lots of reaction on this. Start with Katie. Homework should be banned. Kids do enough work in the day, and parents as well. It's a nightmare if your child isn't interested in school.
4: Sarah Jane said, I think homework is a load of crap. What are they doing for the 6 hours in there each day? I think that's a bit unfair. I think
1: they're doing
4: a lot.
1: Kelly says, in regards to the dilemma, we all hate doing homework with the kids, but it's not us being a full-blown teacher. It's us aiding and helping our children with their learning. A teacher can only do so much, and us parents help the teachers at home by doing a small bit of reading and writing at home.
4: Anya said, a parent is a child's first and most important teacher.
1: Teresa, the school are not asking you to teach your child to read. They're asking you to read to your child. There's a difference. You're not being a teacher, you're being a parent. Both my kids love reading, and I think it's because they had a story every night going to bed. Can you not put your kids before your TV show for even 5 minutes? She's annoyed me this morning.
4: Emma said, wrong. It is not teaching. It's going over what they've learned in school. And reading takes a lot of practice. But hey, if you don't want your child to be literate, that is on you. Why have kids if you don't want to help them? It's only for the first few years and then they'll be able to do it alone. And if you don't want to help them, they will end up struggling for all of school. Also, I agree homework should be banned, but reading is not homework. It's a life skill. So I do think reading is different.
1: Michelle says, I used to be an advocate for homework, but now that I have three kids, I hate it. They are tired after a day in school and the last thing they need just have to sit down and do more work. I do, however, believe that reading should be done every night. Since the day my kids were born, we've read to them. It's 10 minutes of one-on-one time with them, which every child needs from a parent. My daughter used to love pointing out the words she knew, and I was so proud. Sorry, she was so proud of herself when she could.
4: Nick said, I'm on both sides, but when Cho said the teacher shouldn't be expected to do their job, nah, that's exactly what teachers are for. I don't know if I said that. I just said I don't think it's possible for a teacher to sit down with every single child and, you know, give them that kind of reading time if there's so many in the class. In fairness, your child should have the basics in reading before starting school, and if they don't, you've failed as a parent. But in a classroom environment, kids will learn no problem. No teacher is expected to sit down with each individual, and if your child needs that amount of attention for a simple reading or sounds, that's on you for not interacting with your child enough. Maybe if people stopped shoving tablets and iPads in their kids' faces, they wouldn't need help reading simple things. Also, half an hour out of your day for your child's education is absolutely nothing. That mother needs to get a grip.
1: Okay, we'll finish with this. I have no name on it, but it's a nice message from a dad.
5: Hi, B. Just listening to the Daily Dilemma there. I'm actually sitting in the digger and I've had to stop the digger. I got that angry, I suppose. What sort of parent doesn't find the world's utmost joy in sitting down with their little ones? No matter how tired you are. Both me and my wife work full-time, hard jobs, and the best thing in the world is sitting down at night and reading a book to our both 7-year-old and our 1-year-old. It's the best thing in the world, and even helping them with their homework, it's not on the school to teach our kid how to do everything. Anyways, love the show. Gotta go.
1: Thank you, sir. Now, Amy's a bit delicate and emotional. Don't push her this morning.
4: His name is Cody. And that is the sweetest message. And thank you for that. Because you're so right. There is a joy that comes from sharing that experience with your child. And that is really important. Why are you looking at me real serious?
1: I'm not looking at you all serious. I think fair play.
4: Yeah, thank you, Cody. We'll leave it there.
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14: Good morning, I'm Aoife. Gardaí can now refer some people caught with small amounts of drugs to the HSC instead of prosecuting them. The change under the health referral scheme comes into effect from today. Emily Keegan has the details.
15: This pilot scheme applies to first-time offending adults found with controlled drugs for personal use who meet a certain criteria. It's being introduced as part of a wider government commitment to reduce drug-related harm and to make sure enforcement remains focused on those involved in the sale, supply and exploitation linked to drugs. The Department of Health says the approach is intended to encourage early engagement with services, provide practical advice, and reduce the potential long-term impact of a first personal possession offence. If a person accepts this referral, they'll then contact the HSE and engage in a rehabilitation and treatment programme. But if they don't accept it, they'll be prosecuted under the relevant drugs legislation. Gardaí say possession of controlled drugs remains a criminal offence.
14: There's finally been a conviction in one of America's longest unsolved murders after a former gang leader was found guilty of planning the killing of rapper Tupac Shakur. Dwayne Davies, also known as Keef D, faces life in prison over the 1996 drive-by shooting in Las Vegas. Prosecutors say his memoir restarted investigations leading to his arrest in 2023.
16: Hey, Keith, Metro Police, come over here. Hey, Metro Police, come over here, all right?
17: Thanks, buddy.
16: Come on over here. Appreciate your cooperation, okay? I'm standing right here in front of the car. Yep,
17: pleasure.
16: Yep, we're going to put that down. I know, hang on. Put that down for a second, all right?
14: Officials say the number of people killed in last week's flash floods in Nepal and Tibet has risen to more than 1,000. There's still no update on two Irish citizens who are missing. Search and rescue teams are scrambling to save hundreds of workers thought to be trapped in the hydropower tunnels. The Department of Enterprise has confirmed it's received a notification of redundancies at PayPal. 164 roles are believed to be at risk at the company's Dublin office from October. It's already cut more than 350 jobs here since the year 2023. A group which offers food and support to Waterford's homeless population has been asked to vacate their premises. Waterford Helping the Homeless have been operating from Polbury in Waterford City for several years. They provide hot meals to people experiencing homelessness in the city and surrounding areas. They're asking the public for help in finding a new premises to provide the service. Lionel Richie has been taken into intensive care after falling ill on stage in the US. The legendary singer was hospitalised in St. Louis, Missouri after a show there on Saturday night. The 77-year-old reportedly checked himself into the facility following his performance to have some tests run. Doctors are said to be examining the possibility Richie might be suffering from dehydration. And the first batch of tickets for Fontaines DC live at Slane Castle next year go on sale this morning. Those who attended Electric Picnic and scanned the on-screen QR code will have access to pre-sale this morning at 10 o'clock. Tomorrow, the MCD pre-sale goes live before general sale on Thursday. The latest news updates are on our website, beat102103.com.
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14: Arsenal made it 2-2 in their Premier League title defence last night. Bukayo Saka provided the goal as the Gunners were 1-0 winners away to Aston Villa. It's the fifth season in a row that Arsenal have started the league with back-to-back wins, but manager Mikel Arteta admits they were made to fight for it.
18: I think we had a great squad performance, I would say, because when the 11 wasn't enough, the finishers came in and did a magnificent job to finish off the game and win it. And I know how tough it is to win here.
14: In tennis, both the men's and women's singles champions eased into the second round at the US Open last night. Aryna Sabalenka took a straight set win over Camila Osoria at Flushing Meadows, while Carlos Alcaraz had a spectacular return to the court after a four-month injury layoff. He took full control against Russia's Roman Safiulin, winning all three sets. To cycling, and Ireland's Eddie Dunbar will enter today's 10th stage of La Vuelta España from 49th overall. Enric Mas leads the general classification, having taken the red jersey on Sunday. And the Irish women's cricket team will get the first of their one-day international series underway against England this afternoon. It's the first of three games against the world's second-ranked ODI side, with the series counting towards qualification for the 2029 World Cup.
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14: Fairly dry this morning with sunny spells, turning cloudier this afternoon with scattered outbreaks of rain and highs of 17 to 20 degrees. I'm Aoife, more in an hour.
3: 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Leitrim.ie.
1: Right, in Kilkenny City, very heavy on Granges Road and Dominic Street. It's also very busy on approach to the Bennett's Bridge Road roundabout. Outside Wexford Town, Oilgate, very heavy traffic this morning. In the town itself, it's still a little slow at the New Ross Road roundabout and towards the Whitford roundabout and across the bridge. And in Waterford City, slow at the hospital roundabout, heavy through St. John's Park. Busy Park Road onto William Street and through Ferrybank and across the bridge.
19: 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Your music now. This is Beat.
1: Good Good morning to you. Welcome.
4: Welcome to Tuesday's Beat Breakfast. What is the story? Happy Tuesday, everybody. Happy 1st of September. Brand new month and the sun is shining for us. It's so good to be here. How are we?
1: Good. I'm good.
4: Everybody good?
1: Everyone's good.
4: The voice is coming back.
1: It is coming back. Yeah. You're coming back to life.
4: It's probably the honey. Did you finish the honey?
19: No, I didn't finish it.
1: Oh, tell Ollie.
4: How much of it did you... A couple of sips.
1: Tell Ollie.
4: Do you know what? There's a man that works here. Does every workplace have somebody that just has a solution to everything? Mm. Like there's...
1: Car problems, he'll solve them.
4: There's a thing that came up in my car today, like low air pressure. Yeah. And he came over and he said, don't worry, I have my machine with me to go for that.
1: Need a metal detector, he'll sort it.
19: He actually would.
1: He did.
4: No
1: he
4: way.
1: Needed a metal detector in here one morning. He says, I bet he'll have one. And he did.
4: If he wants a jelly baby, he always has a jelly baby on him.
1: Yeah.
4: He just has everything. There's nothing that man can't do.
19: Oh, I love
4: him. Phenomenal to have around. Like the other day, he was leaving, right? And he was heading home. I think it was Friday. Was it Friday? Anyway, he just turned around, he said goodbye to myself, and I think our lovely front of house Audrey was there, and he said, "I'm going to build a wall." And like he meant that. Yeah. Like he was going
1: that
4: out
1: was
4: to build
1: his
4: a wall
1: plan for the weekend.
4: A few jelly babies in the back pocket, and then going to build a wall. Yeah. Anyway, there you go. Happy Tuesday, everybody. Welcome to a brand new day.

0: Hugel and Moving to the Sun from Beat Breakfast, 9:15. Now
1: wake up, wake up. In the morning.
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1: Gets me out of bed. Woo!
3: Okay, big night tonight. Big night tonight,
0: lads. Are you excited?
3: It's a big gig. It is the big one.
0: Is it the biggest gig of your year? Is this bigger than Westlife? Bigger than Shania? It's the biggest one for Eve. Although, would it be bigger than Lewis for her? Because you've had a good year of gigs, Moncrief. All together now?
3: I think this will be it for her. Also because she had actually seen Lewis. That was her second. I think this will be huge for her. I think I'll just watch her.
0: Okay.
3: I love that. It is a big gig. And like, they kind of, I feel like I know a little bit because I watched the Netflix show, but I also don't really know what to expect in terms of a live performance.
0: Mm-hmm.
3: Like, I've heard they're great. They are unfortunately losing members.
0: Like,
3: yeah.
0: Flies.
3: Yeah. Well, look, do you know what? It's a really tough industry, and they were put together in kind of weird circumstances, I suppose, because they're technically a manufactured band, I suppose, and yeah, some of them have had to take some time off to just look after themselves, which is totally fair. So I am very excited because she's very excited, and I'm excited about the fact that like she's been planning what to wear, and like, you know, yeah, it's like we were all, you know, you get excited about that. And then she says to me, what are you wearing? And I showed her last night and she just went but I don't matter. Okay. I don't matter in this. I think it's a big deal to go to a gig with your kid. Do you know what I mean? It's exciting. It's exciting.
0: It's cool. Is it cool? Do you consider yourself a cool mom?
3: No.
0: Bringing her to concerts?
3: I don't think I am.
0: Oh, go way out of that.
4: I think you are.
3: No, I think the things that I'm doing are cool. I don't think I'm cool. Do you know what I mean? I think
0: you wear cool clothes. You're stylish.
3: You've never said that to me.
0: Well,
3: what's wrong with you?
0: In my eyes, they're not cool, but in an 11-year-old's eyes, you're probably cool.
3: Oh, yeah, maybe. Do you think?
0: Yeah, with your cowboy boots and your little frilly bits. And, yeah.
3: Frilly bits, yeah, and cowboy boots. Doesn't sound particularly cool. I don't know. I think I think I would like to think, because I have a sense of fun, that I can bring that to parenting. But I don't necessarily know if I'd be considered cool. I don't know if you got her on the phone right now, you can't. Thank God she's in school. Would she call me cool? Would she?
4: Yeah.
3: I don't know. She's very cool. I think she's very cool.
0: I do think, I've got to go in so much trouble here, potentially with Valerie and Anne. But the parents of your generation are cooler than necessarily the parents of our generation. It felt like there was more of a gap, if you get me, a generational gap to our parents than necessarily now, where I see with my sisters and stuff, they're best friends with their kids, you know?
3: Yeah, I suppose like I'm really, really close to my mom, and if she's listening, which she probably is because they have every radio in the house turned on, I would have said she gained coolness in later years.
0: Okay.
3: That woman wears Air Force Ones and Adidas Campus. Like, she came into the house last week and she had like jeans and Adidas Campus and like a sweater thing, and I was like, I want your wardrobe. Do you know what I mean? Like, so I think she's upped her coolness in latter years. But I know what you're saying. Like, years ago, your parents didn't seem like they were cool. Whereas, oh, that's awkward there with the lack of hats on. But what about your mom, Amy?
4: I think I thought she was cool. She, like, was not very strict, but I knew where the, like, boundaries were. But she, like, let me do cool stuff as well and, like, let me go to concerts and that sort of thing. So I think... Yeah, I think she was cool, and I think Eve would think you're cool.
3: Yeah, I think that, like, I'd be more interested to know if somebody thinks that they are a cool mom or dad.
0: Mom's listening right now, and dads. Yeah, let's open it to dads.
3: I definitely think Tom would
0: say you're cool. Do you think you're cool? Like, do you think your kids would see you as cool, or do they see you as the least cool thing on this planet?
3: Like, I definitely think Tom is cooler than me, and I think people would
4: think. Does Eve think that?
0: Yeah.
3: He is cooler, isn't he?
0: Well, Tom's quite cool in his interests and stuff, but does Eve think he's cool? Because he probably doesn't. I don't know. Maybe he doesn't do the big things as much.
3: No, they went to see Keen to Crow at the Breakwater. And she, when I came back that night, she said, I had the best time with Dad. We were dancing.
0: Keen to Crow is not cool. Let's be honest. He's great.
3: Keen to Crow is cool.
0: He's not cool. No. I'll be waiting. I'll be waiting.
3: That's a really good... He's a Grammy Award winner. Like, that's a really good...
0: He goes on about it too. Oh,
3: that's not cool. That is not fair on Keen to Crow. I don't know why I'm so defensive of him. I didn't
0: even see him. He's no Cat's Eye or Joel Curry, like, you know?
3: I think that's unfair. I think Keen to Crow is cool. I think... do you know what? Like, I went to see Kylie when I was 9. It was one of the greatest nights of my life. But like, I think
4: that's cool.
3: I think kids like do have, well, you know, I think there's more, like, there's more opportunities to be seen as cool. What am I trying to say? You've thrown me with the Kinder Crow thing. I really think Kinder Crow is
0: cool.
3: Okay,
0: we'll ask you that question then. If you are a young parent, do you think you are cool in your kids' eyes? 085-102-9103. Give us an example of something cool.
3: You can't be too cool as a parent.
0: No,
3: like, you
0: that's
3: have
0: the hard
3: to.
0: Thing.
3: You have, like, you know, she is absolutely my bestie and I adore her. Like, I absolutely feel so lucky to be her mum, and then I have to turn around and be like,
0: you still have to be a mother.
3: Yeah, and then she hates me. You know, not cool.
0: Just like our relationship. Alright, 085-102-9103. Give us your thoughts. Are you a cool mum or dad? In the meantime, Somber, My Body Isn't Ready. It's Beat.

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3: Okay, it's Tuesday morning, 1st of September. Before we get on to cool parents, can we say what Larry said? Because he's given his review of Cat's Eye before I've even got there. He said they're going to be...
0: Shite is what she's trying to say.
3: I don't like saying that word.
4: She just whispered it.
0: Yeah, mouthed it.
3: They're going to be shite. Auto-tune to an inch of their life won't sound like that. Thank you, Larry. Really looking forward to now on the back of that.
0: You're such a cheerleader.
3: Yeah, thanks, Larry. And then the second thing that Larry said is, what did Keen de Crow do to Niall? And that is a question that the whole of the Southeast is wondering now. Something has happened. There's beef.
0: Well, no, there's a few things. But like the one that might stand out was the time he was due to come into us. He was in Kilkenny. He was driving to Cork.
3: Was I here?
0: Yeah, he was due to come into this show. I think maybe it was you he didn't want to come in and see. I don't know. He was in Kilkenny. He was driving to Cork home. And it was planned he'd come in and see us. And we got a message saying he didn't feel like it.
3: Oh, okay.
0: He didn't feel like it. Stopping in Waterford on the way to Cork.
3: Are you sure that was the exact words that he used? Maybe he didn't feel well.
0: Oh, well, yeah, I believe that. Meg, good morning. How are you?
5: Morning. Good, you?
0: Well,
3: we're good, darling.
0: I'm getting cool vibes here, Meg.
5: I'm so cool.
3: Your profile pic is very cool. You look cool.
5: Oh, thanks.
3: Yeah. We're getting it.
5: So I suppose I'm a makeup artist. I'm a young mom. Okay. I have three kids, 15, 13 and 11. And like, I'd be relatively like kind of into all kinds of things like Marvel, DC,
3: Cool.
5: I've done like kind of big makeup artistry jobs, whole lot. And I am such an uncool mom.
0: To them.
5: Like, so uncool to them.
0: Like, you are the lamest person in the world to them.
5: Always. Like the best example was my daughter was starting secondary school there only last week, and I said, oh, do you want to get like a cartilage piercing done, like, you know,
0: that's cool,
5: whatever, very like cool. A belly button piercing,
3: come
5: like
3: on.
5: Very cool,
3: come on, Meg.
5: Yeah, because like I feel like you kind of encourage their individualities or whatever.
0: Yeah.
5: And she was like, absolutely no, ick. She was like, that's so gross, ma'am. She was like, so gross, not having it. And I said it to my best friend, and she went in, she was like, hey, do you want to get your ears pierced with me tomorrow? And she was like, oh my God, yeah, can't wait.
3: Oh, no. Can I ask you something, Meg? You've just kind of made me realise something. I have a window here, don't I? And that window is going to be closed. Like, she's 11, turning 12 in December. And I don't think I'm cool, but like whatever smidgen, you know, like whatever little iota of coolness. It's when is it gone? Am I losing
0: teenager
3: it? Before
0: 13.
3: The end of the year, or will I get another year?
5: Like it depends, but like you definitely have a window like that with kids. Like with the boys and the Marvel and the DC stuff, I was really cool mom while that was their peak interest. But like now that they're a bit older and they're kind of going off with their friends, they're like, what do you know about it? Do you know?
0: Yeah.
5: So like it is like while they're small, you have to enjoy it. And it's like the reading thing, like earlier on this morning, like you have to do it all while they're little because your window is so small, and when it's gone, it's gone. But like, it'll rebound back, you know? Yeah. Like, there'll come a day when my daughter wants makeup lessons.
0: Yeah, yeah.
5: You know, so,
3: that is so true. Yeah, this is taking a turn.
5: Yeah. All emotions.
0: Yeah.
3: I am a little bit, Meg, when I think about it, because I feel like I have her now, and like, what if I? Yeah, I have. Ames. I just feel like I've had that conversation with a couple of people where I just.
0: No, but I think Meg is right. There's going to be a few awkward teenage years because that's what teenage life is. But what you would hope is kind of at 18, 19, when they get a little bit of maturity and then they realise.
3: Can't wait that long.
0: How wonderful a person you are, because they can appreciate it.
3: Oh, God.
0: You know?
3: Okay, Meg, just save your number. I know that's against the GDPR, but...
5: I was the therapy and beauty therapist, but I have to go back to work. I have a client sitting
0: outside. Okay, Meg, you're a star, and thanks for your honesty.
3: We think you're very cool. We love you lots. Bye. Love

0: Cheeky kid, it's date night at Beat Breakfast 9:31. Right, gamers, listen up, because we have got prizes for you this week. All this week we're teaming up with McDonald's, celebrating their Xbox collaboration. And they've brought to life a gaming menu of food inspired by some of Xbox's biggest titles. So, for example, you could have the Candy Crush McFlurry or the Garlic and Black Pepper McNuggets from
1: tried
0: the game
1: it.
0: Halo. She tried it.
1: You're welcome, everybody. You're welcome.
0: Or try the Dragon's Breath Buffalo Dip from World of Warcraft. Now, to celebrate this, we've got a €100 gaming voucher up for grabs every day this week. And then at the end of the week, two of our players are going to go back in a head-to-head for the Xbox console. Nice. And all you got to do is play our little side missions matching game. If you were listening yesterday, you'll know how it works.
1: It's a game of pairs, basically.
0: It is, yeah. You need to be listening and possibly pen and paper and noting what's going on. We need two people to go head-to-head for the chance to win this €100 gaming voucher and maybe the Xbox console at the end of the week.
1: Yeah, come on and have a little bit of crack with us. Go head to head. Get your name and county into us right now on 085 1029 103 and you could be winning that €100 gaming voucher with McDonald's and in the running for the Xbox console. Go for it.
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0: 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Beats,
1: Cash Machine. Cash Machine.
0: Hey, Amy, how are you?
2: I'm good, so how are
0: you? It's just you and me, girl.
2: Just the two of us.
0: Just the two of us. We can make it if we try. We can do the Cash Machine on our own. We don't need no man.
2: Nope.
0: We don't need a man. Okay, I'll let you in. You literally just came in the door. No. Come in. You just want me and Amy to do it?
3: Yeah. Okay. Amy.
0: Okay.
2: I have nothing.
0: Here's a little bit of a test for you, Amy. What is in the cash machine?
2: 305,000.
0: She did EP for the entire weekend, but she was still paying attention. Good job, darling girl. Good job. It's very weird, right? Because I'm standing up and you're both sitting down.
3: Yeah.
0: And it feels like I'm...
2: Does it make you happier when I stand up?
0: A little bit, Amy. A little bit, yeah.
2: Right. I'll do it when you stand up.
0: 305,000 euro, as Amy said, that is what is to be won in the cash machine. 10 days to go. Whatever you are dreaming of, it could be yours. 305,000 euro. There are two ways you can enter. 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That number is 57557. 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You've got to be over 18 and you're playing across the Go Loud network of stations. What are you thinking, Niall? You're going to stay out of this one, yeah?
3: Yeah, I'm going to rate you at the end.
2: Oh.
0: No, you won't.
3: Yeah, well.
0: You won't rate me because you came in late. You have no rights. You have no rights around here. I don't need no man. Get your entry in 3 p.m. Friday, the 11th of September. That is the cutoff point when the cash machine will randomly pick one entry and it could be you that we're calling. Then you've got to answer within five rings. Tell us the prize amount and the cash will be yours. 305,000 euro. All you've got to do to be in with a chance of winning is text BEAT to 57557. That number is 57557. And I can say this now because normally he is standing, but I'd like you all to please be upstanding.
2: Already up.
0: Cash machine. Get up off your feet.
3: I'm over here in your spot and I want to know, are you planning on buying Cabbage Patch Kids with your cash machine win? Because that's what you've been looking up this morning.
0: Text 57557. That is the cash machine. I might and I might not.
1: Beats Cash Machine.

0: Maggie Goo with Ira Star. It's called Woo Man. Okay, all this week on Beat, we're teaming up with McDonald's celebrating their Xbox collaboration, and they've brought to life a gaming menu of food inspired by some of Xbox's biggest titles, including the Blamco Cheese Bites from Fallout and also the Sour Cherry Fix from Forza Horizon 6. And we've got a €100 gaming voucher to give away every day. At the end of the week, someone's going to upgrade to the Xbox console playing our little side mission
1: game.
0: Very nice. Two contestants, number one this morning. Tommy, how's the form?
2: Well, how's it going, guys?
1: We're good, Tommy.
2: Excited for this game.
0: Are you excited?
2: Yeah, it should be good.
1: Well, we know you're a big gamer, Tommy, so hopefully this will go in your favour.
2: You never know what the other person could be like.
0: Well, let's meet.
1: Contestant number two is Bridget. Bridget, good morning, darling. How are you?
3: Good morning, guys.
1: Where are you, Bridget?
3: Waterford.
1: And are you a big gamer, Bridget?
3: No, but I have two grandsons who are massive gamers. Aww. And yeah,
1: I've
3: been playing games in my time,
1: Good for you. Right, well, you're playing for them then. That's right. Just say hello to Tommy there. So it's Tommy versus Bridget this morning. Just exchange hellos there.
3: Good morning, Tommy. I hope you're ready.
2: You're going down, Bridget.
0: No messing.
3: Bring it on.
1: Bring it on, Bridget says. It's okay. It's a little bit of healthy competitiveness being played here, right?
3: Yeah.
0: Okay, here's how it works, right? We've got 10, we'll call them sound effects, numbered from 1 to 10, and they all match up with well-known games, okay? You've got to find the matches. So, for example, you might pick 2 and 9, and they're two different sounds, so they didn't match. Or you might pick 2 and 7, and they are the same sound. And if you match, you win, and that's it. That's the end of it. Goodbye, other caller. But if you don't get a match, we move on to the other caller, and then we keep going until somebody finally gets a match. Tommy, you were the first person we rang this morning, so you're going to go first. First number, please.
2: 3.
0: Here it is. Second number, please.
2: 8.
0: Okay, that wasn't a match. You got to remember what those sounds were. Back to you, Bridget. What's your first number between 1 and 10?
3: Give me 5.
0: 5, here it is. And your second? And 10, here we go.
4: Tasty.
0: Tasty. No match. Back to Tommy.
2: Okay, give us 2 and 7.
0: Here's number 2. And here's number 7. Back to you. The wasn't a sound effect. That was just ad-libbing. She was free-flowing. Bridget, back to you.
3: 10 and 7.
0: Here's 10.
4: Tasty.
0: Tasty. And 7.
1: It's okay, Bridget. Don't worry. Back to you, Tommy.
2: Okay. All right. 2 and 8.
0: Okay. 2 and 8. Here's 2. And here's 8. We got a match!
1: Yay! You did it!
0: Oh, I'm so sorry, Bridget.
1: Sorry, darling.
3: Thanks very much, Tom.
0: Great to chat to you. You're a star.
2: Commiserations, Bridget. Commiserations.
0: You're being all nice now.
1: That's very sweet.
2: Well done.
1: Congratulations, darling. Tommy, you've got yourself the €100 gaming voucher thanks to McDonald's celebrating their Xbox collaboration. And you could be in the running to get that Xbox console.
0: So we'll be doing a draw.

0: 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We may need you then. Okay, Tommy, well done. Have a good day.
1: Bye, Tommy.
2: Thanks a million.
0: Bye.
1: Bye. Are you ready?
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0: That is Dermot Kennedy and Turnstile.
1: Why did you say
0: it's
1: it
0: just
1: like...
0: I'm doing it in my sexy voice.
1: Sean Connery.
0: That's it.
1: Yeah,
0: that's it. We've nothing more for you. We've done it all this morning.
1: I must arise and go now and go to Cat's Eye.
0: Oh, yeah. She's off again tomorrow.
1: Don't make me feel bad. I'm sorry.
0: The never-ending summer holiday continues. But myself and Aoife and Amy will be here, and we'd love to hear from you, chat to you tomorrow bright and early from 7. You can email us if you have a dilemma, talk@beat102103.com. But in the meantime, Michelle is going to keep you company with an hour of throwbacks and anthems with some Bieber and Ellie Goulding on the way. Have a great Tuesday and enjoy the gig.
1: Thank you, darling. Bye. See you soon. Have a good day. Bye. Bye-bye.
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1: Good morning, I'm Aoife. Gardaí can now refer some people caught with small amounts of drugs to the HSC instead of prosecuting them. The change is under the health referral scheme, which comes into effect from today. Emily Keegan reports.
2: This pilot scheme applies to first-time offending adults found with controlled drugs for personal use who meet a certain criteria. It's being introduced as part of a wider government commitment to reduce drug-related harm and to make sure enforcement remains focused on those involved in the sale, supply and exploitation linked to drugs. The Department of Health says the approach is intended to encourage early engagement with services, provide practical advice, and reduce the potential long-term impact of a first personal possession offence. If a person accepts this referral, they'll then contact the HSE and engage in a rehabilitation and treatment programme. But if they don't accept it, they'll be prosecuted under the relevant drugs legislation. Gardaí say possession of controlled drugs remains a criminal offence.
1: A jury in America has found an ex-gang leader guilty of murder over the drive-by shooting of rapper Tupac Shakur in 1996. Dwayne Davis, also known as Keef D, is the only person convicted over the killing in Las Vegas 30 years ago. He denied the charge, though authorities claim it was his own memoir that reignited the investigation. Tupac fan Jessica Martin's been in the courtroom throughout the trial.
3: I feel like I understand him more, and I know it sounds weird, but it just makes me appreciate all his work a lot more and very happy for the outcome and for his family, most of all.
1: A group which offers food and support to Waterford's homeless population has been asked to vacate their premises. Waterford Helping the Homeless have been operating from Holbury in Waterford City for several years now. They provide hot meals to people experiencing homelessness in the city and surrounding areas. They're asking the public for help in finding a new premises to provide the service. Austin, Killian, Chloe and Dano are among the names chosen for the new storm season. The 21 names have been compiled by Met Erin, the British Met Office and Royal Netherlands Meteorological Institute. Phelim, Leisha, Evelyn and Miriam are among the seven names that were chosen by Met Erin. But former head of forecasting with Met Erin, Evelyn Cusack, says the storm name wasn't chosen to honour her.
4: So when I joined Met Erin in 1981, I wasn't the first Evelyn. There was another Evelyn there, Evelyn Murphy. Some of your listeners might remember Evelyn. And she was a trailblazer. She was the first woman on television presenting the weather. Now, it's really hard to believe, isn't it? In 1983, it was all the weathermen.
1: And Somber is coming back to Ireland next year. He'll play Malahide Castle in Dublin on the 15th of June and Belsonic in Belfast on the 17th. He'll be supported by Suki Waterhouse, Raven Lanay and Jesse Mazin. Pre-sale tickets start tomorrow at 10 o'clock, followed by general sale on Friday at 10. The latest news updates are on our website, beat102103.com.

0: as a bheith atamant ag trocha kilometer. 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
1: With S.A. 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
2: Arsenal made it 2 wins from 2 in their Premier League title defence last night. Bukayo Saka provided the goal as the Gunners were 1-0 winners away to Aston Villa. It's the fifth season in a row that Arsenal have started the league with back-to-back wins, but manager Mikel Arteta admits they were made to fight for it.
3: I think we had a great squad performance, I would say, because when with 11 wasn't enough, the finishers came in and did a magnificent job to finish off the game and win it, and I know how tough it is to win here.
2: It's already been a busy morning on the Premier League's transfer deadline day. Newcastle are set to complete the signing of Lille's forward, Matias Fernandez Pardo. It's understood he's completed a medical ahead of a £51 million move. Elsewhere, Everton are understood to have agreed a season-long loan deal for Man City's Jack Grealish. To tennis, and both the men's and women's singles champions eased into the second round at the US Open last night. Aryna Sabalenka took straight sets win over Camila Osorio at Flushing Meadows, while Carlos Alcaraz had a spectacular return to the court after injury. He took full control against Russia's Roman Safiulin, winning all three sets. And the Irish women's cricket team will get their first of their one-day international series underway against England this afternoon. It's the first of three games against the world's second-ranked ODI side, and the action gets underway in Leicester at 1 o'clock.
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2: This morning will be mainly dry with sunny spells, turning cloudier this afternoon with scattered outbreaks of rain and highs of 17 to 20 degrees. I'm Aoife, more in an hour.
4: I wish that we could rewind.
5: Good morning, how are you? 1st of September, what's the crack? Do you know something? I hope that we get a hit of that September weather. You know that sometimes can come with the backs to school. And we used to hate it when you were in school. But I love a bit of it now. I remember, did it happen last year or the year before? It was like we had this little mini heat wave in September. Anyway, moving on to the music. That's what you came for. I'm Michelle. I present to you Beat Throwbacks. A whole hour of throwback hits with all the songs coming from the same year. Your job is to guess the year. 4 is the correct guesses to beat. That was the number yesterday. Let's see how you do today. Kicking it off, it's Justin Bieber and Diplo. Where are you now?

It's Ellie Goulding. It's On My Mind on Beat. And before you say Michelle, that's not how you pronounce the name. It is, okay? I've looked it up. It is how she pronounces her name. She says Ellie Goulding. I know we say Goulding in Ireland. I do it for every person I know with that surname. But that's how she pronounces it. And it kind of annoys me when I hear other people in the media say that was Ellie Goulding. I'm like, listen, lads, her name is Ellie Goulding. She's been around for a while. You know, let's get this right. Anyway, rant over. It's Michelle. It is the throwbacks. Can you get the year? We got four correct guesses yesterday. I have none so far, but it was the year that Walk the Moon came out with this song, and I think it's become a wedding favourite ever since. You'll enjoy it even if you don't remember the year. It's Shut Up and Dance on Beat.

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2: You used to call me on my. You used to. Yeah.

I can't listen to a Drake song without shaking my hips, swaying my shoulders. The man just has the effect on me. Drake and Hotline Bling on beat. But what was the year? 085-1029-103. I'm trying to think, where was I in this particular year? Oh yeah, I was working in a bar. I used to work in a bar called Jeff's in Waterford City. If you know me in any way, maybe that would be a clue. Of course, you probably don't know me in any way. And that is absolutely of no relevance to you. Listen, I'll give you some pop culture clues shortly, all right? I'll tell you a little bit about what was going on in the world during this particular year. And we'll see if we can beat the record for yesterday, because I'd be very happy with that. More hits now. This is Sam Felt, Robin S. Show me love.

0: Maroon 5 and Sugar on Beat Throwbacks. And thank you to Quinn, right, who messaged me with the correct answer for the year and also reminded me a huge thing happened in Ireland this year. It was the year of the equality referendum. And I was saying before that I was working in a bar at the time, and I remember talking to people about it, like just saying that I really wanted it to pass and I didn't know, you know, and I remember even having like a stern conversation with my dad about it. And it was just such a joyous time for Ireland that year. Like, I was never so proud. I was really, really proud of us then. Anyway, does that ring any bells? Can you get the year from that clue? If not, I will keep the clues coming. So we're on two correct guesses now. Let's see if we can get up to five. 0851029103. More music coming up. A Major Lazer going to light it up for you.
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0: Major, major laser. That is with Nyla as well. It's Beat Through Wax and it's Light It Up. Machine. And you would be lighting up the fireworks, I imagine, if you won the jaw-dropping amount in the Beat Cash Machine. €305,000. We are talking big money, people. We are talking to buy a house with no mortgage. We are talking leave your job and travel around the world. Start your own business. Maybe just never do a round of washing ever again in your life. Pay someone to do it, you know? It's the kind of, those are the kind of dreams I have. I can't win the money, you can. €305,000 up for grabs Friday, September 11th. You know what to do. 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

maybe nostalgic moments. Katy Perry did the Super Bowl halftime show. And Adele. Adele was probably the biggest, I suppose, in music in this year because she released her third studio album at 25. That's enough clues, I think. I'm going to make you work for it. Can we get even to the same amount as yesterday? Four correct guesses. See what you can do for me. 085 1029 103 and more hits for you now. This is Philip George. Wish You Were Mine on Beat.

0: to the moped store. What's uppers? And the salesman's like, what up? What's your budget? And I'm like, honestly, I don't know nothing about mopeds. He said,
1: 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Follow me.
0: Ooh, it's too real. 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

0: Can I just say, Macklemore, we need more music from you. I love all of his tracks, and that song always made me want to ride on a Vespa or a moped. Do you know what I mean? I've actually never been on one. I'm actually kind of scared to go on one, to be honest. Anyway, we got there. We matched the guesses from yesterday. I don't know if you did some Googling or what, but thank you to you who texted in, because we did get four correct guesses. The year was 2015. And if you love the throwbacks, right, you can get non-stop Noughties hits on our stream. 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But for all the chart toppers, you know what to do. You can stick around for Killian Doyle. He's got Bring the Beat, 4 hours of great music coming your way. I'll talk to you tomorrow. Ciao.
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14: Good morning, I'm Aoife. The number of people killed after flash floods in Nepal and Tibet is now more than 1,000. Nearly 4,000 remain missing, while there's still no update on two Irish citizens. Search and rescue teams are continuing their efforts to try and save those thought to be trapped. This woman in Nepal has lost 10 relatives to the floods.
15: I never imagined anything like this. My house has been turned into riverbed. There's nothing left.
14: A jury in America has found an ex-gang leader guilty of murder over the drive-by shooting of rapper Tupac Shakur in 1996. Dwayne Davies, also known as Keith D, is the only person convicted over the killing in Las Vegas 30 years ago. He denied the charge, although authorities claim it was his own memoir that reignited the investigation. Tupac fan Jessica Martin's been in the courtroom throughout the trial.
2: I feel like I understand him more, and I know it sounds weird, but it just makes me appreciate all his work a lot more, and very happy for the outcome and for his family, most of all.
14: Some people caught with drugs will now be offered treatment instead of a criminal prosecution. A pilot programme introduced from today allows Gardaí to refer first-time offending adults to the HSE. If the person accepts the referral, they'll then contact the health service and engage in a rehab and treatment programme. But if they refuse, they'll be prosecuted. It applies to people who are carrying drugs for personal use, but Gardaí say possession remains a criminal offence. In the UK, Andy Burnham will address the House of Commons for the first time as British Prime Minister today. He's expected to call for more public control over water, energy and transport. There will now be new faces on both front benches this afternoon after Conservative leader Kemi Badenoch changed her top team yesterday. Leap card fares, phone chargers and no more commuter-style trains. They're just some of the calls from train campaign group Southeast on Track to improve the Irish rail routes servicing Wexford. A public meeting to keep Wexford on track will be held in the town on Thursday to see what can be improved. Spokesperson for Southeast on Track, Ciara Murphy, says the Dublin to Rosslare train service is better suited to the intercity-style trains rather than commuter carriages similar to the DART.
9: We're calling for a move away from those commuter style trains in favour of the intercity trains that you'd be more familiar with on the Waterford to Dublin line. They have tables, better internet, place to charge your phone, better toilet facilities, and maybe most importantly, seat reservation systems.
14: And Sombor is coming back to Ireland next year. He'll play Malahide Castle in Dublin on the 15th of June with pre-sale tickets starting tomorrow at 10 o'clock. The latest news updates are on our website, beat102103.com.
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14: It's already been a busy morning on the Premier League's transfer deadline day. Newcastle are set to complete the signing of Lille's forward, Matias Fernandez Pardo. Arsenal striker Gabriel Jesus looks set to be heading to Barcelona. Chelsea have confirmed that forward Marc Guiu has completed a move to RB Leipzig. Elsewhere, Everton are understood to have agreed a season-long loan deal for Manchester City's Jack Grealish. Wolves aim to maintain their unbeaten start to the English Championship season when they go to fellow recently relegated West Ham this evening. Among the other games in the second tier, Gavin Bazunu could make his debut in goal for Bolton Wanderers. They go to Sheffield United. In tennis, and the first round action continues at the final Grand Slam of the tennis season today. Australian Open champion Elena Rybakina begins her US Open campaign against home favourite Thea Frode. The night session will see top seed Alexander Zverev open his tournament against Lorenzo Sonego of Italy. And in cricket, the Irish women's team will get their first of their one-day international series underway against England this afternoon. It's the first of three games against the world's second-ranked ODI side. The action gets underway in Leicester at 1 o'clock.
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14: After a dry and bright morning, it'll turn cloudier this afternoon with the chance of some scattered outbreaks of rain or drizzle. Top temperature is 17 to 20 degrees. I'm Aoife. More in an hour.
20: Welcome to Tuesdays Bring the Beat, 5 after 11 on your Tuesday morning. No rain, thank God, as of yet. We'll keep praying, get the washing out to dry in the meantime. Another pair of Fontaine's DC tickets to give away today in Slane Castle for next year, before they even go on sale. In the meantime, let's kick off a hit mix. 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

0: 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It's another big amount in Beats Cash Machine. Try €305,000 exactly. Last time Barry Dunn made that phone call, this is what happened.
1: I cannot believe it.
2: Okay, well, we might be about to find out what Eve and Derry is going to do with her cash machine winnings. How much is in there right now, Eve?
1: Oh, God, hold on. I'm panicking. It's €200,000.
2: Is correct, Eve. Congratulations.
1: Oh, my God, I can't believe this. I just won a cash machine. I'm going to burst out crying and just going, oh, my God. Oh, my God. A random moment. Oh, my God. I broke a mirror yesterday.
0: That could be you. On Friday, September 11th, it's a two-week round, so no call this Friday. And summer may be closing out, but the cash machine is back and hotter than ever with a seriously massive guaranteed prize. As I said, this time there is a whopping €305,000 to be won. That is the kind of money that can completely change your rhythm for the rest of the year. You can get a new house, new car, your dream trip, or just clear off those bills and make life a lot less stressful. Whatever your big win would sound like, this is your chance to make it happen. Taking part couldn't be easier. We're about to give you that amount again. You take note of it, enter, and if we call you and you give us the exact amount, you win that cash. The cash machine amount is €305,000 exactly. 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

0: Role Model playing here on Beat 102 103. Completely, like, changed his vibe over the past couple of years. He looks completely different to what he did a few years ago. Played EP there over the weekend. It's High Hopes 3000. New album is out now. Chuck Timely and the Hourglass is very good. Would recommend to you. Killian here with you on Beat. Two tickets for Fontaines DC before they go on sale for June of next year at Slane Castle. We'll get to that just after 12. In the meantime, Goss on the way and more music from Louis Tomlinson. Hugel, Ultranade, moving to the sun is next on Beat.
1: Hi, it's Ava. I'll be with you this evening on The Takeover from 8, bringing you the hottest tracks, your shout-outs, and kicking back with chilled beats from 11. Cosmo Meadonchin.
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0: 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Enjoy the new Gourmet King's Bacon Caesar Collection. 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I'm moving
10: through the sun. 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

0: It's Louis Tomlinson. It's Lemonade on Beat 102.3. Killian with you for your afternoon. A reminder, I'm going to be giving away two Fontaines DC tickets ahead of the sale on Thursday for Slane Castle next year. It's an amazing, amazing win for you if you get them. Stay tuned.
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0: Hard to believe it's been like a week nearly since the untimely passing of country and just legend in general, Dolly Parton. But good news for Dolly fans, because Dolly Fest, the estate, has confirmed that a two-day festival will happen to celebrate Dolly Parton. Now, it's going to happen in Nashville and London of next year. Dolly Fest was originally planned to celebrate the country music icon's 80th birthday in January of 2026, so January just come by, with Dolly Parton herself reportedly preparing to perform and host the event. However, following the death at the age of 80 after a brief battle with cancer, the festival will now become a celebration of her remarkable career and legacy. So it didn't take place back in January just because Dolly herself took a step back to take care of her husband back in August of 2025. But the festival will now take place across two consecutive weekends, with celebrations planned in both Nashville and closer to home for us over in London. Organiser Danny Nozell, founder and chief executive of CTK Enterprises, said the event was something Parton had herself dreamed of. So it would be something that a lot of fans will attend. I'm sure it's going to be very hard to get tickets on that kind of event, because she was a legend. She had so many great hits. 9 to 5, I Will Always Love You, Jolene. Of course, for us younger fans, she was Aunt Dolly in Hannah Montana. And a lot of people's moms and dads and even grandparents grew up on the sound of Dolly Parton. So, very sad, but look, it'll be a great event to honour a legend of country, a legend of rock and roll, and a legend across the world.

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0: play your throwback for this hour. It's A Sky Full of Stars and Beat 102.103. More throwbacks tomorrow morning from 10 a.m. with Michelle Heffernan. In the meantime, we're looking for some brand new music. Malcolm Todd's new tune. We'll spin that after Olivia Rodrigo's Stupid Song is next on Beat.
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0: This guy's only 22 years old. He's an American indie pop and R&B singer, songwriter, producer from LA. Kind of a blend of what they call bedroom pop. He's compared to kind of Steve Lacy, Dominic Fike. Gained attention, as most of these new artists do, on TikTok. This is Malcolm Todd on Beat.

0: singer, she's a dancer. She's had an incredible run of festivals all across Europe this year. It's Adela, Ain't in LA, playing here on your number one music station. You're on Beat with Killian. Hope you're well on this Tuesday afternoon. Well, heading there, we're 4 minutes until 12. I can make it better for you, I promise, because on the way, I'm going to be giving you the chance to win Fontaine's DC tickets for next year at Slane. Now, the first batch did go on sale this morning for the artist pre-sale. If you missed out on that, I've got you covered with a pair today. I'm going to tell you how you can bag your hands on those tickets. Bag your hands on them? How you can bag those tickets. I don't know what I'm saying. I'm so stressed. Stressed because I'm giving away an experience of a lifetime here for you. You're going to have to guess which artist has headlined Slane before. I'm going to play you three artists. You've got to guess which one. We'll do it after a hit mix. Ariana Grande, Hate That It Made You Love Me, plays next.
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18: Good afternoon, I'm Aoife. The number of people killed after flash floods in Nepal and Tibet is now more than 1,000. Nearly 4,000 remain missing, while there's still no update on two Irish citizens. Search and rescue teams are continuing their efforts to try and save those thought to be trapped. This woman in Nepal has lost 10 relatives to the floods.
19: I never imagined anything like this. My house has been turned into riverbed. There's nothing left.
18: Some people caught with drugs will now be offered treatment instead of a criminal prosecution. A pilot programme, rather, introduced from today, allows Gardaí to refer first-time offending adults to the HSE. If the person accepts the referral, they can then contact the health service and engage in rehab and treatment, but if they refuse, they'll be prosecuted. It applies to people who are carrying drugs for personal use, but Gardaí say possession remains a criminal offence. Reports suggest Lionel Richie had to go to hospital after falling ill at a show in the US on Saturday night. TMZ says the 77-year-old singer went in for treatment after his concert in St. Louis, Missouri, and is expected to be released later on today. It comes just 2 months after he cut short a performance in Minnesota because of his health. Leap card fares, phone chargers and no more commuter-style trains. They're just some of the calls from train campaign group South East on Track to improve the Irish rail routes servicing Wexford. A public meeting to keep Wexford on track will be held in the town on Thursday to see what can be improved upon. Spokesperson for South East on Track, Ciara Murphy, says the Dublin to Rosslare service is better suited to the intercity-style trains.
3: We're calling for a move away from those commuter-style trains in favour of the intercity trains that you'd be more familiar with on the Waterford to Dublin line. They have tables, better internet, place to charge your phone, better toilet facilities, and maybe most importantly, seat reservation systems.
18: And Austin, Killian, Chloe and Dano are among the names chosen for the new storm season. The 21 names have been compiled by Met Éireann, the British Met Office and the Royal Netherlands Meteorological Institute. Phelim, Alicia, Evelyn and Miriam are among the seven names that were chosen by Met Éireann. The latest news updates are on our website, beat102103.com.
0: I mean, a couple of years back, it was Killian, like C-I-L-L-I-A-N. This year, it's a shambles. It's not even two L's. It's with a K and it's with one L, correct?
18: It's with a K and one L. You are correct. Absolute but then there's shambles. Like, sure, there's Killian Mbappe. So that's obviously Killian as well.
0: Yeah, that's French.
18: Yeah, I know, but like, obviously other countries have Killians too.
0: I was very privileged to be in Paris this year and I went to a Starbucks and you know they take your name down and said my name is Killian and they wrote it the way Killian Mbappe
18: does
0: it.
18: That's very cool.
0: It was very cool. I was like, I am Killian Mbappe.
18: So because it's Killian with a K, does that mean that it's a worse Killian than Killian with a C? And potentially
0: I'm not calling anybody Killian with K's like worse than me, but I don't like them.
18: Okay.
0: I just don't like the K. I just think it looks so aggressive. C is nice and
18: well
0: curved.
18: Is your Insta not killer with a K?
0: We'll move on to sport, all right?
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18: Premier League clubs are scrambling to finalise deals ahead of the summer transfer window closing tonight. Hull City have completed a near £13 million deal for German striker Ilyas Ansa from Union Berlin. Chelsea's Marc Guiu has left the club in a permanent move to RB Leipzig. Elsewhere, Everton are understood to have agreed a season-long loan for Man City's Jack Grealish. The transfer window officially closed at 11 o'clock. To get a games news, and Pat Sullivan has been ratified as the new manager of the Cork Ladies Footballers. The Dungarvan native returns for a second stint in charge of the Rebels, having helped them to a Division 1 title in 2019. Former Cork dual star Owen Cadogan will be part of the backroom team. In tennis, and the first round action continues at the final Grand Slam of the tennis season today. Australian Open champion Alina Rybakina begins her US Open campaign against home favourite Taya Frody. The night session at Flushing Meadows will see top seed Alexander Zverev open his tournament against Lorenzo Sonego of Italy. And in cricket, the Ireland women's team begin their bid to qualify for the 2029 World Cup this afternoon. Gaby Lewis's side play the first of three one-day internationals against England. Play is due to get underway in Leicester from 1 o'clock.
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18: After a bright start to the day, this afternoon will turn cloudier with the chance of some scattered outbreaks of rain or drizzle and highs of 17 to 20 degrees. I'm Aoife, more in an hour.
0: Bring the beat. Now with you, giving you the chance to win two tickets to Fontaine's DC live at Slane Castle next year. Get your hands on them after a hit mix. Alex Warren, Lady Gaga, Kingfisher, Becky Hill all to come, but first it's Ariana with Hate That It Made You Love Me.

0: Alex Warren. New album out less than a week. Wild Child, this is From It, as Passenger on Beat 102, 103. We'll get back to more of your music shortly. In the meantime, let's do this.
1: You turn me up. 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
0: Fontaines DC announced a massive homecoming show yesterday for Slane Castle next summer. The Dublin band will headline the iconic County Meath venue on Saturday, June 26th, 2027. News that was actually revealed during their headline set at Electric Picnic last Sunday night. They won't be taken to the stage alone. There's an impressive lineup of support acts announced for that show, with more to be announced. But already announced is acclaimed Irish singer-songwriter Damien Dempsey and Madra Solic, and of course, Paramore frontwoman Hayley Williams. Now, tickets go on sale this Thursday. The first batch of artist pre-sale went on sale at 10 a.m. this morning. But I've got two right here for you to win. Simple as. All you have to do is, I'm going to play three well-known musical acts. One of them has headlined a gig at the Meath venue, Slane Castle. It is up to you to decipher which one did it. If you think you know the answer, you WhatsApp it, followed by your name and county, to 085-1029-103. 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So let's see who we've got today. You lose me, then you know. You're just a bit too slow. The Saturdays.

Mr. Eminem. Which one of those artists was it? The Saturdays, Justin Bieber, or Eminem? Which one had a headline set at Slane Castle? Text your right answer to 0851029103, followed by your name and county. And if you have the right answer, your text or 102, you will win those two tickets for Fontaines DC next year at Slane Castle. Go for it!

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Bruno Mars, I Just Might on Beats. 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Right, €305,000. €305,000 is a big chunk of money I got. I want it. I literally hate being an adult. I'm like, spent the last like couple of hours just like budgeting for the next month because I had to get like my car done, I had to get the tires done, I had to like, you know, other expenses, streaming services, you know, the gym, protein, fuel for the month, and what do I have left over to put into savings? What do I have left over to actually just like enjoy something? Nothing. But with 305,000, you wouldn't have those worries. If you're in the same boat as me, that you're just like financing everything just so you can make a buy till the end of the month, that wouldn't be an issue with €305,000. Could do what you want. Pay off those bills. Pay off the remainder of the loan. Get the new car. Get what you want. Could be your reality. It's 2 weeks this time. It's a 2 week round. So no call this Friday. It's happening the following Friday. But you can't get that call if you don't enter. So I'm going to tell you how. 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And the cash machine will then randomly pick one entry and it could be you that we're calling. 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

0: Casey Musgraves, Dry Spell on Beat 102, 103. Killian here giving you the chance to win two tickets to Fontaines DC and Stane Castle next year. All you have to do to win is identify which headliner is in this trio of people. All right? Did the Saturday's headline Stane Castle? Did Justin Bieber headline the iconic Meath venue? Or was it Mr. Marshall Mathers, or whatever you call him, isn't it? Marshall Matthews? Eminem. Which one was it? 085-102-9-103. Send the correct answer, followed by your name and county to 085-102-9-103. And the texter with the correct answer and whose number 102 will win those two tickets to Fontaines DC for Stane Castle next year. Get on it. In the meantime, we've got Fontaines on the way and more Play Irish with Hosier's Take Me to Church. But Shakira Burnaboy, Day Day, plays next. Let's go.
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is yours. Take Me to Church on Beat 102, 103. You're with Kelly and I'm bringing the beat. You need a chance to win two tickets to Fontaines DC next year at Slane Castle. Before they even go on sale, it's going to be some gig raging. Not that I probably won't be able to go, but I'll try to get tickets on Thursday. Bank account is having a different say, though. A different say. They're an incredible band. If you haven't checked them out before, I would totally recommend. All you had to do to get your hands on those tickets was identify the artist that has already headlined Slane in the past.

the Saturdays. Justin Bieber. Eminem, and I think there's only one right answer. I don't think Justin Bieber's ever done it, and the Saturdays definitely not. Correct answer. Eminem and Texter 102 today is Lauren in Kilkenny. Congratulations to you, Lauren. You've bagged those tickets for Fontaine, so you don't need to do the Ticketmaster struggle this coming Thursday. Another chance for you to win two tickets tomorrow on the show. In the meantime, let's spin their brand new track. Fontaine's DC on beat. It's brand new. It's called Marianne.

0: Bomber, My Body Isn't Ready, plays here on Beat 102-103. Congratulations again to Lauren, who bagged those Fontaine's DC tickets. Another chance to win tomorrow on the show. In the meantime, we've got another hit mix ready to rock with Animal from Cat's Eye kicking us off next.
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8: At one, I'm Dana. People who are caught with a small amount of drugs can now be referred to health services. An Garda Síochána and the Department of Health both say the aim is to support people as opposed to charging them with criminal offences. The person must be over 18, it must be their first offence, they must admit possession at the time, and the Garda must believe it's not in the public interest for a prosecution to go ahead. Over 100 solicitors have walked out of district courts around the country as part of their ongoing protest against the new legal aid structure. This morning, judges at the Criminal Courts of Justice were informed solicitors were withdrawing their services into September, citing a lack of appropriate engagement from the Justice Minister since the flat fee change came into effect on the 1st of July. Former British Prime Minister Keir Starmer is to stand down as an MP. He had previously said he'd continue to represent the Holborn and St Pancras seat after leaving Downing Street in July. His decision will trigger a by-election for the London seat. In a statement, Mr Starmer says he will now focus on international affairs, including defence, security, trade and technology. Gardaí are renewing their appeal for information in relation to a missing 15-year-old girl from County Wexford. Abby Reid has been missing from Duncormac since the early hours of Thursday morning, July 30th. She's described as being 5'5" in height with brown hair, brown eyes and long brown hair. It's unknown what Abby was wearing when she went missing. Anyone with information on Abby's whereabouts is asked to contact Wexford Garda Station, the Garda Confidential Line or any Garda Station. More services and suitable carriages are needed on the Dublin to Rosslare train line. That's according to campaigners South East on Track, who are one of a number of groups holding a meeting later this week to call for upgrade to services. Currently, leap cards can be used on trains around different stations within Dublin. But Ciara Murphy from South East on Track says they want to see that introduced on trains in Wexford too.
9: At the moment, you can't use your leap card on the train. And so there is a bit of a fare discrepancy for people who are using the train to go as far as, say, Wexford, Enniscorthy, Rosslare, Gorey, versus people who are using their leap card for similar length journeys elsewhere.
8: And Evelyn, Miriam, Leisha and Phelim are among the names Met Éireann has chosen for the new storm season. Austin Bulu, Chloe and Dano start off the new season, which runs until September next year. The 21 names have been compiled in partnership with the British Met Office and the Dutch Weather Service. The latest news updates are on our website, beat102103.com.
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8: Beginning with soccer, just hours before the transfer window closes, Aston Villa have completed the signing of a new centre-back. The Premier League club have signed Taylor Harwood-Bellis from Southampton in a deal worth up to €35 million. Everton have agreed a deal with Lyon for Ainsley Maitland-Niles. It's reported that the Toffees will pay a fee of €5 million for the former Arsenal player, who is in the final year of his current contract. Meanwhile, Germany and Newcastle striker Nick Walton-Made has arrived in Italy ahead of a season-long loan with Juventus. And Hull City have completed a €15 million deal for German striker Elias Ansa from Union Berlin. The transfer window officially closes at 11 o'clock. Wolves will look to maintain their unbeaten start to the English Championship season when they go to fellow recently relegated West Ham this evening. Among the other games in the second tier, Gavin Bazunu could make his debut in goals for Bolton Wanderers. They go to Sheffield United. Preston hope for their first points when they host Bristol City, while Stoke, have also lost their opening three fixtures, welcome Norwich. Moving on to cricket, the Ireland women's cricketers begin their bid to qualify for the 2029 World Cup this afternoon. Gabby Lewis's side played the first of three one-day internationals against England today. England won the toss and have put Ireland out to bat first in Leicester, with play just getting under. Way. And finally, to tennis, the first round action continues at the final Grand Slam of the tennis season today. Australian Open champion Elena Rybakina begins her US Open campaign against home favourite Thea Frohden. The night session at Flushing Meadows will see top seed Alexander Zverev open his tournament against Lorenzo Sonego of Italy. Last night then, there were wins for Naomi Osaka and Frances Tiafoe.
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8: It'll turn cloudier this afternoon with scattered outbreaks of rain and drizzle. Highest temperatures of 17 to 20 degrees.
12: Are you Dana?
8: Oh yeah, I'm Dana, more in an hour.
12: There you go.
8: I was waiting for you to say something to me.
12: I'd never say anything smart to
8: yeah,
12: you.
8: Yeah, yeah, yeah.
12: I never would. I never would.
8: I tried to say all the words at one time for the weather and then I just can't say it. At 1 o'clock, it happens at 1 o'clock all the
12: happens
8: time.
12: Happens to the best just of us. Thank you very much, Dana. You can catch her. You can catch actually more in an
8: more
12: hour.
8: More in an hour.
12: Yeah, in case you didn't hear. In the meantime, it's Bring the Beat with Killian. Kicking off another hit mix. This is Cat's Eye.
6: Bring the Beat. With Killian Dorn.

0: 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Cash
1: Machine. €305,000. It's one of the biggest ones here we've done on Beat's Cash Machine. It is hot, loaded and ready to go to someone's bank account. So why not be your bank account? It's a 2-week round, just remember. So a call's not taking place this coming Friday. It'll be the following Friday. So you've got a bit of a wait, but just get it out of way now. 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

0: 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Tame Impala, Loser on Beat 102, 103 from the Spider-Man Brand New Day soundtrack. 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
4: Give me the goss on Beat.
1: All the gossip.
4: The fix.
0: I'm a big fan of this game ever since I was little. I just remember having a Game Boy in the house that my brother had, and we had red and we had blue. Of course, it was Pokemon. Big in Ireland, especially the trading card game, especially the Game Boy games onto the Game Boy Advance, onto the DS. And it's been like, what, 30 years of Pokemon since 1996 this year. And I didn't even know this was a thing. And I'm a big fan of Pokemon. But the 2026 Pokemon World Championship took place in San Francisco's Chase Center this weekend. So that was the 28th to the 30th, with people competing in the official video game championships as well as the official trading card game, Pokemon Go, of course, which had a chokehold on everyone in 2016, and Unite. Now, on Sunday, spectators were treated to a surprise performance from Ed Sheeran. Ed Sheeran has said in the past that he's played Pokemon since he was in primary school. He said him and his brother used to have different versions of the games and would trade Pokemon together until they completed their Pokedex. He loved the cards, but the games are what he lost himself in. He said, "I love the whole world it created. It kept me distracted. If there was negative stuff happening in my life or in school that I wanted to avoid, there was a world I could escape into, and I've played it ever since, even now." He turned down a collab for Fortnite, but he did not turn down a collab for Pokemon. In 2022, he released a song, Celestial, for the Pokemon Scarlet and Violet soundtrack, which happened at the end of the game. And he appeared last night at the closing ceremony and played that song, but also treated fans to one of the greatest theme songs of all time. This was it.
5: I

also cool about this is that Irish band Bioga, who play with them live, are also there as well. So big up the Irish, big up Pokemon, and big up Mr. Ed Sheeran. We continue with Jenny. This is Less Than a Lover that plays here on your number one station, Beat.

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0: Nine, your throwback for this hour, Way Back When on Beat 102-103. Fitting for a throwback, the title of that song, so it is. You can catch more throwbacks 10 a.m. tomorrow with Michelle Heffernan. In the meantime, fancy some brand new tunes from Slater? That's on the way, as well as new music from Florence Road. In the meantime, Mark Amber going to keep you company, and Sienna Spyro, Great Expectation, is next on Beat.
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0: 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Had a big hit with Dance, Dance, Dance. Now we're back with a slower vibe, but it still punches that same dance floor feel. It's Slater. This is Brand New Chanel, and it plays here on Bring the Beat with Killian.

0: What a tune from an up-and-coming band. Are they even up-and-coming anymore? They're brilliant. It's Florence Road, the very best player, 7563. Playing on your number one music station, you're on Beat with Killian. And remember, Niall and Shore back tomorrow from 7am, giving you another chance to win with McDonald's, celebrating their Xbox collaboration. Get this, they've got a €100 gaming voucher up for grabs every single day. And not only that, at the end of the week, someone will bag an Xbox console. I mean, you'll be sorted. 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Brand new. 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So if you want to win that, make sure to catch Niall and Shore on Beat Breakfast weekdays from 7am to win. You're on Bring the Beat, though, until 3. Lydia takes over on Beat Drive from then, but we still have to name that beat. That's coming after a hit mix with Hugh Gell.
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7: At 2, I'm Dana. People who are caught with a small amount of drugs can now be referred to health services. An Garda Síochána and the Department of Health both say the aim is to support people as opposed to charging them with criminal offences. The person must be over 18, it must be their first offence, they must admit possession at the time, and the Garda must believe it's not in the public interest for a prosecution to go ahead. Gardaí are renewing their appeal for a Wexford teenager who has been missing for over a month. 15-year-old Abby Reid has been missing from Duncormac since the early hours of Thursday morning, July 30th. She's described as being 5'5" in height with brown eyes and long brown hair. It's unknown what Abby was wearing when she went missing. Anyone with any information on her whereabouts is asked to contact Wexford Garda Station. In the UK, Keir Starmer is to step down as an MP. The former British Prime Minister says he's taken the summer to reflect after leaving Downing Street in July and will now focus on international affairs. There will be a by-election to choose his successor as MP for Holborn and St Pancras in London. More services and suitable carriages are needed on the Dublin to Rosslare train line. That's according to campaigners South East on Track, who are one of a number of groups holding a meeting later this week to call for upgrades to the service. Currently, leap cards can be used on trains around different stations within Dublin, but Ciara Murphy from South East on Track says they want to see that introduced on trains in Wexford too.
8: At the moment, you can't use your leap card on the train, and so there is a bit of a fare discrepancy for people who are using the train to go as far as, say, Wexford, Enniscorthy, Rosslare, Gorey, versus people who are using their leap card for similar length journeys elsewhere.
7: The new list of storm names for this season has been published. The 21 names were compiled by Met Éireann, the UK Met Office and the Dutch Weather Service and will be used until September next year. Austin, Evelyn, Killian and Miriam are among the names chosen by Met Éireann. 63% of drivers admit the county on a car's registration plate influences whether or not they'd buy it. A survey carried out by CarZone also found people from Cork are most loyal to their county's reg. 7 in 10 drivers from Cork say they would actively choose a C reg. Almost all motorists surveyed say there are certain county registrations they would be less likely to buy. The latest news updates are on our website, beat102103.com.
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7: to cricket, Ireland have lost to just one wicket after 13 overs bowled by England this afternoon. Alice Tector was caught out in the fifth over, but Ireland have steadied the ship since then in Leicester. Captain Gabby Lewis and Amy Hunter have taken Ireland up to 65 runs in the first of three one-day internationals against England. The series forms part of the qualification process for the 2029 World Cup. Moving on to soccer, just hours before the transfer window closes, Aston Villa have completed the signing of a new centre-back. The Premier League club have signed Taylor Harwood-Bellis from Southampton in a deal worth up to €35 million. Senegal winger Ibrahim Embe also moves to Villa Park from Paris Saint-Germain for a fee of €55 million. Everton have agreed a deal with Lyon for Ainsley Maitland-Niles. It's reported that the Toffees will pay a fee of €5 million for the former Arsenal player, who is in the final year of his current contract. Meanwhile, Germany and Newcastle striker Nick Woltemades arrived in Italy ahead of a season-long loan with Juventus, and Hull City have completed a €15 million deal for German striker Elias Ansa from Union Berlin. The transfer window officially closes at 11 p.m. tonight. And finally, Wolves will look to maintain their unbeaten start to the English Championship season when they go to West Ham later. Among the other games in the second tier, Gavin Bazunu could make his debut in goals for Bolton Wanderers away to Sheffield United. Preston have yet to earn a point and they face Bristol City, while Stoke, who have also lost their opening three fixtures, welcome Norwich.
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7: Cloudy this afternoon with scattered outbreaks of rain and drizzle. Highest temperatures of 17 to 20 degrees.
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14: I'm show Victoria Beckham's fashion and beauty label has recorded, according to reports today, an operating profit for the first time in the 18 years since it launched. The former Spice Girl started her label in 2008, debuting her ready-to-wear collection at New York Fashion Week. Spoiler alert, the Traitors Ireland has delivered another major twist in last night's episode after it was revealed that two of the contestants are actually a married couple. Dennis and Diego have been keeping a huge secret from their fellow contestants after entering Slane Castle together, without revealing that they had been married for years. Unseen Love is Blind couple Sammy Harper and John Harold have revealed they're still together after being axed from the final cut. The couple revealed earlier this week they had been in a relationship for the last 12 months. Speaking about their connection for the first time, they wrote on an Instagram post, "The year no one saw. We got engaged on Love is Blind, but our journey didn't make it onto your screens." For your latest celeb fix, check us out on socials at Beat 102 2103 or come hang out with us. Back on Beat Breakfast tomorrow morning from 6. Chat to you then.
6: 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Good afternoon, Tia Killian here with you on Bring the Beat. We have to name that beat in 5 songs time because we have a hit mix kicking off of Who Gel.
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0: Peggy Q, Aria Star, it's Woman playing on your number one music station. You're on beat with Killian. Just want to be in a nightclub right now, just kind of, you know, closed eyes and just bopping along to the beat, but there's no nightclubs barely anymore. Those are the good old days. Friday, Saturday night in the Tower, Foundry and Carlo. Just bopping along until Steve Aoki throws a cake at someone. I wanna feel the
1: beat. You're on Bring the Beat with Killian Doyle. Yeah.
0: She couldn't get away with that. Nowadays, throwing cake to people. Couldn't. Right, let's continue with the show. You gotta name that beat. Simple as, gonna play you a tune, the vocals not on top. You just gotta guess who the artist is and what the name of the song is. It is very simple. I think I've gone easy on this today. I forgot how good this tune was. I forgot how good this artist was. And I'm gonna listen to them more and more and more.

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Think you know what the name of the song is? 085 1029 103. Need that answer. No, what's that voice note? Down to you now to make the decision. Can you name that beat?

0: Dermot in Kilkenny. Do work that matters.
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1: It's just a tune, isn't it? Kickstart, it's example on Beat 102 and 103. Time for you to name that beat today. The song without the artist singing on top of it. 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
2: Hi, it's Ava. 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Cosmo Meadonchin.

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0: Jonathan Daw, Ella Henderson is 21 Reasons on Beat 102 and 103. That was the song you're to name the beat to, and not one of you's got it wrong. Fair play to you all. Mark, take it away. Take it away.
1: It's Gorillaz. Dare.
0: Set and looked incredible at Electric Picnic. Very jealous of everyone who got to see them. It's the Gorillaz Dare on beat. And Name That Beat returns tomorrow just after two.
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0: Lydia is ready to rock from 3 o'clock. That kind of rhymed. I'm kind of proud of myself there. But just a couple more tunes before I sign off for the day. Tyler's on the way, but brand new music first. Clementine Douglas is back with another absolute banger. Sure to cheer you up on this Tuesday afternoon. Please here on Bring the Beat with Killian. This is Trust.

0: Lila, That Girl, wrapping up. In the beat for a Tuesday afternoon, back tomorrow from 11 a.m. Pray for me right now. I'm about to head to the gym to do leg day, and I haven't done a proper leg day in about 2 or 3 months. So I might be being in tomorrow because I might be able to walk. Shluck. Head down and keep bursting on. Is that the way I go? Lydia's here to keep you company. She's just finishing up her lunch out there. I'm looking at her. So she'd want to get in here now and start presenting. So they're eating that naan bread outside. I'll leave her with you. Shakira, Burna Boy, kicking off another hit mix. Die Die plays next. I'll chat to you tomorrow from 11. Good luck.
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12: At 3, I'm Dana. Gardaí who catch people with small amounts of drugs can now refer them to the health service instead of charging them. The scheme is aimed at helping people who are suffering with addiction and will direct them to a SEER practitioner. It must be the person's first offence and they must admit possession at the time. HSC Clinical Lead for Addiction Services, Eamon Keenan, explains what that first appointment will include.
13: So the SEER practitioner is somebody who will provide a brief intervention for that individual. Talk to them about their drug use, give advice, and if necessary, make an onward referral into services if that person needs more specialised treatment.
12: The National Youth Council is calling on the government to abolish sub-minimum rates of pay. It comes as youth emigration and unemployment levels are improving but haven't recovered fully since the financial crash. From 2000 to 2008, 400,000 people aged between 15 and 24 had a job, which fell by more than half up to 2012, but has since stalled after climbing to more than 320,000. The Dublin to Rosslare train needs more services, more seats and the option to use your Leap card. There are some of the calls they'll be brought forward at a public meeting in Wexford later this week to discuss what improvements the timeline needs. Last month, Irish Rail announced a pilot programme to bring back the catering trolley on Dublin to Galway services. Ciara Murphy from South East on Track says that needs to be brought back for Wexford services too.
14: So if this pilot goes well in Galway, we'd be really hopeful that that can filter down. You know, it is quite a long journey, and even, for example, I was on trains in the UK this week and they have catering services, but even when they don't, they often have like a drinking water point where you can fill up your own water bottle, even something as basic as that, or a vending machine style.
12: Locals in West Waterford are fighting back after access to a graveyard could be blocked. Billionaire James Dyson bought Ballynatre estate 2 years ago. However, an abbey and a graveyard on the private estate have been open to visitors each spring and summer. Now, as the graveyard and abbey close for the winter, locals are fighting back, saying they should have access to the graves. Waterford City and County Council say they're engaging with the landowner as well as seeking legal advice. Local councillor for the area, Dunica Mulcahy, says the right of way has been there for decades.
15: There is a car park which is locked, which you can't really park your car anywhere on the country road without causing some serious safety concerns to access these. For generations, there has been a right of way, speaking to residents in the area, and I suppose it's just coming to the fold.
12: And Dolly Parton's estate has confirmed plans for a star-studded two-day Dolly Fest next year. The inaugural festival will take place across two consecutive weekends in Nashville and London and will honour the late country singer's life and legacy. Dolly died aged 80 last Tuesday after a brief battle with cancer. The latest news updates are on our website, beat102103.com.

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2: Beginning with soccer, Aston Villa have drafted in two fresh faces just hours before the transfer deadline shuts. England international Taylor Harwood-Bellis joins from Southampton in a deal worth around €35 million. Meanwhile, Ibrahim Mbaye has also made the move to Villa Park. He joins from Paris Saint-Germain in a deal believed to be worth around €55 million. Elsewhere, Everton could also bring in two more players to their ranks. They've agreed a deal with Lyon for former Arsenal fullback Ainsley Maitland-Niles, while Jack Grealish is also expected to return to the Toffees on another loan deal from Manchester City. Enzo Fernandez appears to be one step closer to a move to Manchester City. It's understood Enzo Maresca's side have opened talks with Chelsea in a bid to bring the midfielder to the Etihad. He previously played under the Italian manager during his time at Stamford Bridge. Elsewhere, Republic of Ireland international Chidozie Ogbene is also being linked with a move to Lincoln City. The winger has struggled for game time due to injury since signing for Ipswich, with the Tractor Boys now open to letting him leave on a short-term deal. Gavin Bazunu will also be hoping to make his debut for Bolton after joining the Trotters last week. They're away to Sheffield United as they look to bounce back from a 1-0 defeat to Lincoln at the weekend. Sky Sports also report that Johnny Kenny could depart Celtic, with Bolton among his potential suitors. And finally to cricket, Ireland have lost just one wicket for 30 overs bowled by England this afternoon. Alice Tector was caught out in the fifth over, but Ireland have steadied the ship since then in Leicester. Amy Hunter and Gabby Lewis have both secured half centuries, with Lewis leading the scoring with 69 of Ireland's 149 runs. The series forms part of the qualification process for the 2029 World Cup.
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2: Cloudy this afternoon with outbreaks of rain and drizzle. Highest temperatures of 17 to 20 degrees.
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4: Showbiz Minute. Hey there, I'm Sho, fresh from his main stage set. At Electric Picnic, Somber has announced outdoor shows in Dublin and Belfast for next summer. Playing Dublin on Tuesday the 15th of June 2027 and Belfast on the Thursday of the 17th of June, with Suki Waterhouse supporting at both dates. Britain's Got Talent hopefuls can try their luck on Instagram. They can audition directly from the social media site for the next season. It's part of a shake-up for the show, which has been running since 2007. Actor Dan Stevens says the time is right for the upcoming RoboCop TV series, and he says he was a big fan of the original. He's set to play the lead character Alex Murphy in the Prime Video project. For your latest celeb fix, check us out on socials at Beat 102 103, or come hang out with us back on Beat Breakfast tomorrow morning from 6. Chat to you then.
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6: In Waterford, it is the usual stop and go starts around Ferrybank, heading on to the Quay area and out to the Dunmore Road. If you are in Dungarvan as well, Main Street and O'Connell Street showing a little bit of a delay. Nothing too hectic at the moment though. In Kilkenny, it's the N10 Kilkenny Ring Road, very busy on the approach. The Hebron Road roundabout is seeing the heaviest volume of traffic. Tuesday, and we're kicking off. It's Tuesday. Oh my goodness, I've done it again. We're kicking off Tuesday's Beat Drive. I'm Lydia. This is Shakira and Burna Boy. Die, die. Peace.

0: Look at My Life here on Beat 102, 103. You're listening to Beat 102, 103. It is Beat Drive with Lydia with you until 6 o'clock this afternoon. Hope you're having a wonderful Tuesday. I just remembered that I forgot to take my dog's beds in before I left for work. And now they're going to be sopping. So if anyone has any wonderful tips on how to dry dog beds, I'll need them for 6 p.m. Anyway, I digress. Listen, worst things could be happening. Worst things could be happening. And that is the theme of this era, let me tell you. As you know, the traitors. Ireland is back. Shout out to our last passenger princess, Vanessa, last year's winner. So obviously, Slane Castle opened its doors again. Nobody is to be trusted. 23 brand new players again this year, aged from, I think it's like from 24 right up to 61, come from all over the gaff. Teachers, postal workers, musicians, Irish Defence Forces member, psychotherapist, stay-at-home dad, and also a very good pal of mine, Janet, who I basically grew up with, who's a designer, an interior designer. She's on there as well. So I'm very excited. Anyway, to kick off the celebrations of The Traitors and how much it is a love TV show, especially now that they've done the Irish version and we love Siobhan McSweeney, we decided in Beat, right, the best thing to do, have a bit of fun with this, and we're going to have our own traitors in Beat, okay? So there's a good few of us that are in a WhatsApp group chat. Brian, our social media guy, was like, right, I'm going to set this up. So he's told everyone now today who's a traitor. He's told everyone today who's a faithful. And the game has begun. Anyway, I've been trying to, you know, wringle my way around, do a few different bits, get myself in the mix of, right, who's a traitor? Right, let's figure this out here now. I want to win this. I want to win this big. Anyway, I was being very secretive, asking all my questions. Jesse from our Beat team literally just came into the office and went, Lydia's a traitor. Heard her talking about it to Brian. Just want to let everyone know because it's not fair and we need to get her out. We need to vote her out. She has now labelled me a traitor. I'm not a traitor. I'm a faithful. So now the game has well and truly begun and I feel very attacked and I don't know how I'm going to survive this game. Actually, it isn't really a game for me right now. I feel very attacked. Any tips on how to, you know, manoeuvre my way out of this one? I'm all ears. 085-102-9-103. And let me tell you, if you're in your workplace, you should get a little traitors on the go as well. A great way to pass the time.
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0: Calvin Harris and Jazzy. That one is called Satisfy.
1: Cash machine. Cash machine.
0: Right, let's get yourself some cash money. There is a whopping amount in the cash machine vault ready for you to scoop up. You know how this goes. You win the cash machine, it's tax-free. You get it deposited into your bank account on the same hour that you win it. It's absolutely stunning. I mean, really, the word is stunning. Can you imagine? €305,000 is the new cash machine total. Last week, we gave away a whopping amount of money. It went down to Cork. A very worthy winner. But now it's your turn. 305 waiting to be won. 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Wouldn't it? Wouldn't it? 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Holidays, new wardrobe, new car, saving, investing, treating the family to a lovely dinner, load of hotel stays, VIP, five-star spa getaway. 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I would have it spent. It'd be gone. €305,000 is the new cash machine total. 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Remember, though, your entry has to be in by Friday, September 11th. Not this Friday, the Friday after. Cash Machine randomly picks an entry and it could be you that we're calling. Answer within five rings, tell us that prize amount and the cash will be yours. €305,000 exactly. 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

0: That is Sabrina Carpenter with Manchild here on Beat 102, 103. Okay, we kicked off the show chatting the Traitors, brand new Irish series kicking off right now. And we've decided here in Beat that we were going to follow suit and we're going to also do an in-house team Traitors to find out who on our team is a traitor and who is a faithful. And I got absolutely thrown in the deep end, not really knowing what to expect in the game myself. And one of my colleagues, Jessie, decided to tell everyone that I was a traitor, saying that she overheard me having a conversation that did not happen. So I'm trying to dig my way. I'm trying to plead with my teammates. No, it's not me. I'm a faithful, I promise you. Anyway, the texts have come in. Aoife, who's in Waterford, said, Lydia, I'm absolutely obsessed already. Siobhan McSweeney is such an unreal host. I'm so happy she's back. I'd be banished immediately because I'd accuse everybody. Niamh and Tipperary is on. She said, the round table, Lydia, stresses me out more than any horror film. I can't even imagine having to sit there and convince everyone that you're innocent. Connors and Wexler said, Lydia, 50k would have me lying through my teeth. I'd happily betray every single one in our castle. And Sarah and Kilkenny is texting, said, Lydia, you've just inspired the office here. We're going to kick off a game ourselves tomorrow. Brilliant. I'm glad. And let me know how you're getting on. Let me know if anyone comes into the office screaming, you're a traitor. Sarah's a traitor from Kilkenny. Anyway, we'll keep it going with the tunes. Wiz Khalifa and Charlie Puth, Sonny Fadera and Becky Hill all coming next. But right now, and up next, it's Animal by the one and only Cat's Eye.
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1: 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Keep it beat. 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

0: Wiz Khalifa and Charlie Puth. That's See You Again here on Beat 102 103. 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
0: Back with a big bang. This is Sonny Federa and he's bringing Becky Hill along for vocals. This one is brand new and it's called Say Something on Beat Drive.

0: the guy himself, that is Drake Drizzy, with Massive here on Beat 102, 103. You're listening to Beat Drive. Lydia with you until 6 bells this afternoon. Still loads more to come on the show. If you are locked and loaded into the Katie Taylor Fight Week at 4 p.m, another 4 minutes away, live on DAZN Matchroom YouTube, you'll be getting her press conference. I'll have some clips coming in the next hour as well. Keep you posted, keep me 100% up to date on any goings on of the press conference. Big week for her. We done it yesterday on the show. It is her very last fight week ahead of Croke Park on Saturday night, so there'll be loads of content around that throughout the week on Beat Drive. And don't forget, I did promise you, it is Tuesday. Get the thinking caps on, because we are going to play a game of Are We There Yet? Are you ready to try and scoop yourself a Beat goodie bag? Well, if you are, meet me back here in just a moment.
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10: At four, I'm Dana. Gardaí who catch people with small amounts of drugs can now refer them to the health service instead of charging them. The scheme is aimed at helping people who are suffering with addiction and will direct them to a SEER practitioner. It must be the person's first offence and they must admit possession at the time. Motorway driving should be included in the driving test, according to the junior transport minister. Sean Canny says it doesn't sit right for him that learners have no official training on high-speed roads. The minister is due to ask the Road Safety Authority to take another look at the elements on the driving test. Forza members have voted unanimously in favour of industrial action in a dispute over pay. The union has accused the government of failing to put forward serious proposals to date. Forza is the country's largest public service union, representing around 100,000 workers across the civil service, health and education sectors. Locals in West Waterford are fighting back after access to a graveyard could be blocked. Billionaire James Dyson bought a Ballinatray estate 2 years ago. However, an abbey and a graveyard on the private estate have been open to visitors each spring and summer. Now, as the graveyard and abbey close for the winter, locals are fighting back, saying they should have access to the graves. Waterford City and County Council say they're engaging with the landowner as well as seeking legal advice. Local council councillor for the area, Dunica Mulcahy, says the right of way has been there for decades.
4: There is a car park which is locked, which you can't really park your car anywhere on the country road without causing some serious safety concerns to access these. For generations, there has been a right of way, speaking to residents in the area, and I suppose it's just coming to the fold.
10: And Dolly Parton's estate has confirmed plans for a star-studded two-day Dolly Fest next year. The inaugural festival will take place across two consecutive weekends in Nashville and London and will honour the late country singer's life and legacy. The latest news updates are on our website, beat102103.com.
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10: First to cricket, Ireland have taken their highest ever score against England in the first of their three-game one-day international series. The series forms part of the qualification process for the 2029 World Cup. Moving on then to soccer, Newcastle United have signed Belgian winger Matheus Fernandes Pardo as they look to bolster their attacking options ahead of tonight's 11 p.m. transfer deadline. He makes the move from French side Lille, with the clubs agreeing a fee of around €60 million. And Aston Villa have added two more bodies to their squad. England international Taylor Harwood-Bellis joins from Southampton in a deal worth around €35 million. Meanwhile, Ibrahim Mbaye has also made the move to Villa Park. He joins from Paris Saint-Germain in a deal believed to be worth around €55 million.
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10: Mostly cloudy with some patchy rain or scattered showers this afternoon. A few bright or sunny spells possible too. Highest temperatures of 16 to 20 degrees. I'm Dana. More in an hour.
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15: Right, let's take a look at the traffic in the southeast for this afternoon. It is 4:05 on the clock in Kilkenny, McDonough Junction. High traffic near the shopping hub spilling onto the surrounding routes. So if you're in that direction, listen, you should know by now. It's very busy this time of day around McDonough Junction and inner city in Kilkenny. In Carlow, Tulla Street via Hanover Street, reports coming in that there's a bit of congestion through the town centre. Wexford, Distillery Road, Green Street and Thomas Street affected with some slow moving queues. And it's Tipperary at the N24, some heavy congestion tracking along Father Matthew Street, Tipperary Road, right out through to Main Street.
16: Are you ready?
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0: one is called My Body Isn't Ready. Closing out another hit mix for you here on Beat 102, 103. It is Beat Drive. I'm Lydia with you until 6 o'clock this afternoon. But it is the hour where we are going to play your favourite game of the week, Are We There Yet? So if you want to get your hands on an exclusive Beat goodie bag, stay with me and put those thinking caps on.
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That is the sound of the one and only Hugel Nonchinade. I'm moving to the sun here on Beat 102, 103. You're listening to Beat Drive. Lydia with you till 6, but you know what time it is? Are we there yet? Yes, it is that time of the week where you have to try and guess the common theme of all the clues that I am about to give you. The lucky texter 102 will get their hands on a Beat goodie bag. This Beat goodie bag cannot be bought. It cannot be borrowed and it cannot be stolen, let me tell you. So it's a very, very lucky person who can get their hands on this one-of-a-kind goodie bag. Right, okay, are you ready for your first clue? Number one, Southpaw. Number two, Undisputed. Number three, Ireland. Number four, Gold. And number five, 2012. Can you guess what the common theme between Southpaw, Undisputed, Ireland, Gold, and 2012 is? Get your text, get your voice notes in. Lucky Texter 102 will be in the mix to get their hands on that Beat goodie bag. There is a common theme between them all, but can you guess it? Are we there yet? Massive amount of money up for grabs next week on the Cash Machine, but we are trying to get you to see how big this cash flow is going to be. €305,000 up for grabs. Will it be you? Well, you know what? I say it every week. It won't be you if you're not in. If you're not in, you will not win. €305,000. Make a clock of it now. Log it. Write it down. 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So not this Friday, next. Cash Machine randomly picks an entry and it could be you we're calling. 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

0: back. That is Beyonce with Best Thing I Never Had here on Beat 102, 103. Are we there yet? Okay, so we are very much in play for this Tuesday. I have asked you, what is the common theme between Southpaw, Undisputed, Ireland, Gold and 2012? 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You have to win it on a game of Are We There Yet?
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0: That's Eminem with Houdini here on Beat 102, 103. You're listening to Beat Drive with Lydia. And while I'm finding out who's going to be today's winner of Are We There Yet, let's get some new music on. Brand new.
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0: 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It's called Trust on Beat Drive.

0: tune. That is the sound of Florence Road, Ireland's very own four-piece, Four Gals from Wicklow with 7563. It's the brand new single from them. Absolutely brilliant. That's one of my favourites of them. Absolutely love it. But I know what you're waiting for. Are we there yet? Yes, it is time to reveal who is the winner of today's Are We There Yet? So I gave you five clues and you have to guess who the common theme is or what the common theme is. Oh, did I give it away a little bit? The first one was Southpaw. Second was Undisputed. And number three was Ireland. In at number four, your clue was Gold. And your final clue was 2012. Okay, so let's go to texture 102 and possibly see if they got it correct. Will we have a little listen? Okay, let's see. Fingers crossed that texture 102 got it right.
1: The common theme is Katie Taylor. Let's get ready to rumble. It's Katie Taylor.
2: It's Darren, D-A-R-R-E-N, in Kilkenny.
0: Darren in Kilkenny, congratulations to you. You are the winner of today's Are We There Yet? The common theme was, of course, Miss Katie Taylor. And you know what? Let's go live to Katie Taylor's press conference right now at the Helix in Dublin and find out how she's feeling ahead of Croke Park on Saturday night.
3: A few days away from making my last ring walk in Croke Park. This is an absolute dream in front of 80,000 people. It's going to be an amazing night for Irish sport and for Irish boxing and just for women's sport in general. I think we can be very, very proud of that as a nation as well. I'm not sure if there's any other country in the world where 80,000 people turn up for a female athlete. And I'm so grateful for the support. I'm blown away by it, to be quite honest. And I want to put on a performance worthy of everyone's support over the years. This country has travelled around the world to watch me fight, and they've travelled to London, to Manchester, Leeds, Brooklyn, Boston, Dallas, New York, and to with me on Saturday night as well. And I just want to say to you all, thank you so much from the bottom of my heart. I'm so grateful.
0: Well, there she is, live from the Helix right now, Katie Taylor, at our press conference preparing for Saturday night. But congratulations to Darren and Kilkenny. You are the winner of today's Are We There Yet? Right, that is all for this hour. Meet me back here in just a moment. More tunes. Ariana Grande, Calvin Harris and Kingfisher coming next on Beat Drive.
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19: At five, I'm Dana. Gardaí who catch someone in possession of a small amount of drugs can now refer them to health services rather than prosecuting them. It must be a person's first offence and they must admit to possession at the time. The Gardaí can decide to refer them to a practitioner if they believe there's no public interest in proceeding with a prosecution. Forsa members have voted overwhelmingly in favour of industrial action in a dispute over pay. The union has accused the government of failing to put forward serious proposals to date. Forsa is the country's largest public service union, representing around 100,000 workers across the civil service, health and education sectors. 96.6% of members who voted supported industrial action. Jurors in the trial of a woman accused of murdering her three small children in the US say they're unable to reach a unanimous verdict. Former nurse Lindsay Clancy admits strangling her kids at their Massachusetts home in 2023. Her lawyers argue she can't be held criminally responsible because she'd been suffering postpartum psychosis. Judge William Sullivan has asked the jury to keep going. Billionaire James Dyson has ruffled feathers with his neighbours in Waterford as access to a graveyard and abbey on his private land could be cut off. Locals have been accessing Temple Michael and Molana Abbey in Ballinatray Estate for decades. However, as the abbey and graveyard close for the winter, so does the car park. That means visitors are blocking roads and routes in the area, causing concern amongst locals. Waterford City and County Council say they're engaging with the landowner. West Waterford councillor Dunica Mulcahy says although it's not an active graveyard, those buried there still have relatives living locally.
20: It's more a historical site. There is people buried there with family members in the community, so people still go down there, but there hasn't been a burial in there for decades. The key message would be people want reasonable access, legal clarity, and ensuring families can visit their loved ones all year round.
19: And Noah Kahan has added a second day to the Dublin leg of his tour due to high demand. He'll now play two nights at the Aviva Stadium on July 17th and 18th next year. Tickets for the new gig on the 18th go on sale tomorrow morning at 10 a.m. The latest news updates are on our website beat102103.com.
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19: First to cricket, Ireland have taken their highest ever score against England in the first of their three-game one-day international series. The hosts will have to chase Ireland's 281 runs for the loss of 5 wickets. To soccer, Newcastle United have signed Belgian winger Matheus Fernandes-Pardo as they look to bolster their attacking options ahead of tonight's 11 p.m. transfer deadline. He makes the move from French side Lille, with the clubs agreeing a fee of around €60 million. Chelsea goalkeeper Robert Sanchez is undergoing a medical in Italy ahead of a possible loan move to Como. Meanwhile, Manchester City are reportedly in talks with the Blues for the services of Enzo Fernandez. He's been linked with a deal worth around €140 million.
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19: Remaining cloudy and dry for most this evening. However, there will be a few scattered showers. Highest temperatures of 16 to 20 degrees. I'm Dana. More in an hour.
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0: Right, let's take a look at the traffic for the southeast right now in Waterford. Newtown, Waterford City, I should say, Newtown reports coming in that there's some delays around the area because of some new traffic setups. So just make notes of that. Innering Road and Ballytruck will use your commuter pinch points, backing up slightly approaching the junction. So just be aware. N25 in Dungarvan heading out towards Fair Lane roundabout. A little bit of a delay, so give yourself extra time if you're in a rush. Kilkenny, the N10 Kilkenny Ring Road, a very busy on approach, and it's the Hebron Road roundabout is at the heaviest volume. 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I'm Lydia with you till 6, but we're kicking off with a new hit mix, and this is Ariana Grande.
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0: That is Adela with Ain't in LA here on Beat 102, 103. Fresh off of her gig at Electric Picnic. Absolutely chaos. I really do feel that if she's playing again next year, they will be moving her to the main stage because the tent was absolutely jammers for her. But you know what? She's a great artist and absolutely massive on Instagram. I think she has like almost 2 million followers, which is just insane because she's big. She's been around a while. She's TikTok viral, but hasn't really had the global pop moment. She's definitely on the way there. It's happening. But you know what? Just goes to show, if you're big on social, big things will happen. Right, time we got some gossip on.
1: All the gossip.
2: Right on the source, yeah.
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0: Unpacking Electric Picnic yesterday, as we would first day back after the brilliant weekend. But we were talking about all the artists who are announcing brand new gigs. We had Lola Young after her secret appearance. She announced a Dublin concert. Then Fontaines DC came out and announced Slane Castle. But today, it is a brand new exclusive from, listen, the man of the moment at Electric Picnic, Somber. He just come out to announce 2 concerts in Ireland next summer. Absolutely unbelievable. He's going to be in Malahide Castle on June 15th and is also going to play Belsonic in Belfast on June 17th. Reports are coming in that the tickets for the concerts will go on sale in pre-sale on Wednesday at 10 a.m. with tickets going on general sale on Friday at 10 a.m. The support act, it's out already. None other than Suki Waterhouse is going to be supporting him, which is a deadly little collab. The concerts are going to be part of the You Are The Reason tour, which has seen Somber perform in Czech Republic, Germany, France, Netherlands, Finland, Sweden, Denmark, Austria, Switzerland, Belgium, the UK, and now, of course, Ireland. Absolutely amazing. And the European tour announcement follows the release of Somber's brilliant new single, My Body Isn't Ready, which we've been playing here on Beat Drive alongside the official music video, which is equally as brilliant. He's just fantastic, is he not? A very emotionally charged track, finding him confronting his struggles with self-worth and insecurity, with the raw vulnerability that has become central to his songwriting. And guess what? All matched down with an unbelievable stage presence. As you would have seen, Electric Picnic this weekend. We look forward, though, to the next 2 dates in Ireland.
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0: Isn't that a beautiful one? That is the sound of Harry Styles, what lights up here on Beat 102, 103. He's magnificent. I still haven't seen him live, but you know what? I have a couple of friends who went to see him in Wembley, said he's just even more than you can imagine. Like that he's just absolutely 100% a performer. So I'm very jealous, but I am going to go see him the next time that he's near enough. Maybe the UK, maybe Ireland, maybe somewhere in Europe. You know, maybe I'll travel for a little Harry Styles gig. Right, speaking of gigs, we just unpacked in the last little while that Somber has announced that he's going to do two big old gigs in Ireland next year on the back of Electric Picnic. Do you know what? I'd say he was like, flipping hell, I think we could maybe do 5 or 10 gigs here. The reaction that I'm after getting, Malahide Castle on June 15th and Belsonic Belfast on June 17th next year, confirmed. So some texts have come in. This came in from Kelly, who is in Wexford, said, Somber, I blatant love him, Lydia. Absolutely one of my favourite gigs of all time. We weren't even going to go see him because he was clashing with someone else that we wanted to see, but we were so glad we did. We'll definitely be there at Belsonic next year. Belsonic actually is a deadly festival as well if you can travel up to Belfast. Another one came in from Shane. Shane is in Kilkenny, said, Lydia, I saw Somber live in the States years ago when he had just come out. I was genuinely obsessed then and I'm even more obsessed now. I hope they don't sell out before I get tickets. Well, I wouldn't plan on waiting to get a ticket. I would definitely set your sights on being stuck to that computer or phone to try and get your hands on it. But also, very deadly that you saw him years ago in the States. I don't even think that's happened to me with any real artist. Maybe Fontaines DC. Remember, I used to be in a band, told you that. When we were touring years ago, and this is like 10, 12 years ago, longer maybe even 15 years ago, and Fontaines DC were just starting out as we were coming to the end of our band's career. And I remember their former manager, Trev Radiator, rest in peace, who was like, please, you have to let them support you. You don't have to pay them. Just let them do 2 or 3 songs, please. And we were like, no, they're absolutely crap. There's no way they're supporting us. And now look at them. We definitely got it wrong on that one, let me tell you. Right, okay, let's get you some cash.
1: Cash machine.
0: 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Imagine €305,000. Keep it locked in your mind. You get that call, scream it back to Barry Dunn. Best of luck. You're going to tell you what, I would absolutely be screaming. €305,000. Text BEAT to 57557. That's BEAT to 57557. And the very best of luck to you.
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0: feels like we've grown up with him. And sure we have. We've come a long way since he released Baby, isn't that right? But that is his latest single. It's called Daisies here on Beat 102-103. You're listening to Beat Drive with Lydia. And if it's tunes you want, don't worry. I got some absolutely classic ones on the way. If you want to hear a brand new exclusive tune from Malcolm Todd, I have this on the show this hour. Plus, classic throwback with Avicii. But up next, it's the one and only Shakira and Burner Boy, Die Die on Beat Drive.
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0: 102, 103, you're listening to Beat Drive with Lydia, and that one is closing out today's show. Tuesday edition is done. Thanks so much to everyone for your lovely texts and voice notes. Another hoot was had, and again, congratulations to Darren Kilkenny, who won today's Are We There Yet quiz when he guessed the common theme between all our clues was, of course, the one and only Katie Taylor. And we will be continuing on tomorrow and for the rest of the week with the Katie Taylor Fight Week exclusives. So make sure you're locked and loaded into Beat Drive tomorrow from 3. Have a good afternoon, and I will chat to you then. Take care. Bye-bye.
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10: At six, I'm Dana. US forces are striking targets in Iran. The United States Central Command says they follow recent attacks against commercial shipping in the Strait of Hormuz. It also says they are in response to attacks on American service members in the region. FORSA members working across the public sector have voted overwhelmingly in favour of industrial action in a dispute over pay. The country's largest public service union represents around 100,000 workers across the civil service, health and education sectors. It's the latest union to back industrial action amid claims the government has failed to put forward a meaningful proposal on public sector pay. Jurors in the trial of a woman accused of murdering her three small children in the US say they're unable to reach a unanimous verdict. Former nurse Lindsay Clancy admits strangling her kids at their Massachusetts home in 2023. Her lawyers argue she can't be held criminally responsible because she'd been suffering postpartum psychosis. Judge William Sullivan has asked the jury to keep going.
16: I know that this was a long trial. I know there were over 80 witnesses, there were over 300 exhibits, but because of that, I'm going to ask you to go back out and to continue your deliberations at this time.
10: Billionaire James Dyson has ruffled feathers with his neighbours in Waterford as access to a graveyard and abbey on his private land could be cut off. Locals have been accessing Temple Michael and Mullana Abbey in Ballinatray Estate for decades. However, as the abbey and graveyard close for the winter, so does the car park. That means visitors are blocking roads and routes in the area, causing concern amongst locals. Waterford City and County Council say they're engaging with the landowner. West Waterford councillor Dunica Mulcahy says although it's not an active graveyard, those buried there still have relatives living locally.
17: It's more a historical site. There is people buried there with family members in the community, so people still go down there, but there hasn't been a burial in there for decades. The key message would be people want reasonable access, legal clarity, and ensuring families can visit their loved ones all year round.
10: Katie Taylor says it's business as usual over the next few days as she heads into her final fight at the sold-out Croke Park this weekend. The Wicklow boxer will take on Flora Peely for the undisputed lightweight champion title in front of 80,000 fans. Speaking in Dublin this evening, Katie says all her focus is on winning Saturday's fight.
18: The most important part about Saturday night is I get my hand raised, and I've been in training camp as per usual. It's business as per usual for me, and I have a real live opponent in front of me. It's not going to be a walk in the park. She's here to win as well. She's a young undefeated fighter.
10: And the National Transport Authority has proposed improving access for pets on public transport. Following a public consultation, it plans to make all rules surrounding pets consistent across buses, trains and the Lewis. Small animals will no longer need to be in a suitable box while on board, following strong opposition that rule was impractical. Meanwhile, larger dogs will need to be on a lead and muzzled at all times. The latest news updates are on our website, beat102103.com.
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10: First to cricket, England have chased 125 of Ireland's 281 runs in the first game of their one-day international series. They're yet to lose a wicket after 17 overs. The hosts opted to field first, with Ireland setting a record high score against England in the process. To soccer, Enzo Fernandez's proposed move to Man City is reportedly a done deal. It's understood Enzo Maresca's side have agreed a €146 million fee with Chelsea, while the Blues goalkeeper Robert Sanchez is undergoing a medical in Italy ahead of a loan move to Como. Aston Villa have added two more signings to their squad after back-to-back losses in the Premier League. Taylor Harwood-Bellis has made a €35 million move to Villa Park. They've also drafted in Ibrahim Mbai, with the winger joining from Paris Saint-Germain in a deal believed to be worth around €55 million. Elsewhere, Celtic are reportedly looking to secure additional signings by the end of the transfer window. Deals for Wolves goalkeeper Sam Johnstone, Parma's Oliver Sorensen and PSV midfielder Joel van den Berg are all reportedly in the works. The Scottish side have until 5pm on Thursday to get the deals over the line, but are aiming to have them completed before then in order to include them in their Europa League squad. While it's also being reported that Johnny Kenny could depart the Glasgow side today, Preston, Blackburn Rovers and Bolton Wanderers are all in the running to sign the Irish striker.
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10: Mostly cloudy and dry for most at first tonight. However, further cloud and rain will arrive overnight. Lowest temperatures of 12 to 15 degrees.
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25: Hi there, I'm Sho. Dolly Parton's estate has announced that a two-day festival honouring the late singer will be held in Nashville and London. The country music singer died at the age of 80 last week. It's now been revealed that the two-day festival, Dolly Fest, will be staged next year across two consecutive weekends. Louis Walsh could be set to return to the X Factor judging panel after it was reported over the weekend that the show is expected to return to our screens. According to reports, ITV executives are in talks to bring back the popular singing competition, which was cancelled 7 years ago due to declining viewership. Despite reports of a new judging panel, Louis Walsh has claimed he would of course go back. Speaking to the Irish Sun, Louis said, "Of course I'd go back, but only if Sharon Osbourne did it too. We had such a laugh together," he said. And finally, fresh from his main stage set at Electric Picnic over the weekend, Sombre announced outdoor shows in Dublin and Belfast next summer, playing Dublin on Tuesday the 15th of June and Belfast on Thursday the 17th of June 2027. For your latest Love Fix, check us out on socials at Beat102103 or come hang out with the Beat Breakfast Gang back tomorrow morning from 6.
26: It's 8 minutes past 6. It's Ava with you. Beat's Most Wanted, we're kicking it off with a hit mix. Got some disco lines on the way after this one from Cat's Eye.

0: wrapping up the hit mix. That is The Swell. You're listening to Beats Most Wanted. It's Avo with you. It is the very first day of autumn, and it actually feels autumn-y. That doesn't normally happen. Normally, you know, like, say, the first day of summer, it still felt kind of cold. It didn't really feel like summer yet. Or, you know, normally this time of year, you're still, you know, out in the t-shirt and shorts. And I can tell you something for nothing. I am not out in the t-shirt and shorts today. I have a big cardigan on me. I am freezing. But needless to say, we're going to keep the tunes nice and hot, even if the weather is cold. Got some Prosper and Clooney on the way with Free Your Mind. And I'll be filling you in on how you can be 305 grand the richer, courtesy of the Beat Cash Machine. Next.
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1: Okay, it may be autumn now, but the cash machine is heating up because there is a massive amount of money on the line. This time, there's a whopping 305 grand with your name on it. Whatever it is you need, whether you're heading back to school or you're just looking for a few extra bob in your pocket at the end of the summer, well, this is the answer to all of your problems. 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You can check those out when you're getting that entry in. Now, the most important part is that you get that entry in before 3 p.m. on Friday the 11th of September. So it's not this Friday, it's the following Friday. The cash machine will then randomly pick one entry, and it could be you getting that call. If it is, don't panic. Answer within five rings, tell Barry the right amount, and the whole lot goes straight to your bank account. 305,000 euro. That's 305,000 euro, and it could be yours. All you got to do is text BEAT, B-E-A-T, to 57557. That's 57557. August Canary on Toilet.
2: BEAT's cash machine.

He's just announced two more gigs as role model with High Hopes 3000. Check this one out. This is our Play Irish track of the week this week. I am absolutely loving it. Coming in from Liliana, this is Breadcrumbs.

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0: All right. This one is unreal. Coming in from Slater. It's a little bit different to dance. I think I actually prefer it. Apparently it's called Brand New Chanel's, plural. I thought it was Brand New Chanel, singular. 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Check it out.

0: Ed Sheeran, as is wrapping up this hour on Beats Most Wanted. But don't go anywhere. I have another whole hour of tunes on the way. Got my absolute favourite song at the moment from Peggy Goo coming up. Got some Raven Lynae in the mix too. And I've got Hugel moving to the sun, kicking it off next.
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0: Hey, it's Aoife. Austin, Chloe and Dano are among the names chosen for the new storm season. The 21 names have been compiled by Met Éireann, the British Met Office and the Royal Netherlands Meteorological Institute. Balaam, Leisha, Evelyn and Miriam are among the seven names that were chosen by Met Éireann. Youth unemployment may have dropped, but it hasn't fully recovered since the financial crash. The National Youth Council of Ireland is calling on the government to abolish sub-minimum rates of pay and introduce measures to curb emigration. Between the turn of the century and 2008, 400,000 people aged between 15 and 24 had a job. That fell by more than half over the 4 years that followed and reached 320,000 in 2021, but has since stalled. world. And if you know when your bin day is and you make your bed every day, you have your life in order. So says a new survey, which shows 56% of people never believe they're fully in control of their life. No empty food wrappers in the car, recycling everything, drinking 2 litres of water a day, and always having spare batteries to hand are other markers to having your life in check. Weather-wise, tomorrow, a wet start with outbreaks of rain and top temperatures 17 to 21 degrees.
10: It's 7 o'clock on Beats Most Wanted. Got some Raven Lene on the way lined up after this. It's Moving to the Sun on Beat.
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love that song. It's the latest one from Peggy Goo, teaming up with Aerostar. It's called Woman on Beat. And honestly, oh, there's just something so infectious about it. It's got like a kind of a really nostalgic, like 90s dance sort of sound to it that just absolutely ticks all the boxes for me. I'm not going to lie. Got some David Guetta on the way, but first, going to bring it a little bit closer to home. This is Niall Horan with Dinner Party on Beat.

0: stupid song could ever sing.
1: I don't know what she put in that song that makes it so catchy, but all I can say is, wow. Olivia Rodrigo, Stupid Song. She is back on tour next year with UK dates literally announced earlier on today. Very interestingly, the tickets are apparently being sold very, very cheap, for as cheap as €20 per person, which is like unheard of in this day and age. Anyway, got a throwback coming up. Absolute classic. And I've got some Ariana Grande. Hate That I Made You Love Me plays next. Let's go.
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0: 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There's 305 grand sitting, waiting to be won in the Beat Cash Machine. 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You can check those out when you're getting that entry in. Now, the most important part that you take into consideration is that you have until 3 p.m. on Friday, September 11th, to get that message in. The cash machine will then randomly pick one entry, and it could be you getting that call. If it is, don't panic. Answer Barry within five rings, tell him the right amount, and the whole lot goes straight to your bank account. 305,000 euro. Imagine what you could do with that kind of money. It is 305,000 euro with your name on it. Just text BEAT, B-E-A-T, to 57557. That's 57557. August Canary and Toilet.
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0: is Marianne here on The Takeover. Oh, it's not The Takeover yet, Ava. Jesus, you're getting ahead of yourself. On Beats Most Wanted. Getting ahead of myself. Yeah, pre-sale tickets were on sale for that big Slane gig today. But general sale is on Thursday. So if you didn't get into the pre-sale, don't panic. There's still loads of tickets to be got. They'll have Hayley Williams of Paramore fame opening for them alongside Damien Dempsey and Madra Solak and God knows who else. It's going to be class. Oh, it's one of those gigs I'm looking at. I'm like, that's going to be a legendary one. That's going to be one for the books. Got some Jess Glynn on the way after Kygo, Caledon Griffin, Save My Love plays next.
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My Body Isn't Ready, the latest one from him here on Beat. Going to keep the tunes rolling with this. It is a collab for the ages. It's Femi, Khaki Kid and Brick Nasty, three of the hottest Irish acts on the scene right now. This is

0: Tracy Abrams, Look at My Life, wrapping up Beat's Most Wanted, but I'm not going anywhere. I've got a whole takeover ready to roll. Got some BB Rexha on the way after Shakira's Die Die. It's my song of the summer and it plays next.
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9: Hey, I'm Dana. The rules for pets on public transport will soon be the same across buses, trains and trams. Following a public consultation, the National Transport Authority has proposed easing some of the restrictions for dogs and cats on public transport. Larger dogs would be allowed on all forms of transport as long as they are muzzled on a lead and there is room for them. More employed young people are living with their parents than before COVID. Data from the National Youth Council has also found emigration by Irish citizens increased from around 13,000 annually before the financial crisis to 35,000 in 2025. 63% of drivers admit the county on a car's registration plate influences whether or not they buy it. A survey carried out by CarZone also found people from Cork are most loyal to their county's reg. 7 in 10 drivers from Cork say they would actively choose a C reg. Almost all motorists surveyed said there are certain county registrations they would be less likely to buy. And tomorrow will be cloudy with further scattered outbreaks of patchy light rain and drizzle, as well as some mist and hill fog. Highest temperatures of 16 to 21 degrees.
0: It is 8 o'clock of a Tuesday evening. It's Ava Summers with you. It's the 1st of September, the first day of autumn.

a beautiful song. It actually, it makes me really sad. The more I think about the lyrics in that song, the sadder it gets. I love the fact he's singing there at the end. What he's saying there is, I'm going to lose you either way. It's just so cute. Orbiter, the latest from Noah Kahan. Check this one out, though. This is Jenny's.

0: Road 7563, brand new Irish music here on Beat. I absolutely love that song. I think that's actually my favourite Florence Road song so far. And I've been a big fan for a long time, but there's something about that, that little build up that they do, oh, that just gets under my skin every time. If there's anything you want to hear, let me know what it is. It's 085-102-9103. Michaela is on, looking for some Tyla. I'm not going to play the new one, though. I'm going to throw it back a little bit. Got some new McVicker on the way first, though. It's Share the House here on Beat.
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3: Lines of Inquiry with me, John Sweetman, is coming to the stage for the first time ever. 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

the latest from Tame Impala. I am obsessed with that. Loser, brand new music here on Beat. Let's get the tunes rolling. This one is the latest from Ariana. There's talks of her not going out on tour, but she's still releasing new music. This is Petal.

0: Tampa on tonight. Bringing back that early 2010s sound, you're listening to Beat. I've got an absolute cracker on the way for Max. Looking for some Arctic Monkeys. This one's a bit of a throwback, all right. I've got it coming up. But first, I've got Cat's Eye lined up next with Animal.
1: 305,000 euro. Let that sink in.
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0: 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Keep it beat. 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

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I'm so jealous. The FOMO is so real. It's Cry For Me here on Beat. You're listening to The Takeover. It's Ava with you. So if there's anything you want to hear, you know the drill. Just pop me over a quick message on the old WhatsApp to 0851029103. Time for something brand new. This one is the latest in from Sonny Federa. It's called Say Something on Beat.

0: I have for you.
1: Kingfisher, The Sun Will Never Settle. It's been at number one for I don't know how many weeks on the Irish homegrown charts. It was upset a little bit by Amble with The Swell, but it seems to have settled right back into number one the last few weeks. So I'll be telling you where that is and checking out where it is on Sunday, sometime between 8 and 10 o'clock. Right, I've got another whole hour of music back to the present. Coming up next, I've got some Charlie XCX in the mix. Got the longest reigning number one in chart history, and I've got Prospa and Clooney with Free Your Mind kicking it all off next.
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9: Hey, it's Aoife. Austin, Chloe and Dano are among the names chosen for the new storm season. The 21 names have been compiled by Met Éireann, the British Met Office and the Royal Netherlands Meteorological Institute. Balaam, Leisha, Evelyn and Miriam are among the seven names that were chosen by Met Éireann. Youth unemployment may have dropped, but it hasn't fully recovered since the financial crash. The National Youth Council of Ireland is calling on the government to abolish sub-minimum rates of pay and introduce measures to curb emigration. Between the turn of the century and 2008, 400,000 people aged between 15 and 24 had a job. That fell by more than half over the 4 years that followed and reached 320,000 in 2021, but has since stalled. And if you know when your bin day is and you make your bed every day, you have your life in order. So says a new survey, which shows 56% of people never believe they're fully in control of their life. No empty food wrappers in the car, recycling everything, drinking 2 litres of water a day, and always having spare batteries to hand are other markers to having your life in check. Weather-wise, tomorrow, a wet start with outbreaks of rain and top temperatures 17 to 21 degrees.
2: Let's do this.
1: 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It is 9 o'clock on the very first day of autumn. It's Ava with you on the takeover, picking it off with Prospa.
2: Turn up.

0: This one from Jazzy. I am absolutely loving that. It's my people here on The Takeover, brand new Irish music. I've got an absolute cracker of a throwback on the way. Got some Harry Styles up too with Dance No More here on Beat. Let's go. 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
8: 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And you can't ask for more than that, can you? 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
1: 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I'm moving
11: through the sun. Yo, what's up, guys? This is Regina.
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That is a throwback without a little bit of Aqua. It's Dr. Jones here on Beat. I haven't heard that song in ages and it's one of my favourites. Got some Miles Smith on the way, teaming up with Niall Horan. But first, this is the latest from Clementine Douglas. Not teaming up with anyone on this. It's called Trust on Beat.

0: Trapped. I love that song. There's something really earwormy about that song, and I don't really know what it is. It's absolutely class, though. Deadly new music here on Beat. If there's anything you want to hear, you know the vibe. It's 085-102-90-103. Got some Doja Cat on the way. This specific song actually is absolutely class. Keelan and Wexford looking for that one. But I've got some Amble first things first with the Swell next here on Beat.
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8: Keep it beat. 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

0: Your music now.
1: Yeah. 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I'd rather be famous instead. 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
1: 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I said what I said. I'd rather be famous instead. I let all that get to my head. I don't care, I paint the town red.

0: My boo like it. 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All my ops waiting for me to be you, I bet. 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Fall off what? 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Called your bluff, better cite the source. 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
1: Yeah, cause trick.
0: I said what I said. I'd rather be famous instead.

feel like if we hear that song in like 20 years time, we're going to just immediately be like teleported back to 2026, and I don't really know why. I feel like it's just going to be one of those songs that is just going to come up. I've got some MK and Crystal on the way, but first, this is new music from Alyssa Grace. She's definitely one to keep an eye on. This is Bloodstream. Maybe I-

0: passenger here on The Takeover, wrapping up this hour. But don't go anywhere. I have another whole hour of tunes on the way, including our Play Irish track of the week.
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7: Hey, I'm Dana. The rules for pets on public transport will soon be the same across buses, trains and trams. Following a public consultation, the National Transport Authority has proposed easing some of the restrictions for dogs and cats on public transport. Larger dogs would be allowed on all forms of transport as long as they are muzzled on a lead and there is room for them. More employed young people are living with their parents than before COVID. Data from the National Youth Council has also found emigration by Irish citizens increased from around 13,000 annually before the financial crisis to 35,000 in 2025. 63% of drivers admit the county on a car's registration plate influences whether or not they buy it. A survey carried out by CarZone also found people from Cork are most loyal to their county's reg. 7 in 10 drivers from Cork say they would actively choose a C reg. Almost all motorists surveyed said there are certain county registrations they would be less likely to buy. And tomorrow will be cloudy with further scattered outbreaks of patchy light rain and drizzle, as well as some mist and hill fog. Highest temperatures of 16 to 21 degrees.
0: It is Ava with you on the very first takeover of the autumn, kicking off this hour with some Ariana.
2: K

our Play Irish track of the week this week. Coming in from Liliana, it is called Breadcrumbs, and I absolutely love it. It's got like a real bit of swagger to it or something. I don't know, I just really like it. Got some Calvin on the way, but first, time for some role model. I'm obsessed with this guy. Ty Hopes.

0: Love how like millennial hopecore that sounds. There's just something about it that just brings me right back to like, oh, like the late noughties, early 2010s. You know when every single song felt like it could be out of a coming of age movie? It's Adela, not Adele. I went to call her Adele earlier. I was like, wait, it's Adela. It's called Ain't in LA. New music here on Beat. Got some Taylor Swift on the way after Florence Road. I'm absolutely obsessed with these girls. There's something about them. There's something so like catchy about their music. And I love like their whole musical identity. Probably be talking a bit more about that on Sunday. But I've got Break the Girl lined up next.
1: Beat's Job Finder with Abbott and Kilkenny. Do work that matters.
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3: Lines of Inquiry with me, John Sweetman, is coming to the stage for the first time ever. 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

Chris from Khaki Kid playing Irish here on Beat. It's Easy Does It. Love that. So feel good. Now, you probably heard this song like everywhere, but you don't know what it's called or who it's by. It's Hugel.

0: Love a little bit of Kacey Musgraves. That is Dry Spell here on Beat. Gonna keep the tunes rolling. Got some Shakira lined up next.
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5: Lines of Inquiry with me, John Sweetman, is coming to the stage for the first time ever. 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

happy to finally see this guy getting the kudos he deserves. If you haven't heard of this guy before, his name is Malcolm Todd. He's definitely an artist you want to keep your eye on. He is somebody that I am absolutely loving. This is Earrings on Beat. Hello.

Right now.

0: Olivia Rodrigo, Stupid Song, wrapping up this hour on The Takeover and wrapping up this part of The Takeover. But don't go anywhere. I've got some chill tunes on the way to help you kick back and relax. Got some acoustic stuff from Jax Jones. Got some Femi in there playing Irish and kicking it off with Ella Langley next.
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8: Hey, it's Aoife. Austin, Chloe and Dano are among the names chosen for the new storm season. The 21 names have been compiled by Met Éireann, the British Met Office and the Royal Netherlands Meteorological Institute. Balaam, Leisha, Evelyn and Miriam are among the seven names that were chosen by Met Éireann. Youth unemployment may have dropped, but it hasn't fully recovered since the financial crash. The National Youth Council of Ireland is calling on the government to abolish sub-minimum rates of pay and introduce measures to curb emigration. Between the turn of the century and 2008, 400,000 people aged between 15 and 24 had a job. That fell by more than half over the 4 years that followed and reached 320,000 in 2021, but has since stalled. And if you know when your bin day is and you make your bed every day, you have your life in order. So says a new survey, which shows 56% of people never believe they're fully in control of their life. No empty food wrappers in the car, recycling everything, drinking 2 litres of water a day, and always having spare batteries to hand are other markers to having your life in check. Weather-wise, tomorrow, a wet start with outbreaks of rain and top temperatures 17 to 21 degrees.
0: It's 11 o'clock on The Takeover. It's time to kick back and relax. I've got a chilled hit mix, a Denska, on the way for you. Kicking it off with this one. It's Choosing Texas from Ella Langley.
4: Keep

0: I think that is just the sweetest little song you would ever hear. And if you didn't know the story behind it, fair enough. But I'm about to inform you. That is Robert Grace Home wrapping up the hit mix. And the older man you hear singing on it is Robert Grace's dad, Bob. And the younger voice you hear on it is his son, Lincoln. And I think that's just so wholesome and so sweet. I've got back-to-back Irish music, got some Kingfisher lined up. The Sun Will Never Settle plays next here on Beat.
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0: 7 days, Craig David, wrapping up Chilled Beats and wrapping up the show for me for this evening. I'm Ava. Thanks so much for coming and hanging out with me. I will be back with you tomorrow evening from 6 p.m. bringing you all the same tunes, the same vibes, and the Wednesday whinge. It's back. Oh yeah. So if there's something that's just been mildly irritating you all week, I'll be back talking about it tomorrow and you could be in with a chance of winning a prize. But Idaron darling, Tarara, look after yourself, look after the people around you. I'll be talking to you tomorrow. Toga Bogey, and have a quick listen to Beat Breakfast Replay in the meantime. I'll see you tomorrow evening. Bye.
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10: Beat Breakfast with Niall and Sean.
11: Hi, good morning to you. Well, there's the clap. Welcome to Tuesday's
10: good
11: Beat
10: morning.
11: Breakfast. First day of September. We're into the final third of the year.
10: Yeah, we are. Happy 1st of September, everybody. Chance to, excel for the last 4 months of the year. And it is a beautiful. Have you seen the sky this morning?
11: I was quite taken aback that
10: I didn't
11: take
10: a picture.
11: To put a picture on your story this morning. Red sky in the morning, shepherd's warning.
10: Red sky at night, shepherd's delight. But actually, there's no rain because I'm going to Dublin today, so I've been keeping on top. Rain overnight tonight.
11: You're going to the Capitol. Oh, you are going to the Capitol. You're going
10: tonight. I'm going to Capitol. Anyway, Amy's back in the house.
11: Well, could be Amy, could be El Mr. Brennan.
10: Go on, do it. Mr. Brennan, today's bread. Go on, do it. Do that. Go on.
11: Did you leave your voice in Stradbally?
10: I did. It's coming back, but I have two hot drinks in front of me, one lovely cup of tea, and Ollie in the building made me
12: honey and lemon.
10: Hot honey. It's disgusting.
12: Mm. Oh, just honey on its own.
10: I don't know what's in it.
12: Let me smell it.
10: And he said, I'll be coming to check that you drink that.
12: I'll do a sniff.
10: It's just very strong.
12: Oh, no.
11: Yeah, it was good for you, though.
10: I thought it was going to be that Bovril stuff.
11: Yeah,
10: and I was like,
12: we were talking about that show yesterday. Do you know, I was in college with a girl who actually went on to be a West End singer, right?
11: Oh, and name proper.
12: Yeah, Sharon was her name.
10: No, she did. She was in the Bat Out of Hell musical and she toured the world with it. And she met her partner while she was doing it. Fascinating story, fascinating. But anyway, very good voice. And she, when we were going on stage, like even though we were just doing theatre stuff, she always did a warm-up, right? And it involved getting a spoon of honey and literally, like, she put her head back like that and she just let the
12: But I'd rather do that than drink it.
10: Mm-hmm. Yeah, and she would just literally put on her throat and then, oh! Yeah.
11: That's why she toured the world with, what was it, Hairspray? No.
10: You're not even listening to
11: me. No, I didn't take that bit in, but that's why she toured the world.
10: Bat Out of Hell.
11: Bat Out of Hell.
10: She could sing, Niall.
11: Yeah, and you didn't make it past the Dunmira.
10: Oh.
11: Because you weren't doing the honey.
10: There's nothing wrong with the Dunmira. Boys don't have performed on the Dunmira stage, but there was nothing wrong. The Dunmira was like a staple of Wexford history. You'd want to be careful who you played in the Dunmira. Actually, sorry, I've been trolled already this morning.
11: You have been trolled.
10: I've had some
11: constructive criticism.
10: That's trolling. It's definitely trolling. The movie this morning was School of Rock. And Joe from Carlo, I'm going to give it to you because you said you've used it before. Just lazy show.
11: Lazy.
10: Now, I actually didn't know that I had used it before, but I think I've
12: convinced myself it was a test for you, Joe, and you've passed, and therefore well you will get Joe. Your hands on the beat goodies. So well done, Joe, everybody. Give it up for Joe. Woo-hoo. Leaving no stone unturned when it comes to movie madness. Yeah. I'm so excited this morning, Amy. We've got another new game.
10: Yes, we
12: do. Yeah. I'm really buzzing.
11: Yeah, let's see how this goes.
12: Let's do it.
11: Also on the way today, your chance to win with McDonald's a bit later. We've got Beat the Bomb and your Daily Dilemma and lots of crack between now and 10. So strap yourself in. Good morning.
12: Good morning, Amy. Good morning.

0: Vicar and Share the House from Beat Breakfast 11 after 7. Morning to Lise. She just sent us the most beautiful pictures of the Guillemin this morning and the sun rising.
1: Look at the colour of that sky and then the water. Jeez, that's phenomenal, isn't it? We live in a beautiful country, really, to be honest with you, don't we? We really do. We're blessed, so we are. Welcome to Tuesday morning. Right, do we have any music for this?
2: Wake up! Come on, get on up.
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1: Okay, so just in case you're back after the summer holidays and you weren't aware, you weren't with us yesterday, last week, myself and Niall and producer Amy sat around the table in the office and we came up with some new games to try and spice things up between now and Christmas. And we had our first yesterday, which was Hummin' and Hawin', a rip-roaring success, I would say, wouldn't you?
0: Yeah, I think we just need to make the tracks a bit harder next week. But other than that, it was a good start.
1: Amy, it went well. It went well. Yeah, people were playing along. You're better if you're not as good at it and not as too good at it.
0: Well, the songs were quite easy.
1: Yeah, it was too easy for you.
0: But some of the old reliables are back later this week, by the way. We've got Folly to Cinema coming and Beat the Intro and Phil's game.
1: Excellent. Okay, so this has a working title, but obviously we can change this as we go. But it's called Plot in a Pop Song.
0: Plot in a Pop Song, okay.
1: So basically what it is the plot to a movie based on five pop songs, right?
0: The plot to a movie based on song titles.
4: Oh, that's really getting your head.
1: Yeah. But you have like five songs, and obviously the quicker you can get it, there's no real winners or losers. But it's a bit like folly. Bit like folly.
4: Okay.
1: All right. So we're just gonna give it a lash. We're gonna see how it goes. Plot and a pop song. Are we ready to go?
0: Play along.
1: Who would like to go first?
0: I'll go first because.
1: Okay.
4: Yeah, I was going to blind react to this like the listeners this morning.
1: Okay. So your first. I hope these aren't too easy. Anyway, we'll give it a lash. As they say. Here we go. Your first clue for the movie and the first pop song is Bryan Adams' Summer of 69.
0: Summer of 69.
1: Okay.
0: Summer of 69. Right, Grant. Yeah. I already have an idea. Will I just throw a guess initially? I don't want you to get it straight away.
1: Okay, please play along. 085 102 9103. Your next song is Katy Perry, Teenage Dream. We just played that this morning, was it? Yeah, it played a little while ago.
0: Okay, Summer 619, Teenage Dream. Right, okay. No,
1: okay.
0: Keep going.
1: Your next song is Britney Spears, Oops, I Did It Again. Now, obviously, it's better if you... Amy's tired, but Aoife's staring very blankly.
0: I'm actually more lost after number three than I was at number one.
1: 085 102 9103 if you can get the movie. And then your next movie is...
0: Song is
1: Jennifer Lopez, Let's Get Loud.
0: Let's Get Loud.
1: Okay.
0: Jesus.
1: Now, you have to tie in everything. Summer.
0: Teenagers.
1: Yes.
0: Another mistake.
1: Yes.
0: Let's Get Loud.
1: Yeah.
0: I don't know where loud is going to come into it. Yeah.
4: Summer's teenagers.
1: Oops, something happens. Let's Get Loud. Like...
0: Gig concert.
1: More like, you know, coming to the fore. Like, you know... Oh, someone said... No, good guess. I know what you did last summer. It is not that.
0: Okay.
4: So a modern movie. Oh, no, you can't. Okay, go on.
1: I can't say that. You could say the era. It's an older movie.
0: Okay.
1: Yeah. Like, not 50s.
0: Yeah.
1: But you know what I mean? Like, it's a classic. And your last song is... No, it's not I Know What You Did Last Summer. Time After Time by Cyndi Lauper.
0: Time After... So something that repeats and happens again in the movie.
1: More that, like, they come back together and there's a happy ending. Don't look at the WhatsApp. Somebody has it on WhatsApp. Somebody has it.
0: Well done to you.
1: So it was the summer of 69. There was a teenage dream. Something happens in the middle. Oops. Yep.
0: Is it Back to the Future?
1: No!
4: That's what I would have thought.
1: No. Something happens in the middle and it goes wrong. Then Let's Get Loud. There's a little bit of like kind of stuff happening behind the scenes and then come back together. All is well in the world. Together forever.
0: That could be any movie.
4: That's what I was just thinking.
1: Two people have it on WhatsApp. I'm glad two people have it because it shouldn't be too easy, lads.
0: No. It's very hard. I know when you're actually doing the clues.
1: The first two songs completely give it away.
0: Summer 69. Teenage Dream in the summer.
1: In the summer of 69.
0: So 1969.
1: I think it was around. It must be around that time.
0: That's why I told it Back to the Future.
1: Go on. He hasn't gotten it.
4: No, Dirty Dancing.
1: Yes!
0: So delighted with herself.
1: Absolutely buzzing over here in the corner. Is it great?
0: Well done, Aoife.
1: Are you okay, everybody? Is everyone okay over on the WhatsApp? Are you okay? Because a lot of
0: Grace was a good guess.
1: Grace was not bad.
4: That's what I had thought as well, first off.
1: Okay, Aoife, are you ready?
4: I don't know.
1: Niall, are you okay?
0: Yeah, I'm grand, yeah.
1: Are you sure?
0: Yeah. I did much better in our test run in the office, but sure, look.
4: I don't think that it wasn't actually the summer of 69, was it?
1: I think it was.
4: I thought it was like 59. Like, was
0: I think
4: was
0: it might have been
4: Dirty Dancing.
0: Although, I don't know. I don't know, actually.
1: Anybody who's, I'm such a massive, it's the bit of the car
0: songs
1: the
0: were
1: start.
0: Definitely from the 60s.
1: Yeah. Okay. Your next movie, Aoife, this is for you. Here's your first song this morning. Your first song is Material Girl by Madonna.
4: Okay.
0: I'm living in a material world, and I am a material
4: also a failed
0: girl.
4: Movie by Hilary Duff and her sister in the mid-2000s.
0: Don't be confusing yourself now.
4: Okay.
1: Brilliant game, Michelle says. Thank you, Michelle. We're delighted. We sat around table, myself, Niall, and producer Amy. Okay, next song this morning is Flowers by Miley Cyrus. So, determined to take control of
0: I know this.
1: Do you?
0: I know this.
4: Okay,
1: I don't
4: so
1: think you do.
4: Material girl, and I'm a material girl. Some boys kiss me, some boys. Does the verse matter? No.
0: No, it's just more about the vibe.
4: And then I can buy myself flowers.
1: Okay, so do you want song three?
4: Set. Okay.
1: So this is a material girl looking after herself, and then it's Beyonce, Crazy in Love. So Falls, Crazy in Love.
4: Okay. All right.
1: Okay. The next song, this is a bit of a curveball. It's Olivia Rodrigo, Good For You. Okay. And this is from the point of view. I can't give it to you, but I will give you the last song, and I think it'll all come together.
4: So he obviously, okay, yeah.
1: Yeah. Your last song is Ice Ice Baby, Vanilla Ice. So it's a material girl.
0: That's curveball.
1: Buys herself flowers, falls madly in love. Good For You is from the person that she's basically
4: she's really
1: betrayed.
4: Angry.
1: No, she's betrayed that person, and they're like, good for you. And then it comes back to a turn in Ice
4: Ice
1: Baby.
4: With a brand new invention.
1: Do you know what it is?
0: No, I did. I thought from the first two I did.
1: What, you thought it was Pretty
0: one,
1: Woman?
0: Yeah. The
1: no,
0: one
1: it's not
0: guess.
1: Pretty Woman.
4: Material Girl.
1: Yeah.
4: Material Girl, and then the second one was?
0: Flowers.
1: Flowers.
4: Oh, yeah.
1: I go with Material Girl, Flowers.
4: And she does the dirt.
1: Yeah. And then I'd go Ice Ice Baby. So I'd go Material Girl and Ice Ice Baby as my top clues. Head hurts, somebody says.
4: Mm. Ice Ice Baby.
1: Not for everybody.
4: All right, stop. Collaborate and listen.
0: Yeah. Guess it's time.
4: Okay, I'm completely... Okay, can you give us a hint of the era? 2000s.
1: Well, it's a movie that probably came out in the 2000s, but it was set...
0: In previous times.
1: Material Girl... and Ice Ice Baby will be the ones.
4: Okay,
1: that
4: I'm going to guess 13 going on 30.
1: No.
4: But I know that she doesn't do that.
1: Going to focus on the ice a little bit more and the material girl and the ice.
4: Okay. Ice Princess.
0: Frozen.
1: No, but think of ice and think of a material girl who's living in a material world.
0: Is it that one that was on Netflix where the ice statue comes to life at Christmas time?
4: Oh, no.
0: The hot guy.
1: Somebody's got it on WhatsApp. Thank the...
4: Ice?
1: Yeah.
4: Ice age?
1: A material girl.
0: The Ice Ice Baby has been inappropriate now.
1: I didn't make it up.
0: All right, stop. Collaborate and listen.
4: But is she as cold as ice?
1: At the end, yeah.
0: What she does at the end makes her one of the biggest bitches in movies.
1: Oh. Really?
0: Yeah. There was room.
1: He tells her.
0: There was room.
1: He tells her to get on.
4: Yay!
0: Ice Ice Baby.
1: Only one person got it.
0: That's really inappropriate, I have to say. Oh.
1: Don't make me feel bad. It's plot in a pop song.
4: I didn't think she was mean, lads.
0: She wouldn't. There was room for three people on that raft.
1: It's been a interesting start to the game, I would say. Yes, it's been a journey. Who's going next?
0: It's me again.
1: It is Niall. Okay.
4: Yeah. Niall Power there.
0: Yeah. And I take this seriously. I've got notes, pen, paper, you know. I mean, okay. No messing here.
1: Are you ready?
0: Yeah.
1: Okay. So, your first song in Plot in a Pop Song is... Clean Bandit and Zara Larsson, So Lonely.
0: So Lonely?
1: Yeah.
4: I don't know that, do I?
1: Okay, make
4: it. Sing it.
1: It's so lonely and I'm lonely and I'm so lonely.

0: Okay, your third song this morning is Billie Eilish, Bad Guy.
1: Bad Guy.
2: Ooh.
0: Okay, so what are you getting so far?
1: So basically, it's somebody in the movie who it doesn't have a boyfriend and...
0: Wrong vibes.
1: Okay.
0: Somebody who's on their own.
1: Somebody's on their own and they spruce themselves up, but then a bad guy comes into their life.
0: The next song this morning, you're probably going to say this is not a song either. Ariana Grande has a song called Problem.
1: Yeah, she does, with Iggy Azalea.
0: Yeah, Iggy Azalea. Yeah, so Problem. So you've got a bad guy and there's a problem, okay?
1: Yeah,
0: and
1: could be any movie.
0: Huh?
1: Yeah, could be any movie right now. It's always a bad guy who caused the problem.
0: Yeah, okay. And your last song is Fight Song by Rachel Platten. Okay, so let me break this down for you, okay? This is a lonely person.
1: Yeah.
0: Who does something to make themselves feel good when they're on their own.
1: Mm.
0: Somebody bad comes in.
1: Mm.
0: And this person realizes they're a problem because they're trying to do something to this person who's lonely. What are you if you're lonely? You're on your
1: own.
0: Own. And so that person is trying to come into your space and you're lonely and you're on your own. And then you decide to defend. It is your fight song. So you're lonely. And
2: oh, this is, I don't know now.
0: You're lonely.
1: I know, I got it that I'm lonely.
0: You're in the house
1: on my own.
0: And maybe you're not meant to be in the house. Maybe you're not meant to be.
1: It's Home Alone.
0: It's Home Alone.
1: Oh, God. You really had to throw a plate at me there.
0: I've never seen you look more confused.
1: What makes you beautiful got to do with Macaulay
0: Culkin? He does the aftershave.
1: Oh, right.
2: Shona.
1: Okay.
0: Okay, are you ready for your last movie on Plot a Pop Song? I feel huge pressure and I feel like I'm going to be trolled. All right, are you ready for Plot a Pop Song?
2: Yes, I am.
1: Yeah, let's do it.
0: Okay, your first song this morning on Plot a Pop Song is Telephone by Lady Gaga.
2: Hello, hello.
1: And Beyonce.
2: Yeah, okay. Yeah,
0: okay. Your second song is Don't Start Now by Dua Lipa.
2: I don't know that one.
1: You do.
2: Don't give up.
1: Don't.
2: That, yeah. Okay. Oh, okay.
1: Right.
2: Hello, okay. Don't Start.
1: One.
0: Your next song is Ugly by GRL. Ugly Heart. You know
2: okay,
0: that one?
2: Yeah.
0: Last song is Runaway. So the phone.
2: Kanye West.
0: No, the Coors. So what's happening is the phone is ringing. The hint is not picked up. Don't start now.
2: Don't give. No.
0: This person has an ugly heart.
2: Okay.
0: Run away because they are dangerous. I would run away. And the last song on this, nobody's gotten this. I feel like this is hard. Okay. Is Everybody's Back. Backstreet's Back. Okay.
2: So just taken.
0: Close. You're on the right trail of thought there and somebody's gotten it on WhatsApp. So just when you think it's all over, it's not. Backstreet's Back. But start with the first clue. Gaga. Hello, hello, hello. What movie starts with a hello?
2: Die Hard.
1: No,
2: I never watched Die Hard. So
0: it's a movie where the phone is synonymous with the opening scene because it sets it up for the rest. And at the end, just when you think it's all over, Backstreet's Back. All right. But don't forget, I would run away because you're constantly run away.
2: That's what I'm saying about Taken.
1: Yeah, it was not Taken. We've established that. There's been a lot of these movies. They've made loads of them.
2: I know what you're on about now. He's annoying, lad. He's in loads of them.
0: No, you're on the wrong track there. Go back to the phone at the start, running away, and then Backstreet's Back. Okay.
2: Mission Impossible.
0: No, I think we're going to have to hand it over to WhatsApp.
1: What's the name of the character, do you remember?
0: Sydney.
1: Sydney. Isn't that Ghostface?
0: Oh, it's not Sydney, is it? Oh, they're all getting it on WhatsApp. Okay, yeah. It's good. I feel slightly better.
1: Okay, no.
2: I don't watch any action movies.
1: It's not an action movie, it's a horror. Okay.
2: Okay, oh no.
1: And a scary movie took the mick out of it.
0: It's the original. What did Scary Movie actually take and...

0: make fun
1: Scream.
0: Of.
1: Scream.
0: Yes!
2: Yay!
0: I never watched that.
2: You seem sort of lazy now to get this.
1: Yeah. No, okay, look. I feel like your description was really good though, Shona.
0: Back streets, back, because there's Scream 1, 2, 3, 4, 5, 6 and 7. All right? Look, there's teething problems to everything. I am sorry to anybody whose head is hurting. I'm trying my best to... We're trying to...
2: Larry says, does anyone else have a pain in their head?
0: Yeah.
2: Brendan says, I think these clues only make sense in Sho's head.
0: No, people got the thing.
2: You did get it.
0: Yeah. Back streets, back.
2: Okay.
0: Okay, well, that
1: well
0: was
1: done.
0: Plot
1: well
0: and a
1: done. Great game.
0: Okay.
1: Really enjoyed it.
0: It's like anything. You have to try these things. All right? Yeah. So I appreciate your feedback, but we're just...
2: We've never been as busy at 24/7.
0: I've never seen as many messages. Okay, some negative.
3: Can I also add that So Lonely is not a real song. Lonely is an unreleased demo song that never came out by Zara Larsson.
2: Well, she has a very in-depth knowledge of music. She even knows the demo songs.
0: Are you going to take a piece? No, you're not taking a piece of music. I have that. I will find that song and we will
2: play it.
0: I will play it.

0: Lavender. It's Please, Please, Please, 744.
1: All the gossip.
2: Right on the source, yeah.
3: Yeah, that's it.
4: Give me the goss on Beat.
1: All the gossip.
5: The fix. Okay, it is Tuesday morning and it is the first of September, everybody. It's the first of September, brand new month. And like many people this morning across the southeast waking up, it might have been a wonderful but fairly tiring and challenging weekend. If you were at Electric Picnic, like our producer Amy, maybe you are coming around, but possibly a shadow of your former self.
6: A little bit.
5: Yeah, the voice is kind of like it's there, but it's like, yeah. Go on. How did you get on? Highlights.
6: It was absolutely unbelievable. Will I give you my top three from the weekend?
7: Yeah.
6: Number one, Zara Larsson.
7: Okay.
6: Obviously.
5: Oh, insane. Those kids on the stage.
6: They were so cute.
5: That was amazing.
6: I don't know if you saw, but in real life, the first girl was picked and then the other girl, her sister, was like, let me go too. And the security shoved her down. Like, she was trying to get up.
5: So she didn't get on the stage?
6: She did, because Zara felt so bad. She was like, you get up too. And then they did it to the other girl too, the cousin.
7: Okay.
6: Then brought them all up.
5: Oh,
6: very cute though.
5: That was very sweet.
6: Zara Larsson, yeah. Number two, Skepta.
7: Oh.
6: Absolutely.
7: Oh, cool.
6: Unbelievable.
5: Do you believe down as a Skepta fan?
6: Yeah. I love Skepta.
7: Do you listen to Skepta on Spotify? I do not.
6: Had the time of my life. It was so fun. I would go again.
7: Okay.
6: I was like, let me back in that tent again. So, so fun.
5: Okay.
6: And number three, I loved Jade. She was phenomenal.
5: But is that just because she sang Little Mix?
7: Yeah, sang a lot of Little Mix songs.
6: No, but I do like her solo stuff as well.
5: Okay.
6: But I have to give number three to Lewis Capaldi.
7: All right, okay.
6: Yeah, yeah.
5: Was he sad, like Niall said?
6: He was sad, and he said it himself. He's like, sorry, I'm bringing the mood down after Zara. But he was like a comedian up there. Like, we're all wetting ourselves.
5: Oh, was he?
6: Yeah.
5: Because he didn't really speak when we saw him in... he didn't speak when we saw him in Marley Park during the summer. Because it would have been one of his first gigs back, and I think it was kind of like...
6: Nervous.
5: Yeah.
7: Can we talk about the rain?
6: We can.
7: Yeah.
5: She was fine.
7: Yeah, it's just like, how did you cope with that? Did you stay in the tent for long periods? Because a lot of the rain was early in the day.
6: Yeah, Friday, there was like, I think there was a clap of thunder, but we said it was a bin to convince ourselves.
5: Yeah.
6: We were like, oh no, a bin fell over.
5: Yeah.
6: That wasn't thunder.
5: Yeah.
6: And then all of a sudden the heavens opened up. But then it stopped for all of Friday and it was sunny and whatever.
5: Told you.
6: Then Saturday... It rained all night and all morning.
7: Yeah.
6: Fridays.
5: Perfect. Saturday overnight.
6: Yeah. Now we were scared that the tent was going to collapse.
7: Mm.
6: We forgot to put the flaps out on the
5: there
6: tent.
5: There we go.
6: Put your flaps out on your tent. Mm.
7: Yeah, important.
6: Otherwise, the rain will get in. So our porch got a little bit flooded.
5: Your porch?
6: But we were there, so we saved it.
5: Ah.
6: So we put the flaps out.
7: The flaps then went out. Yeah.
6: And then Saturday was fine. It was Sunday. It was very rainy and I got a little bit wet.
5: Little bit wet. She did very well. I think you're looking for misery now.
7: I'm not looking for misery. I saw all the misery in the stories. You won't tell me anything otherwise.
6: No, it was mucky. I'll give you that. And the soles of my boots came off, and a lovely man in the medical tent had to cable tie my shoes back on.
7: Okay.
6: So the sole didn't detach.
7: Yeah. It reminded me a little time of one of the auctions where I went to meet our friend, a good friend, Mary O'Neill, and the muck was so thick that I lost a runner in the muck, and I didn't realise for about 500 metres. And
6: then
7: we had to go.
6: Did you not realise?
7: Just everything was so wet and soggy.
5: It just all felt the same. My mum was telling me the other day that when Davey went to auction for the first time, he was 18, and it was a really nice day when he went off.
7: Mm.
5: And it must have been, was that, oh, what did you
7: were
5: say?
7: All
5: it was really
7: miserable
5: lucky.
7: In
5: anyway,
7: the
5: whatever it turned out to be, like one of the worst weekends of the entire year. And what did my brother go in? Flip flops.
7: Okay.
6: There was loads of people in flip flops.
5: Yes, he did the whole weekend in flip flops.
7: Yeah.
5: Like, I suppose if you're mucky, because, well, he didn't think it was sunny when he left. Yeah. So he just thought
7: he was going his holidays.
5: Yeah, yeah. Amy, we were going to shower you with love and attention and kind words, but actually, she looks fine, Niall.
7: Mm.
5: Doesn't she look fine?
7: She does. The voice isn't great, but like I'd say you're still a bit weary in the bones,
5: no,
7: are you?
5: No,
7: just from
5: you
7: being active
5: good,
7: for so all weekend.
6: So
7: yeah,
5: I think you look amazing.
6: Oh, thanks.
5: Like, she's done 4 days and she looks phenomenal.
6: It's the face mask I did last night.
5: It's the what's called the glass skin.
6: Mm.
5: Your skin looks like glass.
6: Perfect.
5: It's absolutely. You're absolutely beautiful.
7: Radiating.
5: Yeah, you're gorgeous.
7: Radiating.

0: Katie Musgrave's Dry Spell. It's Beat 7:58. And it's time for this morning's Beat the Bomb.
1: Ooh, happy Tuesday, all. Happy September 1st. Would you like to get your hands on a €50 Morrisons Builders Providers voucher this week? We're celebrating because of their end of summer 4-day sale kicking off this Thursday until Sunday the 6th of September is happening. 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It'd be absolutely well worth your while giving it a go, wouldn't it?
0: It would.
1: Wouldn't it? Yeah.
0: Get your name and county into us on WhatsApp right now. 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
1: Welcome to Tuesday. What is the story? Happy 1st of September. Welcome back, everybody. Welcome back. It's good to have you. I still feel like they're rolling in after summer holidays.
0: Rolling.
1: My computer says temps to drop.
11: Oh, God.
1: Won't be having any of that.
0: Today's okay, I think.
1: Today's lovely, isn't it? Yeah. It's nice outside. Yeah. We're delighted to be here.
0: No legs, I've got pants on. No legs.
1: Yeah. I did put my shorts on last night for the gym, but no. It's too early in the morning to be wearing shorts. Like, as I said, Indian summer incoming.
11: When? Do you have a date for that?
1: I couldn't give you an exact meteorological date. It's more in my head where I'm doing some work.
0: But we did decide the other day, we're determined there will be another pool party before the year's out.
1: We want to close the summer with a pool party. Okay. And the first one was just, second one actually. Yeah. We've had two. Just brilliant. And we had like a musical act. We had Jesse Sludds. You know, maybe he'll come back for the closing party. Yeah. You know, the way they do it.
0: Beat the closing party.
1: Yeah. And like, it's a wild night or morning, as they say. Like, everything just kind of descends into chaos because it's the last one. So we're just looking ahead at dates and seeing what would play ball. Basically, it needs to be like 19 degrees to have the closing party. You want warmer?
0: I want 20. Yeah. I know it has to be a 2 in it.
1: Yeah, okay.
0: Okay. Yeah. Right, let's play Beat the Bomb. We are teaming up with Morris Builders Providers in Waterford, celebrating their end of summer's 4-day sale, running from Thursday to Sunday with offers across the store. And to celebrate that, we're going to give you a €50 voucher you can spend on whatever you want, right? Just for coming on air and answering a few questions. And if you get the highest score of the week, you'll be upgraded to the €100 voucher at the end of the week. So if you're up for the crack, you want to play, get your name and county into us right now. 085.

0: Can't deny it. It's Beat. It's 12 after 8. Beat the Okay, all this week on Beat the Bomb, we're teaming up with Morrison's Builders Providers in Waterford celebrating their end of summer four-day sale. It's running from Thursday till Sunday. And as we mentioned yesterday, it's a tighter, snappier Beat the Bomb. A mixed response, you could say.
1: Nobody likes change.
0: Nobody likes change. We're going to stick with it for the week and see how we get on. We'll review at the end of the week. But it does be more a little bit more pressure because you've got to answer quickly.
1: You've got to be quicker, I suppose.
0: Don't pause.
1: Don't dilly-dally. But also, everybody has the same chance.
0: Yeah,
1: do you know what
0: exactly.
1: I mean? We're not taking anything away from anybody. Let's give it a go with Amanda this morning en route to Cork. Good morning, darling. How are you?
2: Good morning. We're good. How are you?
1: Yeah, love? We're good. Who's we, love? Who's with you?
2: I have Chantelle and Jaden, and it's their first time.
1: Oh, okay. Morning, guys. How are you this morning?
3: Morning.
1: Oh, that sounds nice and bright. Have you, now, this is an important question, when you're doing a little road trip, so you're on the way from Waterford City to Cork, is there a food stop to be made?
2: We might do one on the way back there now.
0: Okay.
1: Where are you thinking?
3: Jaden wants to get noodle box, and it's only 8 a.m, so I think that's what we're getting.
1: Noodle box. Is that the Leamy Bryan one?
0: I do like the Leamy Bryan garage.
1: So. And it also has like, it's a couple of like different food. Yeah. Noodles. Why not? It's a day trip.
3: Why not?
1: And are you back to school or back to normality in your house?
2: Oh, nearly. We're just back from EP as well, like some of them. So we're getting back to reality.
0: Wow.
1: Oh, yeah. Amy's with you. Yeah. How are you doing? You have a lot going on.
2: Yeah.
1: Yeah. And now you've decided to come on and play Beat the Bomb with the new 60-second timer.
0: Yeah.
1: Okay.
2: Yeah.
1: Right. The trick here, lads, is straight in.
0: No dilly-dallying. Yeah.
1: Okay,
0: 2 is the score to beat from yesterday. I think you can do it.
1: Yeah, we're rooting for you.
0: We're going to wish you good luck, and let's start the clock.
1: Okay, guys, what girl band who sing Gabriella played the Three Arena tonight?
2: Pass.
1: That's Cat's Eye. What is 9 multiplied by 6 plus 6?
2: 54?
1: No, it's 60. What Irish band released the song Break Even? It's The Script. Who directed Oppenheimer? Nope.
2: These are terrible. I don't know.
1: Okay, it's Christopher Nolan. What is the fastest land animal?
2: An emu?
1: Cheetah. Cheetah's right. What country has won the most All-Ireland Senior Hurling Championships?
2: Kilkenny.
1: Yes, in tennis, what term is used for a score of 40-40?
2: Love.
1: No, deuce. What Formula One team does Max Verstappen drive for?
2: McLaren?
1: No, it's Red Bull. What is the Irish word for Friday?
0: Irish word for Friday.
2: They Dearden.
0: No.
1: No.
0: They Heena.
1: What famous detective lives at 221B Baker Street?
0: Baker Street.
2: Sherlock Holmes.
1: Yes. Okay, that was stressful.
2: That's awful.
0: It's not awful. You've gone in the lead this
2: week. That was terrible.
1: No, you're in the lead.
0: You're in the lead.
1: Amanda, please. Go on.
3: I couldn't say hi, and I just laughed the whole time. I listen for every morning, and one day I go to do it. I couldn't even speak.
1: I know, but when you're live on the radio, and then there's like potential noodles to be eaten, you know what I mean? Like, you know, it probably threw you. I think you did really.
2: I've never done so badly. No, I've never played with these two again.
1: Amanda, I'm not having it, darling. I 60-second timer,
0: it's a new timer,
1: okay? And I will say, you're in the lead.
0: You're in the lead.
1: So you really need to take the positives from this situation. And the positives are top of the leaderboard. Please do not be hard on yourselves. I won't have it. You're just amazing people, all right?
0: So you got yourself...
3: I'm sweating.
0: You got yourself your 50-year retro from Irish Builders Providers. We'll see how others get on this week. And you're getting noodles. I mean, what could be wrong with the world?
1: You're top of the leaderboard, guys. Go have a good day, all right? Thanks for playing.
3: Bye.
0: We'll play again tomorrow. And of course, that four-day sale kicking off on Sunday. Just a message in here from Amy. There is a collision just coming into Leamy Bryan. I don't know if that'll affect the lads on their journey, but traffic's very bad in the area. Wake up with your mates. 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
4: It's my show.
1: Actually, that's quite a good result there. We only got one message of negativity, and it just said boo. Yeah. It's definitely harder. I'll give you that. But I kind of like
0: it. You as well as Quizmaster.
1: Oh, you gave me some dirty look.
0: You were pausing there for a moment.
1: No,
0: and
1: I'm sorry,
0: and the time was
1: but
0: running out.
1: But it doesn't help me when you give me a dirty look.
0: Someone has to put pressure on you.
1: I know, but not
0: I'm
1: a dirty look.
0: For them.
1: Yeah, I know, but I don't think it would have made a huge difference. They're still top of the leaderboard.
0: And that stink eye, you know, is very effective sometimes.
1: Nobody likes the stink eye. Anyway, welcome to Tuesday morning. It is the 1st of September. Boo!
0: Booby breakfast.
1: We're back. And it is time to delve into a hot topic of the day. And I said this to Niall yesterday that it just struck me that there's something I would like to bring to the people of the Southeast and to get your read and your take and have your say. So we got a pizza on Friday night, like, you know, the ready-made pizzas. And the fancy ones, though, not like frozen, you know, the ones that are in like the fridge in certain places.
5: Yeah, they're fresh.
1: Fresh. Yeah. Amy, fresh. Fresh as the day they were born. And we said we'd get some oven chips, right? And I haven't had oven chips for a while. And I will say, and this is like before you air fryer people come for me, our air fryer and microwave has been broken for some time and I need to get on it, but I have to bring it to Gory. And it's one of those things that, like, I know, because apparently the only person that can mend my air fryer and microwave lives in Gory, right?
5: Okay. Just one person.
1: Well, apparently there's only one fella that could sort this out.
0: Gory.
1: No, I love Gory, but it's just I have to get there, all right? And it's just I drive for a living.
0: Yeah.
1: So you know yourself when I don't have to drive. And I went on my holidays the weekend to Rosslare.
0: Yeah,
1: so, you know, it's
0: still a bit jet-lagged.
1: Yeah. So when it comes to chips, the only option is an oven chip, right?
0: Okay. I was going to say, would you try the microwavable ones? But
1: that was a low blow. All right. So you need a stink eye and then you highlight the fact that my microwave and air fryer is broken.
0: So oven chips. They're still very popular in the supermarket, so not everyone is air frying.
1: And they maintain that, I think majority are air frying. Like, the whole world is air frying. Mm. Everyone's out there air frying. Okay, and good for you. But oven chips, right? And this is something that I've kept with me for a long time. Like, even going back to when I used to live with my mum and dad and we'd have oven chips. I am convinced I've never had a nice oven chip.
0: Oh, that's quite a statement.
1: Yeah. So what happens with an oven chip is you put them in and they say 20 minutes. Absolute lies. Like, absolute false advertisement. You put an oven chip into the oven for 20 minutes. It either burns on the outside and stays like kind of cool and like almost goes soggy because it's still like not frozen but like not fully cooked through. Or else it comes, you've cooked them and they're all just that like wishy-washy watery colour and they're not properly crusty on the outside. Yeah. A proper, like, decent, nice oven chip does not exist. All right?
0: Okay.
1: And that is...
0: Are you moving them about enough when you're cooking them?
1: Yeah, shuffling them and everything.
0: Right.
1: I'm out. Okay. Every day I'm shuffling, like after 10 minutes shuffle. But still, do you know what I mean? Like,
0: it's just,
1: I've never had a nice batch of oven chips. They don't exist, all right?
0: Okay.
1: Yeah.
0: Okay, so you want people to join you in your club this morning, do you?
1: Well, you can have your say. This is a free for all.
0: So I've never had a nice... Okay, I want you to finish that sentence.
1: Do you agree with me
0: morning.
1: About the oven chip?
0: I get what you're saying about the oven chips.
1: Like, have you ever had a nice oven chip,
5: Amy? I don't
1: think
5: so. I think they're more hassle than they're worth.
1: Yeah, exactly. Now, have you ever had it? Have you ever? Like, think back to your whole life and you've been around for a while.
0: I have.
1: Have you ever had a nice oven chip?
0: Maybe one out of a batch of 30.
1: Yeah, but you see, that's not my joke.
0: Maybe there was one in the middle that just got cooked enough.
1: Yeah, but you see, that's actually worse, isn't it? That's worse than having...
0: Because you taste for more.
1: You get two. Oh, great. Two out of a batch of 40 that work. Anyway, sorry. Back to you.
0: Back to me.
1: Yeah, I've never had a nice...
0: This, I think there might be some universal agreement with yours. There won't be with mine because I know I offend every time I go in this place. But I've never had a nice roast potato. Okay? Roast potato. I don't care what you do. Don't talk. Don't come at me with your goose.
1: That's absolutely bull.
0: But no, it's just hard, crusty, no potato in the middle, no joy. It's the most joyless potato when you think of like buttery mash or you think of chips. No, the roast I've never had a nice roast potato, and I just don't want them on my plate.
1: I don't know where you've been your whole life, but like, there is no way that a person could say you obviously stopped trying. Gave up too soon.
0: No. I do. My mother still tries to put one on my plate on Christmas Day, and I leave it there at the end.
1: You can send them down to me.
5: Me too.
1: Because you can totally. The beauty of a roast potato is that even if it's crusty on the outside, which it's meant to be, and it's soft on the middle, when it comes out hot, the butter, putting real butter in the middle of a roast potato. Close your eyes when I'm saying this, Amy. Close your eyes. Putting real butter in the middle of a hot roast potato, watching that steam rise, watching that butter melt, and then taking a bite is just living.
0: Margot right? just says three eye rolls. I've heard it all.
1: Is that the potato or the oven chip?
0: Potato. Okay, well, look, can we put this out there and let you have your say and see if you are as controversial as us this morning? Just want you to finish the sentence. Put it in a voice note if you can. I've never had a nice or a good. I've never, you know, and you've tried loads of them over the years, but just hasn't worked. Doesn't have to be food. It could be anything. 085-102-9103. I've never had a nice blank. Fill in the sentence for us, and we'll test the waters with the Southeast this morning.
1: Big goodie bag could be yours. Emma in Feathered said, might need to get the oven checked as well. So, Emma, it's not the oven.
0: Temperature. She's got the wrong temperature.
1: It's not. I've never had a nice oven chip cooked in hundreds of, well, maybe like tens of ovens.
0: Three.
1: I've lived in more than three places.
0: Okay. Okay, get them into us in the meantime. Especially for you show tonight, so you can start practicing your routine.
1: Are you playing a bit of music?
0: I'm going to play a piece of music.
1: Do it.
0: It's Cat's Eye and Animal, a piece.

0: Did you want your moment?
1: Sorry, Niall.
0: He's went for a wander there at just a really inappropriate time.
1: Sorry, Niall. It's can you please forgive me?
0: I will. Would
1: you? I just had something very urgent.
0: Was it that urgent?
1: It was.
0: Yeah. Don't you be back in her.
1: She's the producer of the show. Yeah.
0: All right. And that's your moment.
1: Sorry, Niall. Can I say good morning? Kim sent us a message. Show, will you wish your number one fan, Holly, a happy 11th birthday? Holly, darling, happy 11th birthday. What a big deal that is. They're off to Cat's Eye to celebrate. If you see me, say hello. We'll all be pinky up together.
2: Woke up this morning. Wake up.
3: Rise and shine.
0: The show's never had a good oven chip. I've never had a good roast potato.
1: Yeah, I will say thank you. We could be here till 10 o'clock getting through the suggestions for good oven chips, and I will take them all on board. But to be honest with you, I'm done. I need to...
0: You've been let down too many times.
1: I've been hurt, and it cuts deep. Olivia, good morning, darling. Welcome to Beat Breakfast. How are you?
4: Thank you. Hi, I'm good, thanks. How are you guys?
1: Well, I'm good, but Olivia, look, I'm worried about you.
0: We're a bit thrown by your message, to be honest. I did not expect this morning.
1: Let it out, Olivia. Share it with the Southeast, because it's one of the most shocking things I think we've ever faced on this show. Go on.
4: I've just never had a good toasted cheese sandwich, unfortunately.
0: Oh my God.
1: Olivia, I won't ask you what age you are, but you're not like. Give us a book.
4: No, I'm 23.
1: Olivia, yeah. Olivia, where have you been? What have you been doing?
0: Yeah, like
4: I'm just very picky.
0: Well, what is it like? I said this on the show last week, and the girls did argue with me. I says it's impossible to do a bad toastie.
1: No,
0: right?
1: It is possible now, to do a bad toastie.
0: I know you got wrong things in your toastie at the festival, right? But like, how do they get it wrong for you, Olivia? What's wrong with it?
4: I think I'm just a bit of a cheese snob, and also I feel like the bread, you have to toast the bread a certain way, and with the toasted sandwiches that I've had, the bread is toasted on the outside, but it's I don't know, people might like this, but it's too soft on the inside, it's not toasted. Okay. And for me, that just doesn't do it.
1: I know exactly what you're talking about. It's like it's like bread on the inside and toast on the outside, not good enough. I accept that, right? What I will say is, Olivia, like, have you taken matters into your own hands? Are you just basing this on eating out and not being happy with what you've gotten?
4: I like to think I make a good cheese toastie myself, but it's just whenever I go out, I just never satisfied.
1: Okay, well, it's not as bad as we first thought. You have had a good cheese toastie in your own house, is that right?
4: Yeah, I'll give myself credit.
1: Olivia, do you have a sandwich bag, a toasted sandwich bag? Please do not. I'm sorry, there's some people out there living their lives without a toasted sandwich bag. They don't know about them. Olivia, do you have one of them? You know, they're $2.99 in Aldi or any good supermarket.
4: I don't, but I have to do it in the pan with butter. There's no other way.
1: Olivia,
4: that's the only way I can get a toast.
1: Olivia, please, darling, please. Like, this is madness. Your life is... Get yourself to a supermarket, right? I know what you're saying about the butter, and that is the beauty of the sandwich bags. Because when you... Niall, please. Niall's sitting down, Olivia. What happens is, you butter, obviously, the outside, and then you put your cheese in, but you butter the outside and the inside. So you're still getting the crispiness that you want. Will you go do that and come back to me, please?
4: Do you know what? I will. I will for you.
1: Thank you, Olivia. Aww. Thank you. I really appreciate it. I think we've gotten to the bottom of it. We'll come back to this. Okay, if you could come back to me before the end of the week, all right? I'm off tomorrow.
4: I will.
1: I'll be back.
4: I'll
1: let you
0: know. We'll await an update.
1: Okay. Thank you, darling.
0: Thanks for chatting with us.
1: We'll send you a wee goodie bag. You get back to us. All right. Thanks.
0: The bag again. The bag again. I roll.
1: I'd say every 6 months I talk about the toast.
0: It's not even 6 months. Once a month. Let's have a couple of quick ones. Anne was on.
5: I've never had good white chocolate. White chocolate is disgusting and should not exist. And I've tried all of them and they're just... It's like... Bad milk and sugar. Why would you do that to yourself?
0: Do you not like a Milky Bar?
5: Oven chips.
0: I'm not doing oven chips.
1: I think I like a Milky Bar. But I know, I find with white chocolate, I can only eat a certain amount of it. It gets kind of sickly after a while. Mm-hmm. Do you know what I mean? It's so sweet.
0: Quickly, Shanine and the gang have an offer for me.
6: I will make you roast potatoes. Because my roast potatoes are amazing.
0: Yeah,
6: aren't they, guys?
7: Yeah.
6: Yeah. and there's potato inside them as well. Just so you know.
0: Well, they're having a great crack in the car.
1: Well, no, that's a really sad one that just came in. I don't mean to end it on a low note, but Jennifer said, I've never had a good carbonara. I've given up eating them. It's just a joke.

0: Alex Warren and Passenger at Beat.
1: Let's do this thing. It's school related. Hey guys, I need your help because apparently I'm now expected to be a primary school teacher after I finish a full day of work. Oh. My daughter has just started in senior infants and we've already had a note home saying we should be reading with our kids every single night. Now don't get me wrong, I want my daughter to do well in school, but isn't teaching her to read literally the school's job? That's what they're there for. I already spend my evenings making dinners, sorting lunches and trying to stop everyone from killing each other before bedtime. By the time I finally sit down on the couch, all I want to do is catch up on episodes of Love is Blind I'm behind on. Instead, I'm expected to spend half an hour sounding out words about a rabbit who lost his socks. So tell me, am I completely out of line for thinking reading lessons should stay in the classroom? Am I wrong?
0: Wowzers.
1: I want to get my hands on that rabbit book.
0: Yeah, it sounds good. I kind of understand what they're saying. Now, I don't have kids, but like just the thought of having to go home and do teaching, like work.
1: I don't think she's asking you to do full lessons. Like most...
0: Can I just say this? I know from hearing you and other parenting friends over the kind of recent years that you are kind of expected to help a bit with the homework. Like they're kind of, you know, you do have to kind of dig in there. I don't remember that when I was growing up that my mom had to help with my homework.
1: Do you not?
0: No.
1: Well,
0: maybe I was just very bright.
1: Oh my God. And cocky. Eve goes to homework club, so she kind of does her homework there. And she's obviously older. She's in sixth class now. I'm kind of like, on one hand, yes, I get it. You're a working mother and you obviously have other kids by the sound of it.
0: And you love
1: going on. I love it. Yeah, but hang on a second. Like, I think everybody, like, you can't expect a teacher to sit down with every single child in a class and help them to read. Like, you know, there's how many kids in a class? You could have 20 something kids in a class. Like, how is a teacher who's in charge of all of those kids going to sit down with your individual kid and give them attention? Like, we all had to learn to read and we all needed help with that. And we all, like, I remember being at home and my mum would say, like, underline the words that you didn't know, and then we'd go through them with a dictionary on nights.
0: Wild times.
1: But I think there's something lovely. Like, I read to Eve since she was a baby, and I remember, like, being really, when she was being really small and sitting there and she didn't have a notion of what I was saying. But I think that reading with your child is something that you get to spend time with them.
0: With that for a minute. I think reading is a lovely thing to do with your children. I know she's specifically talking about reading, but are there not occasions where you've had to sit down and do maths in the evening? Have you had to do maths?
1: Yeah,
0: and that's too far for me.
1: But I'm sorry, Niall. There are certain things that you sign up to, and like you were, just because they come home doesn't mean it's all over, and like you're not expected to give. I'm not talking about sitting down for hours, but like reading is kind of like something that you have to. To me, you want to help your child with because you want them to be able to enjoy books. Like, but reading is one of the greatest things. Like, so why would you not want to give them a little hand?
0: Spend that time if you haven't seen your kid all day.
1: I don't think they're asking for a huge amount. And also, it's like, it's the perfect age, I think, probably to do it at. So I don't know if you're... The Love is Blind thing kind of threw me a bit.
0: But look, we're all entitled to watch whatever fluff we want.
1: I watch Love is Blind. I just mean, like, can you not do that after, like, you know, 15 or 20 minutes of reading?
0: I can see we have a huge reaction already. And actually, there's a little bit split. There's a sizable amount of people are saying, homework should be banned. It shouldn't be brought home.
1: No, but you see, I don't think that homework and reading... I think reading is such an important part and a lovely thing to be able to do. So I don't even think that's like necessary. Did you not read outside of school? Did you enjoy
0: it? Yeah. All the Enid Blyton books.
1: Yeah. Good time.
0: And then I stopped. Anyway, give us your quick thoughts on this. 0851029103. Lots of reaction on this. Start with Katie. Homework should be banned. Kids do enough work in the day and parents as well. It's a nightmare if your child isn't interested in school.
1: Sarah Jane said, I think homework is a load of crap. What are they doing for the 6 hours in their each day? I think that's a bit unfair. I think there's a lot.
0: Kelly says, in regards to the dilemma, we all hate doing homework with the kids, but it's not us being a full-blown teacher. It's us aiding and helping our children with their learning. A teacher can only do so much, and us parents help the teachers at home by doing a small bit of reading and writing at home.
1: Anya said, a parent is a child's first and most important teacher.
0: Teresa, the school are not asking you to teach your child to read. They're asking you to read to your child. There's a difference. You're not being a teacher, you're being a parent. Both my kids love reading, and I think it's because they had a story every night going to bed. Can you not put your kids before your TV show for even 5 minutes? She's annoyed me this morning.
1: Emma said, wrong, wrong, wrong. It is not teaching. It's going over what they've learned in school. And reading takes a lot of practice. But hey, if you don't want your child to be literate, that is on you. Why have kids if you don't want to help them? It's only for the first few years and then they'll be able to do it alone. And if you don't want to help them, they will end up struggling for all of school. Also, I agree homework should be banned, but reading is not homework. It's a life skill. So I do think reading is different.
0: Michelle says, I used to be an advocate for homework, but now that I have three kids, I hate it. They are tired after a day in school and the last thing they need is to have to sit down and do more work. I do, however, believe that reading should be done every night. Since the day my kids were born, we've read to them. It's 10 minutes of one-on-one time with them, which every child needs from a parent. My daughter used to love pointing out the words she knew, and I was so proud. Sorry, she was so proud of herself when she could.
1: Nick said, I'm on both sides, but when Cho said the teacher shouldn't be expected to do their job, nah, that's exactly what teachers are for. I don't know if I said that. I just said I don't think it's possible for a teacher to sit down with every single child and, you know, give them that kind of reading time if there's so many in the class. In fairness, your child should have the basics in reading before starting school, and if they don't, you've failed as a parent. But in a classroom environment, kids will learn no problem. No teacher is expected to sit down with each individual, and if your child needs that amount of attention for a simple reading or sounds, that's on you for not interacting with your child enough. Maybe if people stopped shoving tablets and iPads in their kids' faces, they wouldn't need help reading simple things. Also, half an hour out of your day for your child's education is absolutely nothing. That mother needs to get a grip.
0: Okay, we'll finish with this. I have no name on it, but it's a nice message from a dad.
2: Hi, B. Just listening to the Daily Dilemma there. I'm actually sitting in the digger and I've had to stop the digger. I got that angry, I suppose. What sort of parent doesn't find the world's utmost joy in sitting down with their little ones? No matter how tired you are. Both me and my wife work full-time, hard jobs, and the best thing in the world is sitting down at night and reading a book to our both 7-year-old and our 1-year-old. It's the best thing in the world, and even helping them with their homework, it's not on the school to teach your kid how to do everything. Anyways, love the show. Gotta go.
0: Thank you, sir. Now, Amy's a bit delicate and emotional. Don't push her this morning.
1: His name is Cody. That is the sweetest message. And thank you for that, because you're so right. There is a joy that comes from sharing that experience with your child. And that is really important. Why are you looking at me real serious?
0: I'm not looking at you all serious. I think fair play.
1: Yeah, thank you, Cody. We'll leave it there. Win, tree loss,
3: 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It's sunny today. 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
4: 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It's Latte E. La beat.
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8: 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So good, we play it twice. 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
9: 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Your music now.
0: Good morning to you. Welcome.
1: Welcome to Tuesday's Beat Breakfast. What is the story? Happy Tuesday, everybody. Happy 1st of September. Brand new month of the sun is shining for us. It's so good to be here. How are we?
0: Good. I'm good.
1: Everybody good?
0: Everyone's
1: good. The voice is coming back.
0: It is coming back. Yeah. You're coming back to life.
1: It's probably the honey.
0: It's
1: did you finish
0: honey.
1: The honey?
10: No, I didn't finish it.
0: Oh, tell Ollie.
1: How much of it did you... A couple of sips.
0: Tell Ollie.
1: Do you know what? There's a man that works here. Does every workplace have somebody that just has a solution to everything? Like there's
0: car problems, he'll solve them.
1: There's a thing that came up in my car today, like low air pressure, yeah. And he came over and he said, don't worry, I have my machine with me to get for that.
0: Need a metal detector, he'll sort it.
1: He actually would.
0: He did.
1: No
0: he
1: way.
0: Needed a metal detector in here one morning. He says, I bet he'll have one. And he did.
1: If he wants a jelly baby, he always has a jelly baby on him.
0: Yeah.
1: He just has everything. There's nothing that man can't do.
10: Oh, I love
1: phenomenal
10: him.
1: To have around. Like the other day, he was leaving, right? And he was going to he was heading home. I think it was Friday. Was it Friday? Anyway, he just around, he said goodbye to myself, and I think our lovely front of house Audrey was there, and he said, "I'm going to build a wall." And like, he meant that. Yeah. Like, he was going out
0: to
1: build a wall
0: for the weekend.
1: A few jelly babies in the back pocket, and then going to build a wall. Yeah. Anyway, there you go. Happy Tuesday, everybody. Welcome.

0: Jugel and Moving to the Sun from Beat Breakfast, 9:15. Now
1: wake up, wake up. In the morning.
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1: Gets me out of bed.
3: Okay, big night tonight. Big night tonight,
0: lads. Excited.
3: It's a big gig. It is the big one.
0: Is it the biggest gig of your year? It's bigger than Westlife. Bigger than Shania. It's the biggest one for Eve. Although, would it be bigger than Lewis for her? Because you've had a good year of gigs, Moncrief. All together now.
3: I think this will be it for her. Also because she had actually seen Lewis. That was her second. I think this will be huge for her. I think I'll just watch her.
0: Okay.
3: I love that. It is a big gig. And like, they kind of, I feel like I know a little bit because I watched the Netflix show, but I also don't really know what to expect in terms of a live performance.
0: Mm-hmm.
3: Like, I've heard they're great. They are unfortunately losing
0: members. Like,
3: yeah.
0: Flies.
3: Yeah. Well, look, do you know what? It's a really tough industry, and they were put together in kind of weird circumstances, I suppose, because they're technically a manufactured band, I suppose. And yeah, some of them have had to take some time off to just look after themselves, which is totally fair. So I am very excited because she's very excited, and I'm excited about the fact that like she's been planning what to wear, and like, you know, yeah, it's like we were all, you know, you get excited about that. And then she says to me, "What are you wearing?" And I showed her last night, and she just went, But I don't matter. Okay. I don't matter in this. I think it's a big deal to go to a gig with your kid. Do you know what I mean? It's exciting. It's exciting.
0: It's cool. Is it cool? Do you consider yourself a cool mom?
3: No.
0: Bringing her to concerts?
3: I don't think I am.
0: Oh, way out of that.
4: I think you are.
3: No, I think the things that I'm doing are cool. I don't think I'm cool. Do you know what I mean? I think
0: you are. You.

0: But the parents of your generation are cooler than necessarily the parents of our generation. It felt like there was more of a gap, if you get me, okay, a generational gap to our parents than necessarily now, where I see with my sisters and stuff, they're best friends with their kids, you know?
1: Yeah, I suppose, like, I'm really, really close to my mum, and if she's listening, which she probably is because they have every radio in the house turned on, I would have said she gained coolness in later years.
0: Okay.
1: That woman wears Air Force Ones and Adidas Campus. Like, she came into the house last week and she had, like, jeans and Adidas Campus and, like, a sweater thing, and I was like, I want your wardrobe. Mm-hmm. Do you know what I mean? Like, so I think she's upped her coolness in latter years. But I know what you're saying. Like, years ago, your parents didn't seem like they were cool. Whereas, oh, that's awkward there with the lack of hats on. Wait, what about your mom, Amy?
2: I think I thought she was cool. She, like, was not very strict, but I knew where the, like, boundaries were. But she, like, let me do cool stuff as well and, like, let me go to concerts and that sort of thing. So I think... Yeah, I think she was cool, and I think Eve would think you're cool.
1: Yeah, I think that, like, I'd be more interested to know if somebody thinks that they are a cool mom or dad.
0: Mom's listening right now, and dads. Yeah, let's open it to dads.
1: I definitely think Tom would say he's cool.
0: Do you think you're cool? Like, do you think your kids would see you as cool, or do they see you as the least cool thing on this planet?
1: Like, I definitely think Tom is cooler than me, and I think people would
2: think. Does Eve think that?
0: Yeah.
1: That's he is cooler, isn't he?
0: Well, Tom's quite cool in his interest and stuff, but does Eve think he's cool? Because he probably doesn't... I don't know. Maybe he doesn't do the big things as much.
1: No, they went to see Keane de Crow at the Breakwater, and she, when I came back that night, she said, I had the best time with Dad. We were dancing.
0: Keane de Crow is not cool. Let's be honest. He's great.
1: Keane de Crow is cool.
0: He's not cool. No.
3: I'll be waiting.
1: That's a really good... He's a Grammy Award winner. Like, that's a really good...
0: He goes on a bit of too.
1: That's not cool. That is not fair on Keane de Crow. I don't know why I'm so defensive of him. I didn't
0: even
1: see
0: him. He's no Cat's Eye or Joel Curry, like, you know?
1: I think that's unfair. I think Keane de Crow is cool. I think... And do you know what? Like, I went to see Kylie when I was 9. It was one of the greatest nights of my life. But, like, I think...
2: That's cool.
1: I think kids, like, do have... Well, you know, I think there's more... Like, there's more opportunities to be seen as cool. What am I trying to say? You've thrown me with the Keane de Crow thing. I really think Keane de Crow is
0: cool.
1: Okay,
0: we'll ask you that question then. If you are a young parent, do you think you are cool in your kids' eyes? 0851029103. Give us an example of something cool.
1: You can't be too cool as a parent. Like,
0: no,
1: you
0: that's
1: have
0: the hard
1: to. You have, like, you know, she is absolutely my bestie, and I adore her. Like, I absolutely. Feel so lucky to be her mum, and then I have to turn around and be like,
0: you still have to be a mother.
1: Yeah, and then she hates me. You know,
2: not cool.
0: Just like our relationship. Alright, 0851029103. Give us your thoughts. Are you a cool mum or dad? In the meantime, somber, my body isn't ready. It's Beat.